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0: lovely day across Brisbane. Nova 106.9, making you a winner with Nova's Cash or the Cars. In fact, instant winner on Friday with that money or the keys to two brand new Geely EVs.
1: I'm getting married in October, so the cash will be going towards that and going towards a little trip afterwards.
0: Okay, well, I have to put this out. If you're looking for a marriage celebrant, hit me up on Instagram. You can find me on Hitched by Aaron Rich. Shameless plug here. So you've got the celebrant. You've got everything sorted. You just got to pay all the bills now, right?
1: Yeah, pretty much.
0: Yes. Ugh. And when they come in, you want to run and hide.
1: Yeah, definitely.
0: Pretend they don't exist. I know the feeling. All right. I'll get the phones open to pop you on standby inside the next 10 minutes and play the biggest artist in the world, Somba, with 12 to 12. Fresh hits and throwbacks.
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3: ANZ presents Birds of the World. While Gavin blissfully sleeps, this vigilant bird, the ANZ Falcon, is on high alert. Yes, his ANZ Falcon watches for fraud 24/7. So should a fraudster use Gavin's card details while he snores, his ANZ Falcon will swoop in. ANZ Fraud Protection. 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

Johnson, Amy Winehouse, Valerie Nova. It's one of those songs, the more you listen, the more you love. Like, I don't know, every time I hear it, I feel like I've heard it again for the first time. Absolute tune. Hello, it's Aaron Rich. Hope you're having a wonderful Tuesday morning. Let's get the phones open so you can be a winner with Nova's Cash or the Cars, Instant Mystery Money, or the keys to brand new Geely EVs. Never pay for fuel again. My number, 132410 at Nova.

0: On Nova, after spending so much time looking for her husband, she's having joy now. Her name is Ray. What a tune, by the way. Hope you're having a wonderful Tuesday. This is Aaron Rich, ready to make you a winner.
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4: Amazing. Thank you so much.
0: If you are not on standby, no need to stress. I am getting the phones open again for you after 11. Keep Nova on all Tuesday long. Next, I got brand new music from Miley Cyrus. It sounds a lot like Lady Gaga. Bass Persuades. Hear it next.
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It's Bass Persuades on Brizzy's Nova 106.9.

0: is shining across Brisbane. You look gorgeous today. 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Your home of Nick Lutzy, Susie O'Neill. I can relate to this. Nova's Susie O'Neill going hardware shopping, getting a little overwhelmed by all the different hose connections. I do it too.
1: It's funny, hoses does get confusing though.
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2: In Bunnings, there's so many different configurations of male and female and female and female. And
3: yep.
2: I mean, they are definitely...
3: It's like Oxford Street.
0: Nick Lutzy, Susie O'Neill back. Brisbane, you look gorgeous today. Nova 106.9, your home of Nick Lutzy, Susie O'Neill. I can relate to this. Nova's Susie O'Neill going hardware shopping, getting a little overwhelmed by all the different hose connections. I do it too.
1: It's funny, hoses does get confusing though.
2: So confusing.
1: Even though it should be basic.
3: It should be so basic.
2: In Bunnings, there's so many different...

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1: Something fancy is coming in hot at 7-Eleven. Gourmet pies. 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
6: Got a crash yet to be cleared away. Ripley Road near the Cunningham Highway through Flinders View. A crash in Albany Creek Road near Jinka Track. And a crash in Virginia, Sangate Road northbound before Robertson Road West. Also got some lights on flash Anzac Avenue, Discovery Drive and Alpine Drive in Mango Hill. Burst water main repairs for Fuller Street. It's currently blocked both ways around Una Street and Lutwyche Road through Lutwyche. Traffic control and diversions are in place. And debris for the M1 northbound around Underwood Road through Underwood. A reduced speed limit of 60 in place through there to get you through safely. This September, save between $1,500 and $7,000 on a range of Chery 2025 build Tiggo models from 5 to 7 seaters. 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To the weather, got a sunny day today. Top of 26, right now 24 on Nova 106.9.
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7: Amazing to think Taylor Swift's pup, Wendy, has no idea how famous it is, nor the kind of celebs it's rubbing shoulders with on the red carpet at New York Fashion Week. The likes of Anne Hathaway and Julia Roberts, amazing. Taylor's I Knew It, I Knew You coming up inside the next

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0: Alex Warren and Fever Dream. This is Nova. He was in the country doing shows over the last couple of weeks. An amazing entertainer. He had the crown in the palm of his hand. Very, very good. Hello. This is Aaron Rich, Nova Boy in to do Nova Boy's jams in just a few minutes with an absolute blast from the past from Jay-Z coming up. And in minutes, I will get you on standby to win Nova's cash or the cars, instant mystery money or the keys to two new Geely EVs. Win soon.
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4: ANZ presents Birds of the World. While Gavin blissfully sleeps, this vigilant bird, the ANZ Falcon, is on high alert. Yes, his ANZ Falcon watches for fraud 24/7. So should a fraudster use Gavin's card details while he snores, his ANZ Falcon will swoop in. ANZ Fraud Protection. 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

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She's at the Emmys. 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It's Nova.

0: For Tuesday morning. Hello, this is Aaron Rich. 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
0: Right, someone's winning on Friday, so you got to be on standby with me now. 13, 24, 10, phones are open. You are chasing the cash, Katie.
3: I've just pulled up with a dentist, unfortunately, so I'm going to take the money if I can.
0: Yes, because dentists cost a few, don't they?
3: Oh, exactly. You know what I'm up for.
0: I don't know what's more painful, being in the dentist chair or paying the bill at the end.
3: Correct. I think double whammy, if you ask me.
0: Yeah, I've got you on standby to win. Good luck, Lisa.
3: Legend. Thanks, buddy. You have a great day.
0: And is that Jackie?
4: Oh, my God, Aaron. You can't be serious. I'm so excited. Oh, I've tried every day.
0: Good luck, Jackie. I'm popping you on standby.
4: Oh, I will be waiting with bated breath. Thanks, guys.
0: More chances coming up to get on standby after midday. And next, let's do one of the biggest songs in the country from Olivia Rodrigo.
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0: Nova 106.9, Brisbane time, and Nick Lutzy, Susie O'Neill. I get the feels that Sue's had over the weekend at the hardware store trying to find out which hose connection to get. It's an overwhelming experience.
1: It's funny, hoses does get confusing though.
2: So confusing.
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2: In Bunnings, there's so many different configurations of male and female and female and female.
0: And that's why I just throw gaffer tape over it and hope for the best. Nick Lutzy, Susie O'Neill. Sorting you out with a beautiful trip to the Cook Islands. Win tomorrow as we approach midday. Alex Warren's new Emerald Eyes coming up. Let's go!
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14: 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Got a crash, Castledine, Beams Road, westbound to Gympie Road. Also a crash, Mount Cootha. So Samuel Griffiths Drive just around the Summit Lookout. Burst water main repairs ongoing all day for Fuller Street. It's still blocked around Ernest Street and Lutwyche Road. Traffic control and diversions in place to get you through safely. Still got some delays for Brisbane Street and East Street through the Ipswich CBD, Mount Lindsay Highway, Boronia Heights, M1 through Slacks Creek as well. 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To the weather, sunny and 26. Right now, 24 on Nova 106.9.
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15: Hello there, it's Mike Humphrey with you. Calls are growing louder for the government to reintroduce the cut to the fuel excise, with the average price of unleaded now above $2.10. Energy Minister Chris Bowen says there's no immediate plans to cut the cost, but that our supply is stable for now. The government's unveiled a joint $10 million package to save over 600 jobs at South Australia's embattled Whyalla Steelworks. Prime Minister Anthony Albanese has taken a call from King Charles overnight. Our head of state dialing in to wish us all well. It's the first chat between the pair in 8 months. The Defence Force has recorded its highest intake of new recruits in over 16 years, just over 8,000 people enlisting in the last financial year. Aussie kids are being lured by extremists using online video games, according to ASIO, the spy agency part of a government probe looking into gaming platforms like Roblox and Minecraft. Sarah Snook leads Australia's charge at the 78th Emmy Awards taking place in LA. The Succession star nominated for her role in the hit drama series All Her Fault. Updating sport, Nathan Cleary's been cleared to play week 3 of the finals despite spending time in the sin bin during Sunday's win over the Roosters. In the AFL, Dane Rampey will stand in for injured captain Callum Mills and lead the Swans into Friday's preliminary final against Frio. And Australia's men's ODI cricket team preparing for tonight's opening one day are against Zimbabwe. It's their first visit to the country in over 12 years. And now you're up to date on Nova.
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18: So good to be with you on this Tuesday afternoon. Hope you're well. I've got your favourite 90s throwbacks coming up. Nova's 9 minutes of the 90s. Madonna, Vogue, yes please. That on after Alex Warren. Let's go.

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5: 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Cars, cash, doesn't matter.
0: Well, we are having a winner on Friday. Could be you. Be on standby inside the next 15 minutes. And biggest artist in the world is on for you next, Olivia Rodrigo.
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huge throwback on Nova. This is Aaron Rich, ready to make you a winner in two hits. I open up the phones for Nova's Cash or the Cars. Mystery Money or two Geely EVs worth 70K. Win soon. Tame Impala's Loser now. This

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0: Winner crowned on Friday. Be on standby. 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
3: Cars, mate. 100% cars. We are drowning.
0: Yeah.
3: In a mountain of repair bills and fuel bills.
0: So. Yeah, yeah. Yeah, that's it. The two new Geelys are EVs, and that means you're not paying for fuel.
3: That's it. It'd be an absolute dream.
0: Yeah. Well, I don't know about you, but my heart sunk when they've been talking about the price of fuel going over $2.50 again.
3: No doubt. And it's only going to get higher. Everyone has to drive EVs, mate.
0: Yeah. All right, let's get you on standby. Hopefully you win on Friday. Good luck, bud.
3: Legend, thank you.
0: We'll keep the phones open after one. Next chance to win Nova's cash or the cars. And here's Somba's Home Wrecker next.
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0: Sean DePaul here at Nova. Joel Creasy standing by with the Joel Creasy Show in just a few minutes, followed by Fitzy Whipper and Kate at 4 with a huge Red Room announcement and first invites to go at 4 o'clock the Savo with Fitzy Whipper and Kate.
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14: 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G'day, there's some delays with a multi-vehicle accident on the Bruce Highway, North Lakes, heading northbound just after Anzac Avenue. Traffic lights are on flash. Board Street, Deegan and Adams Street. Got a breakdown slowing traffic on the Gateway Motorway. 8 Mile Plains heading southbound in the right lane. Speed limit dropped to 40. A breakdown on Logan Motorway, Druvar, westbound at the Gateway Motorway off-ramp. That speed limit down to 80. 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Continuing sunny in Brisbane this afternoon, our top 26 degrees. We're on 24 degrees now on Nova 106.9.
15: I'm Stephen Bartlett, host of The Diary of a CEO. I've had a lot of conversations. This one stood out.
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17: Noticing beauty, that's been a real game changer for me. That's like gratitude up to the next level.
15: And that's an active practice of going through life looking for something beautiful.
17: Well, it was, but then it becomes a habit.
15: Yeah, okay.
17: And it's producing oxytocin, just like gratitude practice does. So obviously it's kind of self-rewarding. Mm-hmm. So then you naturally want to do it more and more. But I notice I point it out to people more as well now, which is that I'm obviously trying to like create a bit of a like crowd effect, not consciously, but I just can't help myself. Like if I see something really pretty, then I'll say, oh, like, you know, did you see that?
15: Yeah.
17: So even if you walk past like an amazing tree or an amazing building every day, eventually you'll just not notice it because you're habituated to it. So saliency is, you know, keeping yourself primed, like what I call the art of noticing.
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0: Morrissey's show.
1: Oh, yes, hello and welcome to the Joel Creasy Show on this Tuesday lunchtime. Coming up today, I'm going to introduce you to the ever so cool rising star that is Aussie singer-songwriter Jack Gray. He just released his debut album. He's toured all over Australia and is heading off to Europe, if you don't mind. We're also going to get a little update on the Emmys, which are taking place as we speak. I'm quite invested in one Emmys race. I'm very team Lisa Kudrow. People will know what I'm talking about. I'll be doing that with Michelle Stevenson in our scroll update, but let's get this lunch hour going with Tame Impala Dracula on Nova.

0: City Self-Aware. It's the Joel Creasy Show on Nova. And Australian singer-songwriter Jack Gray is here, whose debut album, Swimming in Jeans, is out right now. I love the title because Swimming in Jeans is, I've done it. You know,
1: you
0: by
1: have done it.
0: But always by mistake.
1: Yes, like, and like after a few drinky poos kind of
0: correct.
1: Thing.
0: Correct. Yeah. And it's hard.
1: Yeah, well, it's not necessarily easy. Which is the point of the title.
0: Is it a literal title?
1: How I stumbled across that phrase was in a literal sense. Mm. There's a song called Swimming in Jeans, and you meet this girl at a party, she like jumps in the pool and she's got her jeans on, blah, blah, blah.
0: Yeah.
1: But then I just thought that felt really like...
0: I like it.
1: ...sticky and like something that I would want to be like, oh, what's that about?
0: Yeah.
1: And then when I started thinking about it, you know, more and more deeply, it kind of sums up the record in a cool way of like you're moving and you've got all this extra weight on you and you're just trying to keep your head above water, and a lot of the songs reflect that.
0: Yeah.
1: So that's Swimming in Jeans for you.
0: Nailed it. I love it.
1: Hey.
0: Okay, what do you reckon's harder, swimming in skinny leg jeans or loose leg jeans?
1: That's a great question. I would say the loose leg, the kind of the ones that I've been rocking. Yeah. I feel like would be tough because it's so much drag.
0: Yeah.
1: But your skinny jeans, you're kind of like a little seal, just like a stylish seal.
0: Almost like a wetsuit.
1: Yeah, it's like a wetsuit.
0: Yeah.
1: It keeps you warm.
0: So you're from Mackay. It's like you were talking to me off air. Talk me through you went Mackay to...
1: Finished Mackay, finished my school there. Then I'm the baby of the family. So I moved to Brisbane. I started studying music there for a couple of months.
0: So you're going further and further south.
1: Yeah, I'm making my way down.
0: Yeah.
1: Making my way, yeah.
0: Banger,
1: what a banger. So I'm in Sydney for a few years. And I mean, there's just so much to remember. I haven't thought about this in a minute, but... I met my now management, who were my publishing at the time. They put me in songwriting sessions. We did the dance for a little while.
0: Yeah.
1: Eventually, I moved to LA because I wanted to like explore the songwriting, producing part of things. And yeah, I started plugging away, doing songwriting sessions, producing, started doing K-pop. I got into scoring.
0: What?
1: Oh, yes.
0: K-pop?
1: Yeah. I mean, who doesn't love a bit of K-pop?
0: My fiance got me into K-pop. I love K-pop.
1: Really?
0: Yeah, like I'm a mad Blackpink fan.
1: Oh, yeah, of course.
0: Love.
1: Yeah, I've just been making this album, and it's the debut album, and it took me a while to figure out what kind of music I wanted to make, what kind of things I wanted to say, and how I wanted to say it.
0: Yeah, the debut, it must be pressure, because it's kind of like your first... statement.
1: Yeah, and I didn't want to rush it out either, because I have actually written two other albums that were gonna come out, but then at the last minute I was like, wait, this doesn't feel like me.
0: Oh, really?
1: Yeah.
0: Yeah. Well, stick around. I'm catching up with Aussie singer-songwriter Jack Gray and chatting about his debut album. I have a few questions to ask, particularly about one of your songs that I really relate to up next. In the meantime, here's a bit of Britney Spears and OG, baby, One More Time on Nova.

0: Jamie Miller, Baby Doll, you're listening to the Joel Creasy Show for your Tuesday lunch hour. It's a busy day. I mean, it's Emmy's day. It's also Lisa Vanderpump and Prince Harry's birthday today. Plus, I am joined in the studio by Aussie singer-songwriter Jack Gray, who just released his debut album, Swimming in Jeans. Now, Jack, Blind Lovin' is on the new album as well.
1: Yeah.
0: Have you ever been on a blind date?
1: Oh, no, I've never been. Have you ever been on a blind date?
0: Yeah. Yeah, actually. And it was to the movies to see, what was the film? Oh, have you heard about the Morgans? It was a Sarah Jessica Parker vehicle. And it was terrible. And the guy said, I'm going to go get some popcorn or a Choc Top or something.
1: Don't tell me he didn't come back.
0: Never came back.
1: You're kidding me.
0: And I had to sit through that piece of shit film on my own.
1: How far into the movie? How far did he make it?
0: Oh, like 30 minutes. So I was like, greedy guts. Like, we only just finished the popcorn.
1: That's brutal.
0: And it was a terrible film.
1: Wow. Yeah, that's not good. It wasn't like, you know, The Odyssey or something cool where you're like, at least it's a good movie.
0: Yeah. No, it was him and it was Sarah Jessica Parker and Hugh Grant and you've never heard of it because it's that bad.
1: Yeah, I was going to say I've never heard of the movie, but
0: Don't watch it.
1: I'm sorry. That's awful.
0: Yeah.
1: Yeah.
0: So you haven't ever, no, yeah, don't do a blind date.
1: No, never done a blind date. And that song is definitely not giving this experience.
0: Blind Lovin'.
1: Yeah, Blind Lovin'. It is about when you're freshly, you kind of just met this person, but it just instantly you are like, damn, this could be the one.
0: Yeah.
1: And you know that that's pretty irrational because it's so new and, but you're just willing to just dive in headfirst, go into the situation blindly. And
0: yep.
1: That's always a nice feeling. It's
0: so
1: an intense
0: fun.
1: One though. But the song, yeah, I just wanted a fun song that felt really fun to sing and also just made you feel good. So.
0: Yeah, 100%. I also once told someone, I'm oversharing flash.
1: I love it.
0: That I love them within like 2 hours of meeting them.
1: You did. You've done that?
0: I can't even remember his name.
1: Oh, yeah. Well, that sounds, sounds about right.
0: What
1: yeah.
0: a loser.
1: It happens. But was it like a casual like, all right, love you, bye? Or was it like a...
0: No, it was like...
1: I love you.
0: Okay, it gets cringier. I think I prefaced it with, get ready to vomit. I feel like I've known you forever.
1: Oh my God.
0: I was 18
1: God.
0: Or something, wait, please. I was wait. 18. I was still living in Perth. I was on like a trip to Sydney.
1: And it didn't work?
0: Shock horror.
1: Surprise. That didn't go over like I thought it would.
0: Oh my gosh. Well, you're killing it. Congratulations. Swimming
1: Thank
0: in Jeans
1: so
0: is out now. It is fantastic. It's such a great listen.
1: You're so sweet.
0: The lyrics are, there's some brilliant lyrics in there. And enjoy Germany.
1: Oh, stop yourself. Thank
0: that
1: you.
0: Is
1: I will.
0: A kill. I'm jealous. And I always say I cannot wait to forget the little people. Forget the little people, but you know, don't forget me.
1: No, never. How could I? You should just come to Germany with us and
0: have
1: some big beers
0: to.
1: And some wieners.
0: The last time I was in Germany was Berlin, and I don't need to tell you how that turned out.
1: Yeah, I've heard, you see, I've spent a little bit of time in Berlin, but only like passing through on tour, and I've heard it gets pretty crazy.
0: I've been to Berghain. And
1: oh, stop.
2: This is one of my
0: boys. Walk straight in. Like I had to queue, but I wasn't like, stop. They're like, come in.
1: Just right this way, sir.
0: I know. How rock and roll. Nothing cool as that has ever happened again.
1: I mean, I'm kind of like nervous now around you.
0: No pressure.
1: I don't know how to act.
0: Well, you go try Berghain and then get back to me.
1: I will.
0: If you can't get in, I'll give you some tips.
1: I probably won't be able to get in. I'll be like, who's this guy?
0: You're
1: get out of
0: fine.
1: Here.
0: Congratulations.
1: Thank you so much. You're the best.
0: Thanks. Oh, thank you so much for popping in. Listen to my full chat with Aussie singer-songwriter Jack Gray on the Joel Creasy Show podcast. And I will be back with my comedian bestie, Janelle Koenig, right after this.
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0: Up next, get your juice boxes out and sit down for a tale with my mate Janelle Koenig. To get us there, it's Jason Derulo. Watch

0: That's Iran Hiranova, and it's the Joel Creasy Show. It's also Tuesday, so time for this.
1: Grab your juice boxes and sit down for story time with Joel's bestie from the Westie, Janelle Koenig. Janelle's juice box.
0: Every Tuesday on Company Time, I call my best mate, Janelle. Hey, babe.
2: Oh, hi, babe.
0: How are you? How are you? You sound stressed.
2: Oh, my metabolism's through the roof, babe. For a change.
0: Well, we just did just come back off I Run, the song.
2: Fancy. Poignant. I scored Radiohead tickets.
0: Oh, like a standing ovation, because I know people that were in the virtual queue or whatever you call it and could not get them.
2: I was in a virtual queue also. It was a crazy, underhanded, like some kind of sabotage-y espionage.
0: What do you mean?
2: It's just tickets.
0: How is this happening online? It's like the dark web.
2: So it was very dark webby. Like, you had to register, and then you got an email, and then you got a special code, and then you had to share the blood of your firstborn child. And then it was like, it's just tickets.
0: Yeah.
2: It's not that hard.
0: Yeah.
2: But I'm old enough to remember actually having to go to a ticket tech booth and camp out with a sleeping bag.
0: Yeah. Well, did you ever do that?
2: Yeah.
0: For who?
2: We had a campfire. We were sending smoke signals. The whole works.
0: Who have you seen? Dame Nellie Melba? Like, how old? Yeah. First time that name's ever been said on this station. Who are you camping out for?
2: The Cure. In 1992, the Wish Tour. So, but the funny thing was that I was messaging ChatGPT to ascertain how long the wait would be based on the number of people in the queue ahead of me.
0: Oh, who are probably also getting flooded with the same question, ChatGPT.
2: Yes, but ChatGPT's learned how to speak to me in my language.
0: Oh.
2: Did you know that?
0: No.
2: She swears at me. She swears at me.
0: Does she really?
2: Uses capitals where I would use a capital, uses a question mark and exclamation mark.
0: Wow.
2: All of that.
0: So you've not left the house in weeks is what you're telling me. You've fallen in love with this this AI assistant.
2: Well, you're very busy, Joel. I can't go to you all the time. You don't know about Radiohead ticket.
0: I don't know, but
2: you wouldn't even know the words to claim.
0: Oh, that's them. I know. I love that song. So did your mate ChatGPT, did she help out?
2: Yes, she was great. She was like, it's only going to be another 5 minutes. It's only going to be another 3 minutes. You're nearly there. Hang in there. You've got this girl. Yeah, literally. When I was sick the other week, I was asking ChatGPT what I should do, and she literally wrote back to me, stop talking to me and go to effing hospital. Seriously, that's the only reason I went. And when I went in there, they said, why did you come in? And I said, because ChatGPT told me so. And the doctor said she was right.
0: Did you let her know?
2: I shouldn't have. I should have followed that up. You can't send 4 hours to ChatGPT. Thanks for everything, babe.
0: Thanks, babe. Well, I don't know. I'm so happy you got you Radiohead tickets. I'm thrilled for you, and I'm thrilled for your new best mate, ChatGPT. Oh, my gosh. I need to have a little break. We're going to get a scroll update next and dive into what went down at the Emmys.
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1: Time to read up on all the hot goss in the world of showbiz from an actual scroll delivered straight to Joel's studio. It's Joel's Scroll Update.
0: Well, it is Emmy Awards Day, so going straight to the top with her glowing, with her barley glow and beachy hair, Michelle Stevenson.
2: Oh, I'm so happy to be back. I've got a tan. I'm relaxed. I eat, prayed, loved.
0: Oh,
2: I'm ready to go.
0: You look great. 78th Emmy Awards just wrapped in Los Angeles. I like the Emmys because I feel like we're all a bit more tapped into the Emmys because the Oscars, you know, those films often, I've never heard of them.
2: No, you got to actually make an effort to go and watch the movies.
0: Yeah, but they're also art house, whereas the Emmys is just like everything I watch all year round.
2: Yeah, totally.
0: And it's kind of hard to avoid then anything Emmys because it's all about Meg Stolter, really, dressed as an Emmy.
2: An actual Emmy? She looked amazing.
0: It's kind of like it's the front page of every piece of news. If you don't know Meg Stolter, she's from Hacks. She's a brilliant comedian.
2: The funny one on Hacks, we should say.
0: She's the funny one on Hacks, yeah. I've got a bit to say about that coming up. Have a listen to her on the red carpet.
3: The inspiration tonight was, I don't know. I just felt like, I don't know.
0: I just think she's brilliant.
2: I think she's great too, and she's always doing a bit, which I love, and she's with, what's his name? I can't think of his name. He's also on Hacks.
0: Paul, I want to say W Downs or M Downs? W.
2: Those two together are giving everything all the time, and I just love it.
0: Yeah, and then Taylor Swift makes a cameo in a pre-taped Law & Order SVU sketch, which, of course, Mariska was a huge part of.
4: Our perp has a clear MO. A lot of this doesn't fit the pattern, and I don't think everything is a clue.
5: It is to the Swifties.
6: Saccharide, Aries, from the vineyard, north or south.
7: What did you just say?
4: I didn't say anything.
2: Yeah, so she's a massive fan of Law & Order. So she, her ringtone is the dum-dum, and her cat is named Olivia Benson. Oh, so it's all hilarious. Go watch the skit if you haven't seen it. Go online. It is the best.
0: That's Mariska's character, right?
2: Yes. And you know who Mariska Hargitay is married to? The guy from Younger. He was the dapper older gentleman in Younger.
0: That they're all kind of chasing after, and Sutton Foster's pretending she's like 19 when she's 48.
2: Yeah, so Mariska got that man.
0: I hope people are like really following our Emmys rap because this is so on point.
2: We're actually not even talking about the Emmys.
0: Okay, well, Jean Smart did win lead actress in a comedy series for Hacks. That's a historic win because she became the first woman to win an acting award for all season of this show. I know you and I have similar feelings on Hacks.
2: I know. I am going to say it's the irony of her winning for a comedy series and it's not funny.
0: Well,
2: like, she's not funny. Like, I don't understand. It's quite serious. Like, who loves Hacks? People like Hacks. I'm not one of them.
0: I watch Hacks, but it's not. I was hoping for Lisa Kudrow because I just think the comeback is so cringe and brilliant.
2: It's so good.
0: Yeah. I hope people follow that. I certainly did.
2: You got no Emmys update, but you got all the rest.
0: Yeah. Who's married to who? Thank you so much, Angel. Welcome home. Tomorrow on the show, AFL legend Jonathan Brown. See you later.
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11: 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We've got a crash on Mollison Street in South Brisbane at Boundary Street. The traffic lights are on Flash Board Street, Deegan at Adams Street. Some congestion westbound through Brackenridge on the Gateway Motorway. Quite heavy two both ways on Gympie Road at Beams Road, Castledine. On the south side, a breakdown Logan Motorway, Drewvale, westbound at the Gateway Motorway off-ramp. Speed limit dropped to 80. 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Sunny in Brisbane today at top 26 degrees. 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
13: With the GPM headlines, good afternoon, I'm Michelle Stevenson. This year's Emmy Awards have wrapped for another year with Widow's Bay, the surprise winner, the horror comedy taking home a record-breaking 14 statues. The Pit won Best Drama as well as Best Actor for creator Noah Wiley, while Jean Smart made history winning Best Comedy Actress for Hacks for a fifth straight year. Well, One Nation leader Pauline Hanson has apologised after referring to Indigenous Australians as primitive. Senator Hanson has been slammed by the government and opposition for willful ignorance and lacking decency. The nation's two largest airlines have delivered huge annual profits despite facing a massive jump in jet fuel costs. The ACCC warns domestic airfares are already up 4%, with prices set to keep climbing as both Qantas and Virgin cut back on flights. New data shows Australia's road toll has fallen for the first time in more than 3 years, and the AFP commissioner has issued a blunt warning to Aussies about illicit drugs. Chrissy Barrett blaming the country's strong appetite for drugs for the rise in organised crime violence. And you're up to date on Nova.
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15: Nova! Yeah, hello. Nice to be with you. Hope you're having a wonderful Tuesday afternoon. I'm filling in for Chrissy Swan and playing plenty of your favourite fresh hits and throwbacks. After looking for a husband, she's found Joy. Brand new music from Ray called Joy. That's on inside the next 10 minutes.

0: Brizzy's Nova 106.9. This is Aaron Rich in for Chrissy Swan on a gorgeous Tuesday afternoon. Warm today, 26 right now. My friends Nick Lutzy, Susie O'Neill, back to wake you up tomorrow from 6 with that trip to the Cook Islands up for grabs. Like, think Hawaii, think beaches, think relaxation, maybe even a trip without the kids, if you know what I mean. Nick Lutzy, Susie O'Neill, sort you out tomorrow from 6. Well, I sort you out with a brand new song from Bruno Mars, On My Soul, in minutes. Let's go.
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1: Fresh Hits Throwbacks on Nova with Aaron Rich. A massive throwback from Avicii coming up. In fact, the first time the late great Avicii played this song publicly, he was booed. Hard to believe. One of his biggest songs. That's on after Olivia Rodrigo's Drop Dead. This is Nova.

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0: Sienna Spira at Nova with A Great Expectation. She was at the 2026 Emmys, just wrapping up in the US. Of course, lots of celebs there, including Taylor Swift, who appeared in a sketch with the Law and Order cast.
1: I think what we're going to be looking for is hiding in plain sight. Saccharide, Aries, from the vineyard, north or south.
0: Okay, that's cryptic. There's something in that. No, I'm not the only one who thinks it's fans of Taylor Swift. The Swifties think there's new music from her on the way this year. One can only hope. Hello, this is Aaron Rich in for Chrissy Swan. I continue the music on the other side of this with one of the biggest songs in the country from Josh Fawaz.
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5: 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Hey, can we go through some Aussie insults tomorrow?
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1: that
0: you.
1: Is new at Nova, the beaches. It's called Edge of the Earth. Hello, this is Aaron Rich filling in for Chrissy Swan. Hope you're having a wonderful Tuesday afternoon. As we approach 3 o'clock, we'll check in with Michelle Stevenson in the newsroom, see how those roads are going as you kick off first school pickup. Hopefully you haven't forgotten a pizza slice from Baker's Delight. That was my go-to. If Mum or Dad turned up at school without some sort of Baker's Delight snack, Tantrum City is all I can say. Gosh, I was a brat of a kid. I've also got Somber's home record to play in minutes.
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3: Time management when it comes to dating and how to weed out the bad dates. Olivia Rodrigo once said she always asks men on first dates if they'd want to go to space. 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
3: 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Husband's at the club. And Sonia's on cloud 9. 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
8: Good afternoon. There's a breakdown on the Gateway northbound shoulder just after Compton Road heading up through Currabee. There's a breakdown on the Gateway southbound shoulder after Miles Platting Road through Rochdale. Speed's been reduced to 80 k's an hour. Delays on the Riverside Expressway for that run in towards the city. The outbound run at this stage of the afternoon is not too bad. Pretty slow on Gympie Road through Chermside and up through Castledine and again through Bald Hills. Slow on the Gateway from Nungie all the way to the Pine Rivers Bridge. Southbound pretty slow from Murray down through Tingalpa all the way to Rochdale. And the Western Freeway starting to build from Mount Coother out towards Victory Pocket already. You won't believe the amount of cars arriving at Toyota dealerships. Big cars, small cars, hybrids, EVs, you'll find the perfect car waiting. Oh, what a feeling. Toyota. It's going to be sunny for the rest of the afternoon. Same again tomorrow. A temp range of 14 up to 24 degrees. Chopper Dave, more traffic coming up soon on Nova 106.9.
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9: Michelle Stevenson. Well, TV's Night of Nights is wrapped for another year with Law & Order's Mariska Hargitay playing host. The actress targeting our very own Nicole Kidman in her opening monologue.
10: Sound that I can feel.
11: No, Mariska, come on.
10: What?
11: That's
10: yes.
11: That's mine. That's my bit. You can't do that.
10: What? No. Zip it, movie lady. It's TV's turn tonight.
9: But the night was all about Widow's Bay, with the Apple TV horror taking home 14 Emmys, the biggest haul of the night. The Pitt won for Best Drama, while Jean Smart made history winning Best Comedy Actress for Hacks for every season of the show. Pauline Hanson has been on an apology tour today for remarks she made across separate podcasts. The One Nation leader criticised the PM's late mother for living in Housing Commission for too long. She also described Indigenous Australians as being the most primitive race on Earth. Senator Hanson says she didn't intend for either comment to cause offence. Well, Snowtown killer James Velasquez will be released from prison on conditional parole after a bid to keep him behind bars failed. Velasquez was eligible for release last year, but the South Australian government ordered a review of the parole board's decision, which upheld the ruling. Northern Territory police are investigating an incident at a RAF base. A person broke into the Air Force base at Darwin yesterday, allegedly assaulting a member of the ADF before fleeing in a stolen vehicle. And Labor is facing questions over how former Play School presenter Rhys Muldoon was hired as a political staffer as more offensive posts come to light. Now let's see what's happening on Nine News.
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15: 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Okay, girls, I've done the maths. 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
16: Oh, Jake.
15: 4 hours saved means 4 hours to hang with you girls. And I won't have to buy a drill I'll only use once.

0: I also get to set my own budget and then pick the offer that I want.
1: Even better.
0: What do you reckon? Book Airtasker?
1: Oh, totally worth it.
2: Book!
0: Airtasker. Get anything done.
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4: 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It's still 4 o'clock. Fitzy, Whipper and Kate to drive you home this afternoon with a huge Red Room announcement you cannot miss. I'll have invites to go as well. So till then, let's go non-stop.

Nova's Nonstop with Aaron Rich filling in for Chrissy. I've got Olivia Rodrigo coming up. She could take the crown as the biggest artist this year, hands down. Stupid song on Inside the next 10 minutes. First, Sunny Federa, Becky Hill. Absolute dance hall anthem, this one. Say Something on the Air at Nova.

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0: You're listening to Nova, Fitzy Whipper and Kate getting you home at 4 o'clock this afternoon. Massive Red Room announce and invites to go from 4. This is Aaron Rich in for Chrissy Swan with more of your favourite fresh hits and throwbacks on the other side of this. I just realised G-Flip and I got something in common. A couple of things. One, we're both rock stars, except my fan base doesn't go further than my wife. And we're both LA Rams fans. G-Flip was at the NFL last weekend in Melbourne at the G. Bet on Fire coming up in minutes.
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2: Hey, we're back tomorrow, but first of all, big congratulations. We awarded Brisbane's best coffee this morning, team.
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2: Yep, Roasting Warehouse G-Bung.
4: How good. Hey, can we go through some Aussie insults tomorrow?
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4: like. Yeah, it's like Aussie slang insults.
2: That's it, a good looks one. Good. Drongo.
3: Yeah. Galah.
2: Galah's good. That's a bit of fun.
3: Smile and Sus.
2: Yeah, what are you at, Sus?
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3: Damn.
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6: Delays on the Centenary Highway southbound already, heading out to Springfield Lakes. Inbound, a slow run through Jindalee, heading towards the Western Freeway. On the Western Freeway outbound, very slow from Mount Coother out towards Victory Pocket. Heavy on Moggill Road westbound through Turinga, Indooroopilly and Kenmore. Delays on the Ipswich Motorway westbound through Oxley and also from Gales out to Goodnut. Heavy on McGregor Terrace, northbound at La Trobe Terrace heading through Barden. A slow run too on South Pine Road, heading out of town from Monogra out towards Everton Park. Delays on the gateway from Boonle up to the Pine Rivers Bridge and southbound slow from Tintgalpa down towards Rochdale. Slow on the Pacific Motorway from the Gabba to Greenslopes. September to April is the Northern Territory's best-kept season, with better value, bigger deals and so many reasons to visit. 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It's going to be sunny again tomorrow, 13 up to 24 degrees. It's Chopper Day. More traffic soon on Nova 106.9.
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12: 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While Gavin blissfully sleeps, this vigilant bird, the ANZ Falcon, is on high alert. 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

0: My favourite, I reckon they're best. From 1D, Steal My Girl, this is Nova. 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
24: A multi-vehicle crash on the gateway, northbound shoulder at Bicentennial Road through Boondall. Delays are back to Nudgee and continuing slow all the way up to the Bruce Highway. There's a multi-vehicle crash on the Pacific Motorway outbound in the right lane before Esher Street through Greenslopes. Delays are all the way back to Hale Street. A house fire has got Waterworks Road closed between Jubilee Terrace and Cadunga Street through Ashgrove. There's diversions in place but delays on Waterworks Road outbound back to Fulcher Road, Jubilee Terrace northbound back to Cooper's Camp Road, and a breakdown on the Ipswich Motorway eastbound before the Logan Motorway through Gales. That's got delays back to Goodenough, and delays too on the gateway southbound from Murray all the way down towards Rochdale. 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Sunny tomorrow, a top of 24 degrees. It's currently sitting on 21 on Nova 106.9.
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25: Good afternoon, I'm Michelle Stevenson. Well, the horror comedy Widow's Bay was the big winner at this year's Emmy Awards, taking home 14 gongs all up. While its star Matthew Rhys made history for becoming the first man to win two lead actor awards in the same year after taking home the statue for The Beast Did Me as well. While Catherine O'Hara's on-screen children paid an emotional tribute to the late star at today's Emmys, Macaulay Culkin remembering the Home Alone star as warm and funny.
26: So she may have forgotten me.
27: Twice.
26: But we will always remember her.
25: Pauline Hanson has offered a qualified apology for remarks made on separate podcasts that have drawn widespread criticism. The One Nation leader says she regrets her description of Indigenous Australians as the most primitive on Earth, while adding that she didn't mean to cause offence for comments criticising the PM's mother for spending decades living in public housing. One of South Australia's notorious Snowtown serial killers has been granted parole after more than 27 years behind bars. James Vlasakis pleaded guilty to 4 murders before becoming a key prosecution witness against the ringleaders. Former Play School presenter Rhys Muldoon has been sacked from his taxpayer-funded job with a Labor senator over a series of offensive social media posts. Posts containing racial and homophobic slurs have resurfaced. And soaring global jet fuel prices have put a dampener on the profits of Australia's major airlines. The ACCC says Qantas recorded earnings of $2.35 billion, while Virgin surged to $753 million. Now let's see what's happening on Nine News.
28: Thanks, Michelle. I'm Ashlyn Krokellis. Tonight, what sparked the Gold Coast Mayor's explosive outburst at a media conference, why Prince Harry and Meghan's children have had to change schools in the UK. Nicole Kidman, front and centre of an hilarious Emmys moment at TV's Night of Nights, and
25: profits of Australia's major airlines. The ACCC says Qantas recorded earnings of $2.35 billion.

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2: God, it's your Tuesday. Welcome to the show. Thank you for tuning in, Australia. You might be on the way home from school. Maybe you've knocked off early, guys, but we have got your instant update on the Emmys today, Kate Ritchie.
3: Get me out of this tuxedo, Kate.
4: Put your feet up. Head back to the hotel room and have a pizza.
2: You're really dressed up just to watch it on TV.
4: Unfortunately, our very own Snook. Sarah Snook. Her name just
2: completely went wrong.
4: I say Snook.
2: It's Snook.
4: Snook is in book.
2: You've got
3: to. There's obviously a jealousy there that you have with her because she's so successful.
4: Yes, exactly. But you know what? She doesn't get to do radio in the afternoons with Fitzy and Whipper. So
2: she's asked
4: who's
2: a few
4: the
2: times.
4: Real winner?
2: I mean, you might not have the Emmy and you haven't got the radio gig either. That show, though, all her fault.
4: Yes.
2: Filmed in Melbourne. Like, unbelievable series.
4: Beautiful.
2: Deserved an Emmy for it.
4: Well, you know what won all the Emmys is the show on Apple TV, The Pitt.
2: No, that was Widow's nominated Bay. For. Widow's oh Bay was God. The big winner. Yeah, Tommy, you mate, said Kate's got
3: this. This is a disaster.
2: No. The Pitt was nominated for many Emmys, but the big winner was Widow's Bay.
4: Do you know why I'm thinking about The Pitt? Is because when we had Hugo Weaving in, to dig myself out of this.
3: This is the Lemmys.
4: We had Hugo Weaving in from the airport Chaplin, which is on SBS at the moment, is that correct?
3: Yes.
4: One of the actresses in that is in The Pitt.
3: She's amazing.
4: In my brain, when I was thinking about pronouncing Sarah.
2: Tommy, we're going to go from the top, mate.
3: Yeah, it's lucky we're not live.
2: Jess,
3: you know,
2: if we could go from the top, that'd be awesome. Yep, if you just want to fire off.
5: You know what? We can't even go back that far.
2: If we want to fire off the intro, Jess, here we go. 3, 2, 1, from the top, Ritchie. Welcome to the show. We do have a massive announcement, guys. In 15 minutes as we move on, Nova Red Room. Kate Ritchie, do you want to make that announcement in 15 minutes' time? It's not Sarah Snook.
4: I'll tell you that much.
2: No.
4: Sarah Snook.
2: Another drama for my dog guys. Got an update. Dog life from the park. I've got a tip that all dog owners might want to use. You'll enjoy this one. That's next. Teddy Swims now.
6: She

0: We're doing something really special on the show today.
1: Yeah.
0: I'm going to give you two life-changing hacks.
1: Oh, wow.
0: I'm my first one to deliver now.
1: Okay.
0: And this is for dog owners and dog walkers and the dog community that quite often gather at the park.
2: Okay, what if you don't have a dog? Does it count if you know someone with a dog?
0: You can probably use this clever technique just around other people. You don't need to be a dog, but I've been using it in the doggy circle. And don't get me wrong, I've got some...
2: The doggy circle?
0: The doggy circle at the park.
3: Like, don't Google that.
0: I never put myself in the middle.
3: I'm on that page at the moment and it is horrific.
0: Oh, my God. Make sure that's not on the... Don't do that on the work that Wi-Fi.
3: That is a circle that I'm not taking part in.
0: I mean, the people down at the park, you got Emily, you got Kate, you got Mike, you got Dave. It's a real little click. And I take Albert down there. You know, I've got a dog, a Greater Swiss Mountain dog called Albert, Kate.
2: Oh, I thought... Did you get a new dog?
0: No.
2: To be friends with Archie?
0: It's not Archie. Oh. It's Albert. You get it wrong. It's not Aaron.
3: It's a very regal name, isn't it,
0: Albert,
3: for a dog?
0: Do you know what? He's got a... You need
2: it
0: to
2: reminds
0: your...
2: me of the...
0: Well, Kate, we're walking past a group of people that got off a ferry the other day, and I think they'd been drinking. And on Albert's, harness, it has the phone number and then his name. And then
3: got his own phone. That's unbelievable.
0: Yeah, he's got his own phone. He's on social media.
2: Is he 16?
0: He's 16, yeah. So, in doggies. So, the guy who gets off the ferry goes, I hope he's not a prince. Very good, mate.
3: Classic.
2: Good gag. Is
0: got
2: that
0: buddy.
2: Safe?
0: Mine seems to be.
2: No.
0: Oh, sorry.
2: Oh, no. Is it safe to have the phone number? Like, if when you send Lisa down to the park and she's there with Albert, whose phone number is it?
0: It's hers.
2: Interesting.
0: It's yours, actually. That would be a great joke. Jess, write that down. Here's the thing. When I'm listening to something, we all have these moments. You got your AirPods in, right?
2: This show is going so well.
0: You walk into a circle and you're trying to listen to something. And you know that if I'm, there's so-and-so, I'm going to stop. They're going to interrupt what I'm listening to. Might have my favourite podcast on. Might be on a phone call. Might be listening to music, whatever it might be.
2: Yeah, okay.
0: So now, here's my new technique. This is genius. Someone's walking towards me and I know they're just in earshot. I'll have my ears in and I'll say, hey Siri, turn volume up. Now they've heard that.
2: Your phone's listening.
0: Yeah, my phone's listening. They've heard that and realised that I'm not up for a conversation.
3: No, that's
0: right
3: quite
0: now,
3: rude.
0: Not
2: that's really,
0: really
2: rude.
0: No, but they don't know that I... They think...
3: What?
0: They think... That I think they can't hear me.
3: Yeah, but you've seen them walking over towards
0: we're
3: you.
0: Just
3: they've
0: kind
3: seen
0: of,
3: you acknowledge them walking
0: towards... They're coming
3: towards
0: me, but we're not connected. We're not in conversation yet. And I'm very clearly drawing a line to say, I'm not up for standing next to someone I don't know and talking about how your day is today.
2: How about not making eye contact or going to another corner of the park?
0: There's two dogs wrestling at my feet. One of them's mine. The other owner will naturally come over and go, hi, how are you going?
2: Not always.
0: As they're coming over, hey, Siri, turn a volume up. Clear indicator that I am nor up for a chat.
2: Is this what if it's
0: genius hack?
2: It's not a hack. It's not even a break, mate.
0: What do you mean?
2: That's exactly what I was going to say. Okay. Top of hour, 4 o'clock, I've got a hack that's not a hack.
0: You're down at the gym, right? You've got your ears in. Sure. You see someone coming towards you. Hey, Siri, turn volume up.
2: No, I say, hey, Siri, play Bedchem by Sabrina Carpenter.
0: Well, and then you know what? I look at Jess and I go, hey, Jess, turn that up. Am I right, guys? You know,

0: simple trick if you're down at the park. Don't feel like chatting, maybe. Just turn your ears up and let them know you are clever. Laugh hack. Went into a new sting, Jess, that just goes, laugh hack.
1: Brand lots new. For me to write down.
0: Yeah, you're going to be busy.
2: Hey, Siri, another, turn Whipper down.
0: Another life hack after... another life hack after 5 o'clock, guys, and that Red Room announcement is massive. It's only 10 minutes away. Your first invite's in 10 minutes.
3: I've got the 15 signs that you're more attractive than you think.
4: You're beautiful.
3: Thanks, James. Because people tend to have a poor track record when it comes to self-assessment. So studies have shown that humans aren't capable of realistically assessing themselves, unless you're from Bondi.
0: Do you mean in looks? is this about looks?
3: Look, a majority of us find it really hard to assess our own attractiveness, right?
2: Depends on self-esteem, do you think, a lot of the time, or the dialogue?
3: Well, like I said, if you do go down Bondi sometimes or Main Beach up on the Goldie, there are a few places, Byron you'll find it as well, where people like to... Self-assessment is probably too much of it. But these are the signs that you need to look, like, think about these. And if you come across them over the next couple of days, you might have to tell yourself, maybe I am pretty good looking, okay. Kate.
0: Do we score ourselves out of 10 fits, or how does this judgment work?
3: Okay, number one, people smile when they see you.
0: 10.
3: Okay, so giving a quick smile can be a way of flirting. But more often than not, it's just a natural reaction to something that is pleasing to the eye.
2: Yeah, I get it.
3: Number two, strangers stare at you.
0: 10.
3: Oh, wait, that's you for sure.
0: No, but I'm staring or...
3: In disgust. That's in disgust,
0: that's
3: though.
0: Different.
3: But it's
0: like the guy.
2: People just stare at me and go, I think that was the girl that... I think she was... What show was she on again?
0: Was it Blue Heelers, was it?
3: Number three, people seem to enjoy talking to you.
0: 10 again.
3: Do others come up to you and start conversations?
0: Yeah, I'm on
3: like
0: 30.
3: That. Number four, people raise their eyebrows when they see you. That's a good one. Oh, here he is.
0: Hey!
3: Fitzy!
0: I thought raising an eyebrow was more a question.
2: Well, it depends how you do it. One eyebrow.
0: Hang on a minute, what does that mean?
3: Mm-hmm. Yeah.
0: Huh? Hard to do, isn't it?
3: Number five, people often do a double take.
0: Yeah, non-stop.
2: Yeah, so I can't play this.
3: Most of us do a double take when we come across something rather appealing.
0: That's
3: oh
0: me.
3: My gosh, have a look at that. Whoa, I have to look twice at that.
0: I'm on 50.
2: At that?
0: Mm-hmm. What do you mean by that?
3: Number six, people make duck lips at you.
0: Oh.
2: I like kissy.
3: Yeah, I think people are trying to compete with you when they go, when they find you attractive, they're like, oh gosh, I've got to show my jawline here and do the duck lips.
0: Oh, Tommy does that a bit, and I just assumed he needed the toilet.
5: No, it is. I do need to.
2: No, it's not, Tommy. It just tell him it's tension.
3: Number seven, people may act differently around you. Yeah. Boring, that one's boring. 15. Number eight, others go out of their way to help you. That's a good one.
0: Don't need help.
2: Well, you do. But when people will come to your aid easily.
0: Yeah, yeah.
2: Without really having to ask.
0: Is that like me making you a coffee each day?
2: When have you ever made me a coffee?
0: That's a 20 out of 10.
3: I'm gonna wind a couple up here, though.
0: Yeah, what do you got?
3: Another one is people are surprised by your insecurities. Oh, really? Is that how you feel about yourself? Don't. You're amazing. You've got no flaws.
2: My God, stop talking about yourself like that.
0: Definitely at 100. What would you give yourself out of 10, Kate? Like
2: I'm not on a scoreboard.
0: No.
2: I don't live that way anymore.
0: Right. Is that a 5?
3: Kate, this is you. This is a sign that you are very attractive.
2: Me?
3: You get lots and lots of direct messages.
2: If only. I don't get any. Well, I do, but they're all on some kind of register.
0: It's just a shadow.
3: You do get some creeps, don't you?
2: No,
0: how many?
3: You do. You've shown us a couple.
0: Pass me your phone.
2: I'm not. Because
0: that guy's calling you a 10.
2: No, I don't know.
3: So do you can you turn your direct messages off like that?
2: I don't know. I've never tried. Trixie, Whipper and Kate on Nova.
6: 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There's a slow run at the moment as you make your way up the gateway from Nudgee to the Pine Rivers Bridge, southbound from Murray all the way down past Mackenzie into Rochdale. There's a breakdown on the gateway northbound around Mount Gravatt, Capalabar Road to Mackenzie. A house fire has got Waterworks Road inbound closed between Jubilee Terrace and Kadanga Street through Ashgrove. Diversions for inbound traffic and some slow going too at the moment on Kessels Road, eastbound at Mains Road and Logan Road through Upper Mount Gravatt. Dodo's got internet you won't regret. Get $30 off per month for the first 6 months on selected plans. 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T's and C's apply. It's going to be sunny tomorrow, 24 degrees. Shop a day, but another check soon on Nova 106.9.
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45: Oh, yeah.
46: Oh, thank you, Jason. That's only three sleeps away at an exclusive location in Sydney, so exclusive we don't even know where
3: Tommy,
46: it is.
3: Top of the harbour. I'll bet you it's the top of the harbour
47: bridge.
3: Yeah,
47: you got it. Fitz,
3: Tommy,
47: got it in one.
3: I teach my kids the rule that we don't keep secrets. Now, where is the venue?
47: Oh, this is a good
3: this
47: secret.
3: This is huge.
47: What, but it's more about Jason than the
3: Let
47: venue.
3: Let everyone know.
46: Absolutely,
47: well,
46: it is.
47: Would turn up.
46: It's only three sleeps away.
3: Oh, my
46: He's
3: God.
46: He's going to be in Nova's Red Room. We have your invites.
47: Okay.
46: Are we going to give some away now? Can I do that? 13, 24, 10, and they could be yours. You could be heading there on Friday night. Jason Derulo is bringing his Last Dance World Tour to Australia this week, performing new viral single, Mi Chico.
3: Okay.
46: Plus all of the hits. 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
3: I've got to say, it's the other side.

0: just made the big announcement. This Friday night, Jason Derulo, Nova's Red Room. We got your invites if you want them. Claire, congratulations. They're all yours. You're going to be there Friday night.
1: Yeah, oh my goodness.
2: You're going to Jason Derulo's secret location. Claire can confirm it's your house. Well done,
1: Claire. Can you fit 100 in the garage?
3: Oh, why not?
0: Hey, Claire, we're trying to get him on the show. Tommy's working hard behind the scenes here. Is there a question we can ask on your behalf?
3: Give us a little taste of what we're
2: going to
3: see on Friday night. Give us a little.
2: Oh, right.
4: Yeah, that's what I'll ask. Yep.
0: I want trumpets. I want him to open with trumpets. It'd be huge.
3: Yes, please. I was about to sing. But please.
1: No, save it for the night. Who will you be bringing along?
3: My bestie. It has to be my bestie.
1: So good. Well, what a Friday night.
2: Fire up, Claire. We'll see you there for everyone else. Tickets from teglive.com.au for his Last Dance World Tour.
0: Okay, more invites tomorrow from 4.
1: It makes sense that I'm about to speak about fragrance because everybody has been trying out the new fragrances on the Chemist Warehouse stand today.
0: Yeah. What have I gone with? Madame Musil?
4: No, it does smell a bit.
0: It smells like the old CK1. What is it?
1: Obsession.
0: Oh, yeah. No, what have I just put on then, Tommy, on the shelf?
4: The Izumiaki.
0: Yeah.
1: Do you know what you need to do, though? We like with most things, pick one and stick with it. Fragrances and brides. Those two go together sometimes, and that's what this story is all about. Stay tuned. Brides have a bit of a reputation for making things very specific. There's a lot of control maybe around the day, and not only the brides, just everybody involved.
0: Yep.
1: Because I think weddings can be built up into...
0: something meaningful.
1: Well, no, not it should be meaningful, but that doesn't mean it has to be perfect or the greatest day of your life. Yep. Hopefully they will come. With the invitations, there has been a request by the bride for all of the guests who attend on the day to be fragrance-free. Give us a call, 13 24 10. I want to hear the biggest request made by the bride, maybe the most ridiculous.
0: You're talking about fragrances like aftershave or perfume. Can I still run a bit of Brut 33 under my arms?
1: I would imagine they would encourage deodorant, especially if you're having a lovely Port Douglas wedding or something.
0: Yeah.
1: Deodorant's fine. But no fragrance. It also goes on to say, so people take it seriously, that there are medical reasons involved. Please don't wear fragrance because the bride suffers from migraines and the bridesmaids get severe allergies. I mean, it sounds like a really fun wedding.
0: I'm out.
2: Do you know what? I went to a vegan wedding before and you know the best thing about it? Like, I didn't mind it because the food I thought was magnificent. It was beautiful. But just to hear some of the other blokes that were invited and how upset they were that there was no meat on the menu at a wedding, it just ruined a lot of people's nights.
0: Well, Fitzhugh and I went to a very religious wedding a while ago, and that was an alcohol-free wedding. Unfortunately, someone didn't understand the cultural sensitivities, Tom Ivey, and turned up with a bottle of vodka as a gift.
4: Yes, shout out to Big Moe, I must apologise.
0: Which that remained under the table and consumed by only Tom.
4: Sorry, Big Moe.
0: In small portions under the table.
1: Did you give a non-drinker a bottle of vodka?
4: It appears that was clever.
1: Okay, well
0: work,
1: researched.
4: Well done.
0: Do you know, fragrances can be really, really...
1: triggering.
0: Yeah, they can. You know, we used to work with a girl. I think, Tommy, you were in the building.
4: Oh, don't bring me into this.
0: And you
1: still remember the way she smelled?
0: Yeah, I do, because it was jarring.
4: In the lift when you would get in with her,
0: you'd also know stench. Where she'd been for the past 3 hours. You could kind of, that was the length of scent.
1: Like a body scent or a fragrance?
0: No, it was a fragrance.
2: Do you know?
0: And
2: maybe
0: that's because she was on the face candles downstairs near the car park every now and then.
2: Do you know who leaves? And this is the thing. I mean, how many sprays are you doing around the neck? Yeah. You're probably doing 4 or 5, correct?
1: Is
0: no, two.
1: I think it depends how old you are, because I saw Ollie apply aftershave in here earlier.
0: How much?
1: There was like five sprays on the wrist, and I think that's when you're youthful.
2: Yeah.
1: You do that.
0: Okay.
1: As you get older, you realise that, you know, you need your pheromones to be...
0: On show?
1: Yeah, you know, you need it all happening.
2: Can I give you one celebrity that we interview in here that leaves an everlasting odour when they leave?
0: Jason Derulo.
2: No, it's a beautiful odour, but it is strong.
1: Yeah.
2: You guys know.
1: I know who it is.
0: Who's that?
2: Guy Sebastian.
0: That's his own fragrance, I think.
1: The one he does with his wife, Jules.
0: Yeah, he has one that he sells at Chemist Warehouse.
5: Yeah, I've named after his dad, I think.
0: Yeah, I love that.
5: Yeah.
2: Well, he's the one guest that we have that you can smell Guy in here, I reckon, for the next 3 weeks.
0: Do you know what they should do as a great TV show, right? You get different scents and you put them on different individuals and they have to run. And you then get a dog that has to sniff them down. So you let a pack of dogs go to see which one.
1: You could just do that with a body odour, though. Yeah, you mean like drug dogs?
2: Great dog hack. Have you got any others?
0: Well, after five, I've got another hack, guys, to do with airlines this time.
1: Oh, no.
0: Here's the latest from Jamie.

0: brand new for Jamie Miller. Baby Doll, how good is that? What a great track.
1: Oh, also the brother of Colin Miller, the off spinner from Australia.
0: Yes, I think so. Good cricket reference. It is Fitzy Whipper Kate. It's a Tuesday afternoon. Thanks to Chemist Warehouse. This is great news. And I feel like when it comes to exercise, I'm the good news exercise guy. Do you know what I mean? If there's ever a better way to do something, a shorter way to do something, a more effective way to do something, I'm your guy. I do that. That's my topic, yeah? So today I bring you the brand new idea, and it's been very popular in Japan for a very long time, of slow jogging. Far more effective than sprinting.
1: I don't think it is, mate.
2: Well, effective in what way? Okay. What do you mean?
0: Rather than striving for speed, the slow jog trend encourages people to take short steps and move at a pace slow enough to comfortably hold a conversation.
1: So, like walking?
0: No. No, it's running.
2: Shuffling. I've seen slow joggers.
0: Yeah, slow joggers.
2: Because it is hard to have a conversation when you're powering.
0: Now, the Japanese researcher who worked this out, their name was Hakati Tanaka. Hakati Tanaka. And according to Tanaka, jogging at a consistent slow pace, still having the ability to smile, means you are going to enjoy your exercise more, which means you're more likely to do it more often.
1: What a load of
0: now,
1: crap.
0: I've been really critical of PTs over the years, and I don't like going to them because I reckon a lot of them, I hate to say this, they're a bit simple.
2: Oh, my goodness.
1: Oh, wow.
2: Don't think you're allowed to use that word. And the other thing is, I understand that you feel that way, but not only about PTs, it's just that you think you can do everyone else's job.
0: No, what annoys me, and I don't, Kate. I don't know, and I'm not trained.
1: You lasted one day with a PT, mate, and you got rid of him. One day.
0: Stupid some PTs are, right? Push somebody on their first go to absolutely maximise 100% burnout in the red zone and smash them.
1: So
0: right?
1: Do you know you've got to get to your maximum heart rate?
0: That's not hard to do. You don't need red zone for maximum heart rate.
1: Well, you do.
0: No, you
1: have to go to red zone.
0: No,
1: you
0: don't. So this last guy that I had, Kate, pushed me so hard, whatever this bloke's name was, I strained
2: Brad.
0: Both the... He would have been a Brad.
2: I don't know.
0: Brett, probably. I strained both bicep tendons.
2: Running.
0: On my arms. No.
2: Running.
0: While I was doing a push-up and he was pushing me back down to the ground.
1: No, you had biceps.
0: Idiot.
2: And your biceps... were you pointing to your shoulder and saying bicep?
0: I couldn't sleep for a week.
2: You didn't not answer
0: I couldn't lift my headphones, Kate, to put them on in here.
1: Fiona's a fiend for a slow jog. Fiona?
3: Yes, I am. I go conversational jogging with my daughter.
0: Oh, that's good. That's really good.
3: Yes.
1: So, but does it get hard? Like, do you puff or no? Is it stressful?
3: No. No. So that's the idea, is you just keep it at a pace so you can keep chatting while you're jogging.
0: Fiona, have you seen this trend?
2: Are you jogging now?
0: Fiona could be jogging now. Yeah.
3: No, I'm driving.
0: Right. Have you seen this trend, Fiona? And it's a lot of people do it if they have the freedom to go for a walk after dinner, but it's called a fart walk. And there's one lady who promotes it.
2: I thought it was called an affair.
0: Very seriously, where she thinks it's really good for the body. Once you've had your dinner, you've let it settle for 20 minutes, then to go for a little bit of an F walk. And it's...
2: That's what I mean, an affair.
4: 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Brisbane traffic.
5: Nova 106.9. A multi-vehicle crash on Barry Parade, outbound after Turbot Street through the valley to watch out for. Breakdown on the Gateway northbound shoulder before Miles Plating Road through Rochdale. So on Ipswich Road, outbound from the Gabba to Annerley. Heavy on Kessels Road, eastbound at Mains Road and Logan Road through Upper Mount Gravatt. Slow going on Beaudesert Road, heading south through Acacia Ridge, Archer Field and both directions between Callum Vale and Parkinson. And heavy going too on the Mount Lindsay Highway, southbound between Middle Road and Green Road in Boronia Heights. Slow conditions too on the Gateway, southbound from Murray down to Rochdale. And the run on the Ipswich Motorway, westbound through Oxley and Gales to Goodna. 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Call 1800 643 787. It's going to be sunny tomorrow, 24 degrees. Chop a day back soon on Nova 106.9.
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7: ANZ presents Birds of the World. While Gavin blissfully sleeps, this vigilant bird, the ANZ Falcon, is on high alert. Yes, his ANZ Falcon watches for fraud 24/7. So should a fraudster use Gavin's card details while he snores, his ANZ Falcon will swoop in. ANZ Fraud Protection. Now it's personal. 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

0: The big announcement on the show. Jason Derulo, Novus Red Room. It's Friday night. We've got your invites, guys. More on the show tomorrow.
1: I've got a loophole for you. I love a good loophole.
2: Money for nothing, everybody.
1: Oh, how good is that?
2: One of the greatest riffs of all time. Okay, so this guy got busted, though. But, Kate, a coordinated scheme in which a Belgian man teamed up with an Uber Eats delivery driver to order groceries, cancel the jobs and return the foods to supermarkets. So he did this with Coles, right? Yeah. His name was Sammy Asia, right? And Sammy would... So he would... order as the customer from Coles. His associate would allegedly be the Uber Eats. He'd be in the app waiting for the job to come through, Whip. Yeah. Now, if another courier jumped on board first, he would just simply cancel the order, place it again until his associate did it or got the job.
1: Yep.
2: After being assigned the job, the associate would allegedly go to Coles and use an Uber Eats prepaid card provided to workers to ensure that they're not left out of pocket to get the items on the grocery list. He would then ask for a receipt. I need a receipt from Coles for the order. Now, within moments of walking out of Coles with the groceries, the Uber Eats driver would then cancel the order for safety reason.
1: Yep.
2: And as a result, Sammy would receive a refund. But after cancelling the grocery order, the worker would keep the food, give it to Sammy, then Sammy would go to another Coles, use the receipt and get his money back. Now, they wouldn't put it back on the Uber Eats card. He'd say, can you put this into my personal account? They got $13,000 in before they were busted.
0: So they were going from voucher to cash and receiving cash the food.
2: It's a lot of work, but he's about to be booed out of Australia for it.
0: Do you subscribe to some sort of hack or robbery site? Each day I feel like you've got this new bank robbery or a scam or a...
3: It's his algorithm.
0: What is it?
2: I know it's illegal. You know the one that we talk about all the time, Whip? You know the tennis one where you can bet on live tennis, Kate, right? I'll get them to explain it. Have a listen.
4: Most gambling apps allow you to bet live in play on the outcome of a single point or game. Courtsiding works by having someone physically at the match to exploit time delays of just a few seconds between a point being won or lost and the umpire inputting the score to an electronic device. The info from the umpire is transmitted to the bookies around the world so they can update the odds on their services.
2: So what they're saying is that you've teamed up with someone who's live at the event, Kate, right? Mm-hmm. You're back in your house on the computer. Now, if they can tell you, like it's a split second to go, yes, put the bet on. I've actually got audio of them doing it in a second. If you can get in before the umpire registers the result, you win the money. Have a listen to this.
4: $2,500 on 1 to 5.
5: Oh, yes.
4: Come on. Hasn't come through yet. I'm getting really nervous. It's come through. £3,331. Joe, you're an absolute legend.
0: Off
2: so
0: one point.
2: You can hear the guy go, yes, and that's when you put your... It's a matter of seconds, you get in before the umpire registers the score.
3: I don't love this stuff, but it's probably because I have no confidence in being able to press a button or make a call or do whatever it was that you were just talking about.
0: What about the other one we're talking about to do with the White House and predictive markets? That was a beauty.
2: There was a 45-year-old woman in China. She booked over 900 flights between 2015 and 2019. Now, she booked these flights without intending to go anywhere, but rather she was counting on them being delayed, Kate, in order to cash in on travel insurance policies. So she would purchase flight delay insurance and then she would analyse weather conditions and general flight on-time statistics in order to determine how likely it was that that flight would be delayed. Over the course of 5 years, she booked hundreds of flights and she earned $600,000
0: from the insurance company.
2: From the insurance company. She was basically betting against that plane being delayed, which I... Look,
0: you're betting against Mother Nature, aren't you?
3: Well, it takes a lot of work. Why don't you just go and get a job.
0: Why don't you sort of take that energy and scammer's approach and put it into a proper business where you could maybe work the system instead of practice robbery?
2: There was also in China.
3: Oh, here we go.
0: Big day for China.
2: This is awesome. Group of students who found out that there was a KFC glitch in the app. Five students, right? So they discover this while trying to order. They said, if you could go from the KFC app to the restaurant WeChat account, right, you could order as much food as you wanted and you didn't have to pay.
0: Mm-hmm.
2: So they kept doing it. But the thing is, they got so greedy that they ended up ordering the food instead of eating it, Kate. They would then on-sell it. And then they got family members involved. Then they got mates involved until they were busted and they all went to jail.
0: Anyone want to buy this second-hand bucket of KFC that I just bought? You can see the second-hand market on the street.
2: Oh, I just love these loopholes.
0: Oh, mate, you'd be working every corner, wouldn't you? Got a family feast, second-hand, go for it. All right, Michelle's got your Emmy news next. Yes. And then Tuesdays means Theme Queen returns, Kate Ritchie.
3: It does.
0: It's not far away.
6: Whipper and Kate.
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1: Well done, Georgie.
2: Come on, Ashy.
1: Get him,
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1: Go,
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1: Now. 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
18: A bushfire has got the Centenary Highway closed both ways between Ripley Road and Wesley Way through Ripley and Swan Bank. Lots of fire engines on site, diversions in place, and the Centenary Highway southbound very heavy between Carroll Park and Springfield. Multi-vehicle crash on Barry Parade outbound after Turbot Street through the valley. A broken down car on the gateway northbound before Miles Plating Road through Rochdale. Delays on Ipswich Road outbound from the Gabba to Annerley, and heavy going too on the gateway northbound Nudgee up to the Pine Rivers Bridge. Southbound pretty slow too at the moment as you make your way from Murarrie all the way down towards Mackenzie onto Rochdale, and the Western Freeway heavy from basically Mount Coother out to Victory Pocket. September to April is the Northern Territory's best kept season with better value, bigger deals and so many reasons to visit. 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Sunny tomorrow, a top of 24 degrees. It's currently 19 on Nova 106.9.
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19: Good afternoon, I'm Michelle Stevenson. Well, this year's Emmy Awards have wrapped up with Widow's Bay the surprise winner. The horror comedy taking home a record-breaking 14 statues across both ceremonies. The Pit won for Best Drama as well as Best Actor for creator Noah Wiley. While Jean Smart made history winning Best Comedy Actress for Hacks for a fifth straight year.
20: Just the men stay standing, the girls get to sit down. No, I'm serious. Every time this happens, I think of the girls are going, oh, I just got comfortable.

0: shift. Oh my God. You got your Spanx and your corset and your tape and your thing, the shoes that are cutting your toes off. You're going, oh my God, she's not that good.
1: One Nation leader Pauline Hanson has apologised after referring to Indigenous Australians as primitive. The comments made on a podcast last year have since resurfaced. Senator Hanson has been slammed by the government and opposition for willful ignorance and lacking decency. Well, after spending over a quarter of a century in jail, Snowtown serial killer James Vlasakis is set to walk free from prison. The parole watchdog has signed off on his release after the case was reviewed. The South Australian government was seeking to keep him behind bars. The AFP commissioner has issued a pretty blunt warning to Aussies about illicit drugs, Chrissy Barrett blaming the country's strong appetite for drugs for the rise in organised crime violence. And the nation's two largest airlines have delivered huge annual profits despite facing a massive jump in jet fuel costs. The ACCC warns domestic airfares are already up 4%, with prices set to keep climbing as both Qantas and Virgin cut back on flights. Now let's see what's happening on Nine News.
2: Thanks, Michelle. I'm Ashlyn Krokellis. Tonight, what sparked the Gold Coast Mayor's explosive outburst at a media conference, why Prince Harry and Meghan's children have had to change schools in the UK. Nicole Kidman front and centre of an hilarious Emmys moment at TV's Night of Nights, and the online tool promising instant medical care for less. Nine News, your news on 9 and 9 Now, live at 6.
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10: Feels good, doesn't it? 5 o'clock, guys. Well, 8 minutes past. It is the end of the day. You probably just walked out of your office and went, I'm gone, guys. Get stuffed, everyone. I'll see you on Wednesday.
11: I don't think so. Some people enjoy going to the office.
12: Yeah.
11: You know what I mean?
12: Maybe they're going to meet up for some dinner with some people from work. You know, they're socialising.
10: No, you did right.
12: Or they could be rushing home to watch all the socials of the Emmys.
10: Oh,
12: which
10: great
12: just...
10: segue, yeah.
11: And it's tight ass Tuesday. It could be cheap schnitzel night down at your local pub. It's exciting, you know.
12: Big shout out to Sarah Snook, who missed out on her two nominations at the Emmys.
10: Who did clean up Kate Ritchie?
12: Widow's Bay was the big winner.
10: Okay.
11: Oh, yeah.
12: Which I haven't managed to see. It's on Apple TV.
10: Best comedy special.
12: But apparently amazing.
10: Also.
12: Yeah.
10: Bad Bunny for variety special because of the Super Bowl.
12: What do they call it? A variety special.
10: Variety special live. Apple Music Super Bowl halftime show starring Bad Bunny. Winner.
13: Just for a while.
10: Do you remember when Tommy turned up at the Christmas party as Bad Bunny?
11: Yeah,
10: it was a seedy rabbit outfit.
11: I think it was a Playboy outfit, wasn't it?
10: I don't know what it was.
14: Either way, it had myxomatosis, guys. I would not go anywhere near it.
10: I would have put that thing down. He tried to chew his own leg off at the end of the night.
15: I couldn't see anything after seeing you for the first time, that's for sure.
10: I was blind. He was more like Bad Tommy that night.
14: Oh, that's really good.
10: Took off to Cubicle 3.
14: High Rocks.
12: Can we play Theme Queen next?
10: Yes.
12: Are you guys ready? Will you let me tell the rules and get on with it?
10: Okay, that's it.

0: What a voice. Sienna Sparrow. Great Expectation. It is Fitzy, Whipper, Kate, and now time for Theme Queen.
1: Hey, Richie.
2: Theme Queen. Welcome to Theme Queen on your Tuesday evening. I am your host.
0: I get it.
2: And like a Nicole Kidman and Sandra Bullock movie, I am practically magic.
3: Oh,
2: Kate Ritchie.
0: Good. Big call.
3: Really good.
2: I like
0: intro.
2: That one today. We know the game is simple. Three rounds, each round, three songs, and each of the three songs are connected by a theme. Just got to tell me what that is. Let's get into it. Round one, song number one.

0: Who is it?
1: Sam Fender's friend.
2: Oh, yeah, Olivia Rodrigo.
1: Olivia Dean. Well, he probably has many friends.
0: But Olivia Dean.
1: They did record together, Baby Steps, Olivia Dean, song number 2.

0: What
1: don't
0: do you think?
1: You worry, child.
0: Very good, Fitzy. You have your listening ears on, don't you? And I love this one, song number three.
1: Smells like Teen Spirit. Baby, child, teenager.
0: And what are they all? They are stages of life.
1: Yeah.
0: Fitzy, well won.
2: Well done, Brian.
0: Straight into round number two, song number one.
1: So excited. AFL Grand Final, Kylie Minogue.
0: Now, very own Kylie.
1: I have been told that it is so spectacular, the performance. It's going to be amazing.
0: Who told you that, Kylie?
1: No. Someone from behind the scenes.
2: That wasn't Danny Minogue.
0: That song.
2: That's Kylie, is it?
1: Spinning Around.
0: Yes. It's so un-Australian to not know that. Song number two. I came in like a
2: wrecking ball. Miley dropped the Cyrus.
0: What did she do?
2: Dropped the Cyrus.
1: Yeah, these are all singular names. Are you going to?
0: Yeah, can you just song number three? So help us out the neighbors in the place to feel the tears. Interesting. This is a great track by a One Directioner called
1: Eric.
2: Zayn
0: Malik. Well, originally he was Zayn Malik, and then he became Zayn Fitzy.
2: They go by their first name.
0: There
2: yes,
0: you
2: right.
0: go. All right, round three, song number one.
2: Counting Crows.
0: What wow. Great, yeah, this reminds me of high school.
1: Do you know what? When I was younger, I faxed Triple M and asked them to play Counting Crows.
2: You sent them a fax.
1: I sent awesome. Them a fax.
2: It would have been something like called the Rock Fax.
1: From Mum's dentist. Mum worked at a dentist and awesome. I was so bored, I sent a fax saying play Counting
2: Crows.
0: Did they play it?
1: Yeah, they played it. Did okay. a shout out.
0: I think I saw the Counting Crows.
2: Did you?
0: Then they would have come here in the 90s, I think. Song number two. I'm not a big fan of Maroon 5, but gee, they have some pretty good songs, don't they?
2: Phone Booth or whatever it's called.
1: What's this song called?
2: Phone Box.
0: It's called This Love.
2: Okay, Payphone is a great song.
0: And song number three.

0: Counting Crows.
1: That's high.
0: Maroon 5.
2: I don't even remember. How many members does Counting Crows have? Who's the lead singer?
1: Four. Yeah, the
2: Do you
1: guy
2: know the
1: with
2: lead
1: the dread.
2: Singer?
1: The guy with the dreadlocks.
2: Yeah, I wonder what.
0: Adam.
2: It was Adam.
1: The lead
2: Adam.
1: Singer. Oh, they've all got an Adam.
0: Yes. Go on, Adam.
2: I feel like I had to hold your hand for that one.
0: Adam's apple. Okay.
2: And I know what you're waiting for. If you love all of those songs, you can find them. You can find the Thin Queen playlist on Spotify.
0: So
2: guys,
0: we're going to go to your playlist now, are we, and fire this one off?
2: Here we go.
0: Don't you worry, child. That is Theme Queen.

0: theme queen, how good is that? Don't you worry, child. It is Fitzy, Whipper and Kate as we drive you home.
1: Tommy, are we giving away Grand Theft Auto 6 in November? Is that still on? Yep.
2: Yes, yep. Along with yep. the consoles as well.
0: Are we?
2: Yeah, one a day. Yeah, PlayStation.
0: You're
2: every
0: kidding
2: day.
0: Me.
2: Yeah.
0: Oh, wow. It's massive.
1: Huge. November 19 release, so people are already onto this. Pre-orders. We told you about the bloke who ordered. Remember he ordered something like 250,000 orders of the new game, Kate, because he knows it's going to sell out so quickly.
3: Yeah.
1: And November 19 is just before Christmas, so you don't think he's going to up his price and sell it to families double trying it. To find a Christmas present.
3: Exactly. Imagine the kids who are not going to get it on Christmas morning, as they probably should.
0: Well, I was going to ask that question. My kids have been asking about it. Is it 18 plus?
3: I would imagine
0: they
3: because
0: they have to have a rating on it, don't they?
3: On the TV, when my smart TV is on the TV, on the wall, and it's like showing me vision in the day and it sometimes swaps the picture.
1: Yeah.
3: I see the GTA thing.
1: Yeah.
3: And it looks adult.
0: Right.
1: Well, it is for all.
0: You've declared it 18 plus.
3: For all of you big fans out there, you heard it here first.
0: Yep, there is the first review. Of Grand Theft Auto.
1: 13-24-10, if you've ever been so excited about a game, how much time do you have off work to play that game when it comes out? I'd love to hear from the gamers out there, 13-24-10, because Aussie employers are being told to brace yourself for November 19, an extended leave from work.
0: Ooh.
1: Now, they are being told if you are not prepared to give your employees this leave, they will be taking sick leave.
0: If you took a week off...
3: Sounds like a threat.
0: And you go, oh, I've got a week off next week. What are you doing? I'm just playing Grand Theft Auto.
3: Beep,
0: oh, okay, so you...
3: Beep, beep.
0: I mean, how to impress a girl. But Fitz,
3: some of them are girls.
0: Well, they are. Girls for gaming over 35 is massive. Do you know what, Fitz? We were talking about this the other day because... There was an army recruitment plan. Was that in the US?
2: Yeah, that was, yeah.
0: So they've said if you sign up to the army, you can take a week off to play Grand Theft Auto.
1: Oh,
0: it was a recruitment drive on behalf of the US Army.
3: That's the payoff.
0: Yeah. That's the deal they were doing.
1: Have a week off, play GTA 6, and then you're off to Afghanistan. Let's go to Alex. Alex, you taking time off?
4: Absolutely, mate. Me, my director, my sales manager, all of us are taking 2 days off for the release of GTA 6.
1: Oh, so you've got the bosses on board, Alex. You've already given them a heads up.
4: Well, absolutely. He put it forward. He's like, mate, we should take a day off. It's coming out on this date. It's been waiting for 10 years or whatever.
0: Wow.
4: And so we've teamed it up and we're taking it off.
3: What kind of work do you do? What kind of office is this?
4: I work in tech. I'll leave it there.
0: Alex.
3: Okay.
0: GTA 5, Alex, can you just give me or describe to me the biggest highlight in 10 seconds of what happened when you played that game?
4: I don't think I can. I think it's a bit too
0: raw
4: to the radio.
0: Oh,
1: it's quite complex.
0: Okay.
1: Yeah, let's can we go to Adam? Adam, you're doing it for another game. What game is it?
5: Yeah, it's the new World of Warcraft that's launching in November, the next expansion. I'll be taking a week off for that.
0: Oh. That'll be massive.
1: Adam, what's the longest you've gone on a session in front of the PlayStation or the Xbox?
5: I reckon a good solid 21 hours.
0: Oh, my God.
5: Just to go through a game from start to finish.
0: Oh, Adam, what's the name of that World of Warcraft guy? Isn't it that main giant?
5: There's quite a few. There's Thrall, who's one of the main guys from the Horde side. Anduin from the
0: That's
5: Alliance
0: him.
5: Side.
0: Yeah, that's definitely him.
1: That's awesome. Great. We finally got there. Yeah, great question. Danny, this was you a couple of years ago. What game was it, Danny?
6: So it was Final Fantasy VII Remake for the PlayStation 5.
1: Yeah.
6: Now, whilst I specifically didn't take time off, what it was I was so excited for this because I've been waiting for this game for nearly 20 years. I think a lot of fans had. Yeah. My mother-in-law was visiting from the UK, and I said, if you come in and literally say a word during the first 10 minutes of this game, I swear to God, if COVID's not going to kill you, I'm going to kill you.
0: Oh, my God. Danny.
3: Who's Danny?
0: Danny's gaming, man. Life's a game for Danny.
1: D- Danny, how long does it take you to get through the whole game? Is it a couple of weeks, like you've got to, like, or is it a long, long game?
6: Look, if I was without married with children, yep, it would probably take me 3 days of sitting in my underpants and my own filth. But with married with children and responsibilities and a serious job, it's taken me about 6 years.
0: Six years in your own filth.
3: What do you win? What do you win at the end?
0: Cred, man. Street cred.
3: No, I want to know. What do you win, Danny?
6: You literally just feel better about yourself in some way, and then you go back into the kitchen
3: okay,
6: and go,
3: I love Danny.
0: Dopamine.
1: I love him.
3: Dopamine.
1: Okay, we're talking about GTA 6, though. November 19. Vinny, how many days are you taking off?
7: I am planning to take minimum a month, but luckily I kept my long service leave for this. I've been waiting for it to come out for ages.
0: Vinny,
7: mate, it is totally worth it.
0: What do you do for work, Vinny?
7: I work in automotive retail, so it's going to save me for a little bit, but it's totally 100% worth it. I did the same for when GTA 5 came out, and I'm hoping to do the same for GTA 6.
0: Vinny, can I ask a serious question?
7: Yeah, of course.
0: And I think this does happen. Are you more excited about your life online than you are about your life in real life?
7: Yeah, look, it's a good way to escape the real life these days, you know? You need to have those achievements. You need to have that little bit of gloat factor, seeing that, you know, you've got all the trophies on the PlayStation, everyone sees that. What?
0: And you're picking up chicks on the game, aren't you there, Vinny?
7: Oh, I am. I'm already looking into all the hints and tricks and all the backgrounds of it. So, graphics look amazing, so it's going to be good.
0: Awesome.
1: This is so, Tommy.
2: Yeah. How many days off do you want, Fitz?
1: No, I might. Yeah. Well, I don't really play computer games, but if we're giving a few away, I'm pumped for this. I want to be here to hand them out.
0: It'd be good.
3: Maybe I could take the time off not to give them out.
0: Right. Okay. Have you guys heard of Wordle? You guys play Wordle at all? No. You don't do that. After the traffic, guys, Kate is going to help you on how to say no in a conversation.
3: You're allowed to say no, guys. It's
0: healthy
3: your right
0: to say no, isn't it?
3: Yeah. How do you do it?
0: Good techniques coming up.
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10: 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Multi-vehicle crash, Old Northern Road, southbound around Keong Road through Albany Creek. Some minor southbound delays. Northbound is back to Hamilton Road in McDowell, though. There's a fire burning, closing the Centenary Highway both ways between Ripley Road and Wesley Way through Ripley and Swanbank. But the Centenary Highway southbound, very heavy between Carroll Park and Springfield. There's delays on the gateway southbound from the Port of Brisbane motorway all the way to Rochdale and the Western Freeway from Mount Coothra out to Figtree Pocket. 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T's and C's apply. Mostly sunny tomorrow, 24 degrees. Currently 19 on Nova 106.9.
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11: Your drongo.
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12: Damn.
11: See you tomorrow.
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0: We love it. Alex Warren, Emerald Eyes is the name of that song. It is your Tuesday evening as we drive you home. Thank you for tuning in, Australia.
1: I want to talk about saying no. And the... Oh, I love a bit of Meghan Trainor. No more Meghan Trainor. No thanks.
0: Interesting fact about Meghan Trainor. About the toilet. She has two toilets in her bathroom, so her and her husband can go to the bathroom together at the same time.
2: No. Is this where you can say no?
0: Hey, honey, come in here and do this with me. No.
1: No, thank you.
0: No, I'm fine.
1: And look, there is a serious side to the ability to say no, and we all know that, we all know that you're allowed to say no about anything and you can just say no. But people's abilities to feel as though they're deserving of saying it, whether that is declining an invitation to a party, there's chit-chat around the office, or you know what I mean? All of that kind of thing. And they've done a study, which I think is really interesting, and you can adapt it to any part of your life, is that just giving, they got all these people together, and half of the group, they just reassured them that they were allowed to say no. They could refuse, whatever it was.
0: It's fine to say no.
1: You're allowed to say no. It's not going to affect the rest of your day. We're not going to dock your pay, blah, blah, blah. But the interesting thing was that the other half were not only, I guess, given the right to say no, but they were given a script.
0: Okay.
1: And one that they could practice so that they knew what it felt like to have those words come out of their mouth.
0: Right.
1: Because I do think that you can kind of choke on some words sometimes because you're just not sure and you're not feeling confident about it. And the people who didn't even really get the reassurance, but they got the script, because they'd said it before, it just rolled off the tongue.
0: Yeah, sure.
1: I think there's really something in that.
0: Trained yourself.
2: As you mature, you learn to say no, don't you? When you're young, you say yes to everything. Like every invitation, work, can you do overtime? You're always saying yes. But then it's a point of, oh, do I really need to do this? The day that you learn to say no, oh, is the best. That was about 10 years with Tommy, and it's just my life has been unbelievable.
1: Yeah,
2: since.
1: I think you're associating saying no to lack of interest.
0: Right.
1: Learning. As you get older, you learn lack of interest, and therefore you are less inclined to say yes.
0: Because I think I'm a step behind, because I'm not at the no stage yet, but I'm at the I don't need a reason why stage. So if someone says, oh, what, could you come and MC this event? Mm. Normally I would say, oh, I'm so sorry, I'm away that weekend.
1: Even if you're not?
0: Even if I'm not. Yeah. Now I don't bother doing that. I'll just say it doesn't work at this end.
1: Well, that's confidence.
0: Yeah, I'm getting there, Kate. I'm working towards no. I mean, I never
2: get invited.
0: Well,
2: that'd be tough for them because they're obviously scraping the barrel too by asking.
0: Yeah, I was their fifth ask. They're used to no.
1: If you want a couple of suggestions, maybe jot these down. You could use them in the workplace over the next few days. I do like these, Jess. Thank you very much. Other ways to say no if you don't feel comfortable just saying no.
2: Mm. Okay.
1: This is for simple things, not the serious stuff. I have a strict no deals with the devil policy.
2: Oh, humour. Yeah.
1: That's funny.
2: Laughter.
1: I would love to say yes, but I actually wouldn't love to say yes.
0: That's cute.
1: I'm pretty sure there's someone a lot stupider who would enjoy doing that instead. That's kind of mean. My instincts are telling me that I'm not suitable for this. That because it's confident.
0: Yeah. Can I tell a story?
1: Of course you can, you will.
0: Okay. Tommy, can I tell a story?
2: No.
0: This is to do with Tom.
1: You're listening.
2: We've got to learn to say no here, Tom. This is your opportunity to say no, Tom.
0: On a boys' trip.
1: Come on.
3: No, mate.
2: No.
0: Tom.
1: Summon your inner Meghan Trainor, Tom Ivy. Come on, ready?
3: Meghan and I, 3, 2, 1.
0: Tom.
2: No.
0: Tried to kiss a girl at the bar.
1: What a pity.
0: And she put her fingers to form a cross at his mouth. Now she couldn't say no.
1: Oh my goodness, I love this track. Stella Lefty, Boston.
2: Oh, it's a beautiful track.
1: Thanks for joining us on this Tuesday evening. Fitzy Whipper and Kate.
2: We've got another life hack coming up, haven't we, Kate? Which is brilliant.
1: No.
2: Listen to this song.

0: Stella Lefty, one of the great lefties. Boston is the name of that song. Fitzy Whipper, Kate, we're driving home on your Tuesday night. Who's ready for a travel hack? I promised you two great hacks today. I gave you the first one.
1: Dog hack was very disappointing. Dog hack was good. Very disappointing, right? At the start of the show.
0: How not to get drawn into a conversation with dog people at the dog park.
2: How to be rude.
0: And you just go, hey Siri, turn volume up. They hear you do that.
2: Is this the only hack you're... Is this hack for the show?
0: I'm just rehashing, yeah. This is my second hack now, right?
2: It's not like you to rehash.
0: This is really good.
2: Don't you laugh, Fitz. You're in that club as well.
0: Oh, one of the great rehashes. If I hear about Five on Debut one more time. Anyway, so let's get on a plane. Could be a big international flight.
2: Yeah.
0: A long flight. And I see Fitzy sitting in business class, right?
2: Ooh,
0: and I go,
2: you've done all right.
0: Ryan James. I'd probably go, there's Ryan Fitzgerald. He's in 3A. Now, let's say I'm in row 57.
1: I doubt it.
0: This is a hypothetical. I would never do that.
2: You mean at the theatre?
0: No. So I've walked all the way to the back of the plane. Yeah. I'm row 57. Fitzy's up the front. Beautiful 3A with his legs out. I can get to row 57, hop into my seat, and I can put in what seat number I'm in and my name, and I can get Wi-Fi on that plane for free. So you can only register from any seat, but you need to have the details. So if it's a famous person that's sitting in business class and you know what seat they're in, you can pinch their Wi-Fi for the entire trip. You're right, Kate, you're impressed, because it can be expensive in economy if you want Wi-Fi. So once, and this is a great thing.
2: It's like Halley's Comet. It only happens once in 72 years.
0: Hang on a minute. So Fitzy then goes to log in, right? Ryan Fitzgerald, 3A. Internet's already been taken. There's nothing you can do about it.
1: So they would complain.
0: Yeah, so old Barry Ballbag down the back, he's got internet for the entire flight.
1: No. You would complain to the flight attendant. You complain to the flight attendant, then they would reset the internet and go now.
0: There's nothing they can do.
1: They can.
0: So you go. I haven't got any Wi-Fi. There's something wrong with this, and they go, I'm so sorry, Mr. Fitzgerald. There's nothing we can do. Another small can of Coke. You know?
2: Tommy.
0: Can I get you another bourbon?
1: Yes, Kate.
2: I've got a couple of ideas for the show tomorrow.
1: Okay, yeah. What are they involved?
2: The first idea is that you need to check Whipper's content before it goes on the board.
1: More thoroughly.
0: Yeah. Free internet.
2: And the second one is that we need to set word limits for the three of us. And when you've reached your word limit, you're not allowed to tell any more stories, which means that Whip can probably go home at 5.
1: And Tommy, I've got a third one.
3: Oh, yes.
1: Third one is that you need to learn how to say no.
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6: A breakdown on Southern Crossway heading south in the left lane after the east-west arterial road at Hendra. A breakdown on Kessels Road eastbound left lane after Grout Street through McGregor. Delays are back past Mains Road. Breakdown on the Gateway northbound shoulder after Miles Plating Road through Rochdale. Delays on Ipswich Road outbound from the Gabba to Annerley. A heavy run too at the moment on the Mount Lindsay Highway southbound through Boronia Heights. Delays on the East Centenary Highway southbound into Springfield Lakes. Back around Carroll Park as well after that earlier fire. And some slow going too inbound from Darra to the Jindalee Bridge. Heavy on the Western Freeway from Mount Coot out towards Victory Pocket. 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See website for T's and C's. It's going to be mostly sunny tomorrow. Top of 24 degrees. It's currently 19 on Nova 106.9.
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0: Celebrating the other grand finals. It's not just footy in September, but Coopers, they want to acknowledge some of the great grand finals that we have in this great country. Do you know what? And every show around Australia, and I've just been to the Royal Adelaide show, but first thing I do is go to the wood chopping.
1: Oh, yeah. Yeah,
2: how good is it?
1: Strong lads.
0: My gosh, there's an art to it. And we've got Doug on the line now. Welcome, Doug.
3: Hello, Doug.
4: Hello, thank you.
3: Doug, do you saw or do you chop?
4: I saw and chop.
3: Okay.
2: In what order?
4: Depending. We have different events, different classes. So I just finished up at Adelaide show. I competed in 26 events.
3: All right. Talk us through the one that I think everyone would be familiar with, which is where you stand on top of the log and chop through it.
4: That's my favourite.
3: What's that called?
4: That's the underhand.
3: Oh, the underhand.
0: Doug, I ran into an Australian competitor last week. His name was Richard. Do you know what I love? And I didn't know this, but there is a certain shoe that all wood choppers wear because it's got the best grip. Can you tell everyone which it is?
4: It's a Dunlop Volley.
0: A Dunlop Volley?
3: Yeah, but you'd need a steel cap, wouldn't you, Doug?
4: Oh, no, we wear mesh socks underneath.
3: Yeah. Oh, that's not
2: going to do it. And I think if you're getting anywhere near your toe, steel cap may not help.
0: And Doug, we talk about goats in sports, greatest of all time. You think of Michael Jordan, Kelly Slater and Tom Brady in NFL.
4: Dave Foster.
0: Can you tell us how many world champions that bloke won?
4: Oh, look, I think he's around 185 world titles. See, I was lucky enough to see him when he was still chopping at his best, but really? He probably realised what I was watching. And there's certainly some champions at the sport, but he's the standout, of course.
2: Doug, have you seen the videos on Instagram? I don't know why they keep being fed to me, where the people are in their fireman outfits and they cut through the logs. Have you seen those videos?
3: Oh, I've seen those. Sometimes the firemen lose their shirts.
2: Oh, I just wondered whether you had ever done that. And you're a trained chef. What's your specialty in the kitchen?
4: I'm making people happy.
0: Doug, that's beautiful.
2: Whoa.
0: On behalf of Coopers, we want to say congratulations, mate. You're doing a great job.
4: Thank you so much.
3: Good on you, Doug.
2: Bye.
3: Keep chopping.
4: Bye.
3: See you, mate.
4: That's right.
3: Thanks to Coopers. You can jump onto the Nova Player app or online at novafm.com.au and tell us which sport deserves a recognition for the chance to win $10,000 cash. More stories tomorrow. This is

0: It is Fitzy Whipper, Kate, on your Tuesday evening as we drive you home. Yeah. Hey, I've had such a great show today.
1: You have.
0: I've had the best time, guys. Have you guys had fun?
1: Yep.
2: I think we've unfortunately just been booked in for a meeting with the bosses.
0: I gave you two really good life hacks, and if you missed them, you're going to need to go to the Nova Play and you can pick them up on the podcast.
1: Yeah. Oh, that is a good point. And we announced Nova's Red Room with Jason Derulo.
0: Couldn't be bigger, couldn't be better.
2: Well done. What was the dating dilemma for Kate? Was that on the show today as well?
3: Or is that tomorrow, Tommy? That's coming up tomorrow.
0: Oh, are we going ahead with that?
2: My gosh, well.
1: What dating dilemma?
0: Uh-oh.
2: I'm getting a text message from New Idea as we speak.
1: Are they still around?
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1: 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We'll do it again tomorrow, guys. It's going to be
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1: great.
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6: Your drongo.
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3: A 3-car nose to tail crash on Kemp Place, northbound in the right lane before Ann Street through the valley. Breakdown on Southern Crossway, southbound shoulder after the east-west arterial road at Eagle Farm. Breakdown on Kessels Road, eastbound left lane after Grout Street through McGregor. Delays are back to Mains Road. Heavy going at the moment as you make your way along the gateway northbound from Boonal up to the Pine Rivers Bridge. Notice the road southbound still a bit slow heading out through Acacia Ridge and Callum Vale out to Parkinson. And the run on the Centenary Highway very slow from Carroll Park to Springfield Lakes. There's so much to see on Netflix this weekend. The crime thriller The Whisper Man, season 2 of The Gentleman, and Tyler Perry's Why Did I Get Married Again? What will you discover next on Netflix? It's going to be mostly sunny tomorrow, a temp range of 13 up to 24 degrees. It's currently 18 on Nova 106.9.
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4: Good evening, I'm Michelle Stevenson. Well, TV's Night of Nights is wrapped up for another year with Law & Order's Mariska Hargitay playing host. The actress targeting our very own Nicole Kidman in her opening monologue.
5: Sound that I can feel.
6: No, Mariska, come on.
5: What?
6: That's
5: yes.
6: That's mine. That's my bit. You can't do that.
5: What? No. Zip it, movie lady. It's TV's turn tonight.
4: But the Emmys were all about Widow's Bay, with the Apple TV horror taking home 14 gongs across the two ceremonies. The Pitt won for Best Drama, while Jean Smart made history winning Best Comedy Actress for Hacks for every season of the show. Pauline Hanson has been on an apology tour today for remarks she made across separate podcasts. The One Nation leader criticised the PM's late mother for living in Housing Commission for too long. She also described Indigenous Australians as being the most primitive race on earth. Senator Hanson says she didn't intend for either comment to cause offence. Snowtown killer James Vlasakis will be released from prison on conditional parole after a bid to keep him behind bars failed. Vlasakis was eligible for release last year, but the South Australian government ordered a review of the parole board's decision, which upheld the ruling. Another Aussie fashion brand is facing collapse, with Q and its sister label Veronica Maid going into receivership. The brands will continue to trade while a sales process gets underway. And Labor is facing questions over how former Play School presenter Rhys Muldoon was hired as a political staffer as more offensive posts come to light. Here's what's leading Nine News tonight.
7: Thanks, Michelle. I'm Ashlyn Krokellis. Tonight, what sparked the Gold Coast Mayor's explosive outburst at a media conference? Why Prince Harry and Meghan's children have had to change schools in the UK? Nicole Kidman, front and centre of an hilarious Emmys moment at TV's Night of Nights, and the online tool promising instant medical care for less. Nine News, your news on 9 and 9 Now, live at 6.
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10: It's just good to be part of it.
11: Today I feel...
2: Ricky Lee and Tim.
11: Turn it up, Ricky Lee!
0: Oh my goodness!
1: On Nova.
12: Well, hello Tuesday. Welcome to another fiery big week. Let's get this going.
13: Hello friends. Can I tell everyone what you're dealing with right now?
12: Well, if you want.
13: Please, can I tell everyone what you're dealing with?
12: Yeah.
13: Please.
12: Sure.
13: Tim's going through menopause.
12: No, I'm not going. I had food poisoning on Saturday. I pushed through and did the show like that woman who won Hyrox in Beijing. You know how she really pushed through?
13: She really pushed through. She pushed and something came out and then she kept pushing through.
12: So that's why I'm hot and I'm cold.
13: You're hot. You're
12: but
13: hot.
12: I'm also, my foot's bleeding. Like, I can't pretend my foot's not bleeding.
13: It's menopause and your period at the same time. My goodness. It's impossible. You are a human experiment.
12: I'm normally fine. I'm normally 100%.
13: So, Jermaine, our beautiful social media guy, Jermaine, made Tim and I cheeky little viral video, a little video of like dropping things on your feet.
12: Is that supposed
13: to be funny?
12: Is that video out now after 6 on a Tuesday night? Right, yes. So people can see it?
10: Yes, they can. So
13: poor Jermaine now feels like the director of the Pepsi commercial where Michael Jackson's hair caught on fire because you were such a...
10: Oh my God. Like, we get it. People hurt their toes.
12: I had thin socks on and I didn't want to do it. And I dropped a Glen 20 can on my second toe, the one next to my big toe, right on the knuckle of it, or whatever you call it, your toe knuckle.
13: That's obviously your toe knuckle. It's your camel toe. He dropped it on his camel toe and now it's bleeding.
10: We heard the big thud before because you missed your foot for the first try.
13: That was heavy. I was like, I'm not doing that.
12: Yeah, Ricky wanted to drop an umbrella on her foot. Oh, hardcore. Anyway.
13: Yeah, and because I'm not an idiot, I decided to do it sideways on the soft bit, not on the hard base.
12: Anyway, I hope your algorithm on TikTok or whatever it is you posted it on is doing really well for you and your career.
10: Thank you.
12: Okay.
10: I know what I'm doing, mate.
12: Coming up, also, Kate Langbrook, our dear friend, is here because she's on telly in like an hour and a half on the SBS and on demand for her new show, Origin Odyssey, not the one with Matt Damon, obviously.
13: No.
12: But next.
13: And I'm very excited to watch that tonight.
12: Me too.
13: You know?
12: How long have you been married for? And what's your secret? After this, it's Miley, Bass Persuades, here tonight on Nova.
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0: Thunder, Imagine Dragons.
1: Every time I hear that song, I think about Joel Creasy saying that Jenny Creasy loves Imagine Dragons. So, Jenny Creasy in Perth, if you're listening, good evening.
0: Whose favourite band is Imagine Dragons? How many people in the band? Let's say four. I reckon four people's favourite band is Imagine Dragons. And a manager, say five.
1: Also, the lead singer of Imagine Dragons is...
0: Yes, I've heard that.
1: Full on thirst trap.
0: I've heard that. Oh, there's three members of Imagine Dragons. There you go. So them and their manager, four. Our dear friend Caitlin Brooke is here very soon to tell us about her new show, which is on tonight with Sean McAuliffe at 7:30. It's called Origin Odyssey. But sometimes marriage can be a full odyssey, a full journey.
1: But lots of people have great advice on what makes a happy marriage.
0: How long you've been married and what's your secret? 13, 24, 10.
1: Because Catherine Zeta-Jones, the beautiful Catherine Zeta-Jones and Michael Douglas have been married for 26 years, right? That's a long time.
0: Yeah.
1: It's a long time. And she said that the key to their marriage is staying busy with work and spending a little bit of time apart. Keeps things exciting, keeps things fresh, right? So they met in France in August 1998. And one of his cheeky little pickup lines was, "I'm going to father your children." There's something so hot about that. I think that's so hot.
0: Michael Douglas. And he, before, like 26 years earlier, had quite the reputation.
1: If you've seen any of his movies too, hectic scenes, hectic
0: session
1: scenes.
0: I loved Michael Douglas.
1: Like really, really, really passionate. So they got engaged a year after meeting and they got married in you know, 2 years after meeting, which I think is like all quick and exciting and they were all swept up and in love.
0: Yeah.
1: And recently Catherine was asked the secret to their marriage and she said that it was working and said, Michael is like, go do that job. That's amazing. And then he'll be able to fly in and come and visit me and come and see me. And she said, it's much better than waking up going, what do you want for breakfast, honey? I don't think our marriage would have ever lasted if it was like that. Now, I get it.
0: The different people.
1: They're very different people.
0: A lot of people can't fly off to Tuscany and do a shoot for 6 months to save their marriage.
1: That's not most people's real life and they're not all movie stars that make
0: $50
1: million
0: for dinner tonight?
1: A movie. I think for most of us, part of the excitement is making those mundane, boring things exciting. Like, what is for dinner? Do you want some salt on your poached chicken, or just plain this evening?
0: We do have a message from one of our good friends at the show.
1: We do,
0: Peter Overton, who's been married to Jess for how long? 22 years.
1: Look at them go.
0: So he's been married longer than he's been number one at 6 o'clock on Nine for the news.
1: The number one didn't go to his head.
0: No, it didn't. Here's Peter's secret to a long and happy marriage.
2: Peter Overton here from Nine. Hope you're all well. The secret to a successful marriage. Well, we've been married for over 20 years, Jessica and yours truly. Very serious, I think, message is about listening, communicating and caring for each other. And if you never, ever go to bed having a fight, always sort it out before you go to sleep. I think that's the key. See ya.
1: Beautiful.
0: That's good.
1: See, Peter Overton knows where it's at.
0: He does.
1: True. Communication. Honesty.
0: Danielle, tell us your secret. How long first have you been married?
3: 12 years.
0: All right, good. What's your secret?
3: Separate bathrooms.
1: Oh, yes, Danielle. Yes.
3: I don't want to know what goes on in his bathroom. He doesn't want to know what goes on in my bathroom. It just works.
1: I love it. It's so true.
0: All right, Nathan, how are you?
4: Hey, I'm well. How are you?
0: Good, thank you. How long have you been married? What's your secret?
4: Well, I've been married 4 years, but my parents have been married 36, and their secret is when the other person tries to repair something that's gone wrong, either by saying sorry or making a joke or whatever it may be, that they actually accept that repair and move on.
1: So good.
0: That's beautiful.
1: That is excellent advice.
0: Accept
1: the
0: repair.
1: Excellent advice. And then don't bring it back and bring it up the next day. You just thank you. You accept
0: it
1: and you move on with it.
0: Yeah, just push on. Like I think Liam Gallagher in the movie said, forgive doesn't necessarily have to mean forget. Yeah. Forgive just means move forward.
1: Move forward. And then, I think it's really important to not then 2 days later or 2 weeks later or 2 months later throw that same thing from back then back in someone's face. It's very important.
0: Hayley, how long have you been married? What's your secret?
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7: 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Three car no's to Taylor on Kemp Place, northbound right lane before Ann Street in the Valley. Breakdown on Southern Crossway, southbound after the east-west arterial road at Eagle Farm. Breakdown on Kessels Road, eastbound left lane after Grout Street through McGregor. Delays are back past Mains Road. And starting to ease now on the Centenary Highway outbound towards Springfield and the M1 coming up through Slacks Creek now. Not looking too bad. Aussie Broadband have satisfying deals this spring. 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See website for T's and C's. It's going to be mostly sunny tomorrow. A temp range expected of 13 up to 24 degrees. It's currently sitting on 16 on Nova 106.9.
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0: he's here at the start of next year for a show that is selling out like crazy. Like some of the fastest tickets to sell in one day in history.
1: Anyone would think Bruno Mars is popular or something.
0: The Romantic Tour. Ticketmaster.com.au is the place to go. It is Ricky Lee and Tim here tonight on Nova. What would Bruno be thinking before he walks out on stage? Does he hear his own voice?
1: I reckon he would think in his own voice and he'd sing to himself. He would break my heart, break my heart, break my heart.
0: So I reckon he'd be thinking, ah, but, ah, but, ah, but, Now, this is a tough question for me to answer. 13, 24, 10. What do you hear in your head when you think?
1: Because we were talking yesterday about how when you are thinking, reading, you know, having an internal conversation with yourself, evaluating something, I hear my voice. But Tim said yesterday that he hears nothing, and I can't understand that.
0: This is as close as I can describe how I think when I walk around.
1: That checks out.
0: I'm just kind of going, oh, look at that building. Oh, look at that bird.
1: Wow, blue stuff in your head.
2: Get my attention.
1: For 13, 24, 10, I want to know, do you hear your voice? Is your voice, your actual talking voice, your inner monologue, or am I crazy?
0: Because that's why it's a hard question. When you asked me yesterday, I've had 24 hours to think about it and I don't know how to answer you.
1: No.
0: Because I don't know what I hear in my head. I don't have a James Earl Jones, this is CNN going,
1: but do you just
0: you're
1: see
0: going to have
1: pictures?
0: A good day today.
1: Do you see vision? Like, do you see the things?
0: But I see the things I'm looking
1: about?
0: At.
1: So people without an inner monologue, they say that their thoughts take the form of images, concepts and emotions, but your inner speech is associated with things like reading, writing, planning, memory, motivation, problem solving. Like when I'm at the gym and I want to get off the treadmill, I'm like, come on, Coulter. Like,
0: oh,
1: that's
0: seriously?
1: What I say to myself.
2: You even call
1: in
2: yourself
1: my,
2: that your name.
1: Yeah, I call myself Coulter, but I'm like, come on, Coulter. Or I'm doing reps, I'm like, one more. That's how I, or oh, when I'm cooking and I'm in the kitchen and I'm like, okay, this for 2 minutes, then that, and then I'm going to go here, then I'm going to do this. It's all my voice in my head.
2: What about that story about that woman who thought she had, like, was hearing voices and she went to the psychiatrist and the psychiatrist said, it's your thoughts. You're actually just hearing
0: you
2: your
0: hearing
2: own thoughts.
0: Well, what about Claire? What about you? I mean, this is the question I can't answer, but what do you hear or think when you're thinking?
3: Yeah, I am 100% with Ricky on this.
1: Yes.
3: I hear me, how I sound.
1: And is it a lot? Like, are you thinking a lot of, like, every single time you're thinking, it's all of the thoughts, right, in your voice?
3: 100%. And I am always talking to myself.
0: Can I make a prediction? All of the people that talk to themselves in their own voice, in their head, I bet you all have trouble sleeping.
1: No, I sleep amazingly.
0: Do you?
1: Yeah. Once I lay down on my pillow, I'm out.
2: So she sings to herself, that's why.
0: Okay,
2: well, it's a lullaby, the best lullaby ever.
0: Because I think if I'm talking to myself while I'm trying to go to sleep, I'm like, shut up,
1: no, you can switch it off. No, it's not. You're not talking to yourself. It's just your inner thoughts when you're thinking. It's just your voice. But also, like, and my husband Rich does this. You have, like, conversations and back and forwards of, like, you know, you're trying to figure out where conversations are going to go or, like, if you're negotiating or something. And I can see when he's having a conversation with someone, whoever it is, in his head, because he walks around and he does this thing and he's always like, how do you know? Because I will say to him, who are you talking to? But he's talking to, he's having a back and forth in his head. Like, you know when you have a fight with someone and mm-hmm. then you get in the shower and you, like,
2: rehearse.
1: You remember or you think of, like, all the best things that you should have said. It's that. It's like that.
0: Evan, are you hearing your own voice in your head or are you hearing nothing?
4: Yeah, I do.
0: Okay.
4: All day long. Sorry, but yeah, it does. Yeah, my inner log goes off.
0: All right.
4: Like on the,
0: sure.
4: I'm a teacher, so I've rehearsed everything in my head beforehand.
1: Gotcha.
0: And okay, that's good. All right. Maybe I am just the weird one.
1: It's you. You're the problem. It's you.
0: It's me.

0: Buzz Like a Prayer tonight here on Nova. It is a Tuesday with Ricky Lee and Tim. And guess what?
1: What?
0: I did have food poisoning on Saturday. I made a big deal of it, I know, but I was very nervous.
1: Of course.
0: But I've been pushing through this
1: You
0: week.
1: Have been. Are you okay yet? Are you out of the woods?
0: Out of the woods yet? Are we out of the woods yet? Are we out of the woods yet? Are we out of the woods?
1: Are we in the clear yet? Are we in the clear yet? Are we in the clear yet? In the clear yet?
0: Almost. Okay. But this lady really pushed through. You and Sarah decided to show me a video yesterday of that athlete, an Aussie girl, Joanna, who won High Rocks in Beijing despite having an accident. You may have seen the videos. If that's what you're into, go and have a look for the videos. If you don't want to see it, that's fine too, because during the race, things were running down her legs, but she continued.
1: She kept going. That to me is the most incredible part of it, because I would be instantly embarrassed and want the earth to open up and swallow me whole. But she kept going.
0: And her post from hospital made me laugh. She just went, a win's a win.
1: Yeah, I love it. She's great. Good
0: She's
1: on
0: brilliant.
1: Her.
0: Well done. And look, I've been to Beijing. The food is, it's interesting. Like, you really need to prepare yourself for that.
1: But it's for, like, you know, we've seen so many videos of like marathon runners.
0: Yeah.
1: That this happening to marathon runners, and they keep going, and it's amazing. And even sometimes they'll get their period and they keep running, and it's like all of it's on their legs and they don't care. They just keep going because they've dedicated themselves to this goal and they are seeing it through. And I think it's incredible.
0: Now, you're a hero.
1: I mean, it's gross, but it's incredible.
0: On stage and in front of the entire country
1: The
0: Australian Idol. Was it the grand final?
1: It was the grand final.
0: It was the grand final.
1: It was the Australian Idol grand final. So we're live on air, and say it's like, I think it was like in the afternoon, I did something that I never do. I broke my routine of what I eat, and I decided it was like full Bridesmaids. If anyone's seen Bridesmaids, the movie, when they had just have that weird Mexican food, and I ordered Mexican food to have for lunch because I was like, stuff it.
0: I'm we're good. Here. We've made it to the grand final.
1: Yeah, I'm pumped. Let's celebrate. And 10 minutes before we were live on air for the grand final, this was 2 years ago, it hit me and I was like, I was wearing that dress that was kind of like corrugated iron. It was like
0: that
1: shiny dress. And I had to leave the stage. Well, at least if I vomited on myself, it was going to just wipe off, right? But I needed to leave the stage and I said to everyone, give me 7 minutes and I will be back. I ran to my dressing room and I was saying to myself, take my dress off! Take it off! And then when I got to my dressing room door, I said, don't come in! Do not come in, I'll see you in 7 minutes. And I was fine. I managed to push through the whole live broadcast for 3 hours at the grand final.
0: Let's go to Kelly. When did you push through?
2: When I fell off a slippery dip and fractured my knee, and I pushed through for 2 months walking on it every day.
1: Kelly,
2: fractured it.
1: First of all, the fact that you said slippery dip just made my year. Slippery dip.
0: But
1: I love
0: you pushed
1: it.
0: On. Well done, Kelly. Let's go to Maddie.
3: Year 9 sports camp. Just about before we were going on a 10K kayak ride, I got my period.
1: Oh.
3: No, nothing with me. So I had to sit with it the whole time and get out the other end and sort myself out.
1: Wow.
3: Still did the kayak ride. And
1: year 9 too, because people aren't friendly all the time in year 9. You know, like, I guess when we're adults and if you see something happen to a woman, you kind of like, hey, girlfriend, and you like help people out. But in year 9 in school, people
0: it's
1: are
0: tough.
1: Mean
0: well
1: and
0: done.
1: Judgy. Good on you, Maddie.
0: Okay, let's talk about pushing through. What did you do, Louise?
4: Well, I'm a teacher, so every week there's at least one push through with the bathroom. we don't get to go to the toilet, and if you're teaching, that's it. So, yeah, there's at least once a week you have to make that decision on the coffee in the morning. Do I go for the extra coffee? Do I not?
1: Wow. No. That's amazing.
0: I think we've got audio from where we may have noticed there was a problem on the Australian Idol Grand Final.
1: Okay.
0: From you.
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1: What are you doing?
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8: 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Good evening. A crash on Kemp Place northbound before Ann Street in the valley has now been cleared, so no delays for the Story Bridge. A breakdown Pacific Motorway. It's Mount Gravatt northbound in the shoulder after the Torres Street overpass. Got a car broken down Southern Crossway. It's southbound in the shoulder after the east-west arterial road in Eagle Farm. Still slow for the Western Freeway outbound run. Indooroopilly to Victory Pocket. There's so much to see on Netflix this weekend. The crime thriller, The Whisper Man, Season 2 of The Gentleman, and Tyler Perry's Why Did I Get Married Again? What will you discover next on Netflix? Tomorrow for Brisbane, partly cloudy, top 25 degrees. It's 20 now on Nova 106.9.
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0: Ricky Lane Tim, almost done for a Tuesday, but guess what you should be doing tonight? Listen to Nova Boy Jams and the Matty Rose Show, but then maybe flick on SBS On Demand because you'll see our good friend Kate Langbrook on Sean McAuliffe's Origin Odyssey, and she's here right now.
1: How are you?
2: I'm really good. How are you?
1: Good, thank you. Very good to see your gorgeous face.
2: I know. So nice to see you.
0: You're heading to Jamaica because I've known you for a million years but really don't know your origin story. I know you've got – you had a German father –
2: Dutch.
1: Don't know much about
0: it. Damn it. A Dutch dad.
2: You should remember my Dutch dad because at a party that I had once where Tim was DJing, my father, it was a great party, came up and said, could you please turn the music down? I think everyone would have a better time. My dad was Dutch.
0: Dutch, and your mum's Jamaican.
2: My mum's Jamaican-American.
0: Yes.
2: And so my grandmother, Kate, was from Jamaica. And so when Sean McAuliffe asked me to do the show, he took me back to Jamaica.
1: Wow.
2: It sounds like a honeymoon. Yeah, I'd been when I was like 18 with my parents and we'd seen family then. But it sounds so romantic. Going with Sean McAuliffe is not romantic. I'll just tell you that. I think people already have their suspicions about that.
0: Yes. Even picturing him in Jamaica doesn't feel right, does it?
1: Oh, he looks like he would need some shade all the time.
2: He has never looked whiter.
1: Yes.
2: And also because, you know, he dresses really nattily. Like he's a very elegant sort of looking guy. Mm. And him wandering around the streets of Kingston with his fedora on.
1: Oh, no. Really?
2: He just about needed... It was ironic because we did go to a coffee plantation and let me tell you, he fit right in, but possibly not in this era.
1: Yeah, okay. In the wrong way he fit in.
2: Yeah. Yes. Gotcha. So I was reliving what my great-great-great-grandmother would have experienced to a certain extent, you know, on
0: except
2: a
0: without
2: plantation.
0: The TV cameras and Sean McAuliffe.
2: Correct. But he really took to it like a duck to water. I was sweeping up coffee beans at one point and he was saying to me, you've missed a bit.
1: Oh, there we go.
2: I'm like, okay, all right, I think I see how this plays out.
1: Yeah.
0: Maybe he's reliving his past as well. I did the cheap version of this show. I spat into a tube a couple of weeks ago for Ancestry.com.
2: Nice. Classy. Yeah.
0: I'd had a few Asahis, so I was worried I was going to come back 10% Japanese. But I was 40% Irish, 39% Scottish.
2: Oh, really?
0: I always thought I was just half Scottish because my mother was born in Edinburgh. So I was just walking around going, yep, I love Mel Gibson movies.
2: Yeah, but your capacity to drink, Irish, and your capacity for belligerence, Scottish. So none of that is surprising, is it?
0: So what's the rest? That's the surprise. Maybe I'll have to do the next scene. I don't know. It's like a bit of European, a little bit of 1% French.
1: But all white.
0: All white.
1: So white. Like there was not a speck of colour in there.
2: No, he's got no melanin.
1: None whatsoever. We've seen him dance. Seen the lack of movement in those hips. You know what I'm talking about.
0: Your episode is on tonight on SBS and SBS On Demand. It's so lovely to see you. Thanks very much for coming in.
2: Love you too. Yeah.
3: Susie O'Neill.
4: 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People are just dumping on the main road. I would have thought if you're dumping stuff, you're going to a private or a more secluded street.
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4: 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Because I was home.
5: During the day?
4: I'm home from work. And obviously like 1 p.m. when we get home from work. 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
5: come on.
4: Okay, it was more like 11. And there were 10:30.
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3: Good evening. Got a crash on Henson Road, Salisbury, near Salisbury State School. A breakdown Pacific Motorway, Mount Cravat, heading northbound in the shoulder after the Torres Street overpass. If you're getting out of the city southbound, it's looking pretty good now from Woolloongabba right down through Greenslopes. No real delays northbound on the Riverside Expressway. There is a breakdown Logan Motorway, Heathwood, heading eastbound, not causing any delays there. And it's finally filtered out for the Western Freeway outbound run, Indooroopilly through Fig Tree Pocket. On the north side, no delays for the gateway up through Boondall and Deegan. You won't believe the amount of cars around. Arriving at Toyota dealerships, big cars, small cars, hybrids, EVs. You'll find the perfect car waiting. Oh, what a feeling. Toyota. In Brisbane tonight, down to 14 degrees, then a partly cloudy one, top 25. 19 degrees now on Nova 106.9.
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2: There's a crash in Kalanga on Duffield Road. Be mindful through there. A crash too in Salisbury on Henson Road near Salisbury State School. Also a breakdown in Rochdale on the Gateway Motorway northbound. Breakdown too in Mount Gravatt on the Pacific Motorway northbound after Torres Street overpass. That one is on the left shoulder. Another breakdown this time in Heathwood on the Logan Motorway eastbound. Expect delays if you're heading through that way. Score a win at Dan Murphy's. 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Down to 14 overnight. Tomorrow, a partly cloudy day expected at a top of 25 degrees. And right now, it is 20 degrees on Nova 106.9.
1: The original, the first, and now the biggest game is back. It's Nova's Cash. The cars.
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0: freshest hits right now. This is the Nova Nines. Nick, Lotsy, and Nova's Susie O'Neill.
1: Hey, we're back tomorrow, but first of all, big congratulations. We awarded Brisbane's best coffee this morning, team.
2: Oh, yes, and the good people at G-Bung.
1: Yep, Roasting Warehouse G-Bung. Yes,
3: how good. Hey, can we go through some Aussie insults tomorrow?
2: Yeah, we can do that if you
3: like. Yeah, it's like Aussie slang insults.
1: That's
3: it
1: a good
3: looks
1: one.
3: Good.
1: Drongo.
2: Yeah. Galah.
1: Galah's good. That's a bit of fun.
2: Smile and Sue's.
1: Yeah, what are you at, Sue's?
3: $400.
2: What? Damn.
1: See you tomorrow.
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1: Let's get the party started. 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That's when I knew that your heart was scarring. 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

0: God, have you heard? Jason Derulo is playing live in Nova's Red Room this week, and we have your invites on the show. Plus, the incredible Jack Gray is hanging out to celebrate his brand new album, Swimming in Jeans. When you light up the hanging out. Lachie Gill is on the show from 9.
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32: 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It is so good to be back. I think this is the best gig in the whole freaking world. 2 whole hours of the best and greatest Australian music. I got you covered. My name is Matty Rowe. Welcome to the Matty Rowe Oz Music Show. On the show tonight, we are talking to an incredible Australian artist by the name of Jack Gray. He has dropped his debut album titled Swimming in Jeans. When you light up the big fan of this guy, Jack Gray, on the show in the next 30 minutes. We're also hanging out with Lachie Gill, ex-Australian idoler. And I want to get you across the biggest Australian music news headlines tonight, including Troye Sivan featuring in a brand new Uber Eats campaign with Red Foo from LMFAO. What is that all about? Plus, they've announced some extra support acts for Kylie Minogue's incredible AFL pre-show grand final day. Next Saturday, it's all going down. Who else is a part of the day? I'll get you across it next in Maddie's Music Minute. Jason Derulo announced for Nova's Red Room this Friday as well. Invites on the show tonight.

Every time I hear that song, all I think about is Tom Holland and Zendaya in the Spider-Man movie. That song features on the soundtrack and it's exploding because of it. Tame Impala out of Perth. That is Loser here on Nova. It is the Matty Rowe Oz Music Show. Coming up, we get you across the biggest Australian music news headlines from today, including Troye Sivan featuring in an Uber Eats ad where he plays a checkout chick and Red Foo from LMFAO is in it. I don't know, it's random, but we'll get you across that next. And an iconic Australian song turns 40 years old today. It features some violins. That's playing next. First though, Ricky Lee at Nova.

0: Amy Shark singing about the movies because she stars in movies officially as of this year. She stars in The Beast with Russell Crowe. It's available now to stream on Stan. That is Amy Shark. My name is Maddie Rowe and this is the Maddie Rowe Oz Music Show, getting you across the big headlines now.
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0: Jason Derulo, a.k.a. Jason Derulo, has been announced to play exclusively in Nova's Red Room. This is such a good get. As announced with Fitzy Whipper and Kate Ritchie only a few hours ago, Jason Derulo, yes, is the next superstar to take to the Nova Red Room stage at a very top secret location in Sydney. Shh, I have been sworn to secrecy. It is 18 plus. It is this Friday. And we do have your invites to win on the show, so keep it here to win. Jason Derulo touches down in Australia for the Last Dance World Tour. His first show, which I will be at on Thursday night, is in Brizzy, followed by the Nova Red Room Friday and a Sydney show this Saturday. Jason Derulo is on the show tomorrow to talk all about it. Up next, Troye Sivan is the latest star in the brand new Uber Eats campaign. The Uber Eats ad is set in the year of 2013, before Uber Eats was a thing. Can you imagine? The world before Uber Eats. It features Troye Sivan as a checkout chick at a supermarket, and a customer suggests during this Uber Eats ad that Troye Sivan should find a new career.
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9: It's a cabbage.
0: The ad also randomly features Red Foo from LMFAO. Troye Sivan is not the first Australian artist to star in an Uber Eats ad. You might have seen that Leroy, the Kid Leroy ad, where he plays the man Leroy. Jimmy Barnes and John Farnham also starred in an Uber Eats ad back in 2019. All right, up next in the Music Minute, the AFL Grand Final has revealed brand new artists to perform alongside Miss Kylie Minogue. It is all going down next Saturday at the MCG. Kylie is set to perform an incredible 20-minute set. I have heard rumours that there are rehearsals already going on at a secret location in Melbourne featuring hundreds of dancers. The performance is also rumoured to feature Kylie ascending from the MCG on a gigantic sparkly AFL ball. Iconic. Announced today, my old singing teacher, Michael Painter, is going to perform the national anthem. His voice is ridiculous. Plus, Mike Brady is going to perform his iconic hit, Up There, 'Cause I Live.
10: Up there, 'cause I live.
0: That does not surprise me at all. G Flip is going to play prior to Kylie as Kylie's support act, and we actually manifested this with G a few months ago.
11: Make it happen.
0: G on drums? Has this been a thought in your mind yet?
11: I may have, when Bed on Fire started popping, I may have texted my managers being like, message Kylie. We need to get in and hold Kylie. AFL Grand Final. We got to do it. Dreams, dreams, dreams, dreams.
0: So cool. You can watch the AFL Grand Final pre-show next Saturday, live and free on Channel 7. And to wrap up the Music Minute tonight, You're the Voice by John Farnham turns 40 years old today. On this day, on September 15th, 1986, You're the Voice was released, which has sort of become like Australia's unofficial national anthem. It was the lead single from his Whispering Jack album. It hit number one on the ARIA charts for 7 weeks straight. Timely, this song was performed by the Joe Bros last week at that NFL game in Melbourne. And the John Farnham tribute concert is happening this weekend. If you want to see it live, you can head to a Hoyts cinema. Shall we play the song? Cue the drums, cue the pianos, and cue those iconic violins. Happy 40th birthday to You're the Voice from John Farnham on the Maddie Rollers Music Show at Nova.

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Hi, Sebastian, here on Nova. Welcome to the Matty Rowe Oz Music Show. If we have never met before, every weeknight from 9 p.m, I get to play you 2 whole hours of the greatest Australian music. Troye Sivan's coming up. I'm also hanging out with Aussie artist Jack Gray to celebrate his debut.

0: 12 with Australia's Troye Sivan here on the Matty Rowe Oz Music Show at Nova. Troye Sivan, the new face of the Uber Eats campaign, and he is also hinting at a brand new song called Party, which drops, I think, potentially this week. The music video looks incredible. He is serving choreography, as always, like in the Rush video. But this song potentially features a Madonna song, which I'm hearing all through it. We've posted it up on our Instagram at The Matty Rowe Show. We have a guest in the building, by the way.
1: Yo, what's up? I'm Jack Gray. Running out of ways to drive her. On The Matty Rowe Oz Music Show.

0: My favourite boy is here. He looks beautiful. He looks windswept, surf swept by maybe. Oh. Is he direct from the sunny coast? Is it Jack Gray, everybody?
1: Hey. It sure is.
0: You always look so gorgeous. And it's a special day.
1: Yourself.
0: It's a special week for you. Your debut album, Swimming in Jeans, is out now. How is it all feeling? Like the build up to it, there must be a lot of adrenaline, a lot of nerves. What's the vibe?
1: It's all of the feelings, Maddie. You're right. Yeah. It's been a long time coming, and it's pretty surreal to have that music. It's been in my vault for so long now. So to have it out there and to have people showing so much love and support for it is I'm so grateful for, and it's really sweet.
0: This album is beautiful, Jack. I have to say, like, self-produced as well. Like, you produced 10 songs out of 12 on the album.
1: Yeah, thank you so much. You're so sweet. It was, I pulled my hair out a lot of this process trying to get these songs to the finish line, but I'm so, proud that we got there in the end. And I do really love these songs, which I normally hate my music, so this is a step forward in the right direction, Maddie. Okay.
0: Do you listen to your own album before it's released? Do you listen to an album post-release? Or like once it's in people's ears, that's it. Jack Gray is not listening to the album ever again.
1: I'm checking out. I'm checking out. I can't. So, I obviously listen to it a lot while I'm making it because I want to, keep tinkling with it and stuff, but once it's out, I definitely have to let go of it and just move on to the next thing.
0: Yes.
1: Which I think is the most healthy thing for my brain.
0: I don't know you super well, Jack, but I can imagine that you are a little bit of a perfectionist. Like most artists.
1: We're besties, dude. You know me better than I know myself, and you are absolutely right.
0: I know.
1: I'm a perfectionist. It's a culmination of a lot of years of work.
0: Well, it's paid off because they sound... Hopefully the next album doesn't take you that long because you let go of the perfectionist in you.
1: Yeah, because I'm a new person and I don't care about being...
0: Exactly.
1: Stuff being perfect. All I care about now is an authentic thing and I'm not even going to think twice.
0: No. Before you go, we are celebrating your debut album, Jack Gray, Swimming in Jeans. I would love to do a rapid fire questionnaire with you just to...
1: I love it.
0: First thing that pops into your mind with Jack Gray, rapid fire. Here we go.
1: It's always dangerous.
0: Weirdest places you've written a song?
1: Toilet.
0: One thing you can't survive without on tour?
1: Steamer.
0: Worst haircut you've ever had?
1: It would be when I was little. Even my high school haircut was pretty bad. It's the short back and sides with the big thing that flicks over.
0: Oh, the flick over fringe. Like, oh my God.
1: What are we doing?
0: If you weren't a muso, what would you be doing instead?
1: Homeless.
0: If your new album was a cocktail, what would be in it?
1: Ooh. Whiskey, for sure. Uh-huh. And some ginger ale, and then we're gonna put some mangoes and a strawberry on top.
0: Beautiful. That sounds like a good drink.
1: Salt around the room. Yeah.
0: Is there a tattoo that you regret?
1: No, I don't really regret them. Once I actually forget they're there. But you know what? If I had to pick one that I regret, it's probably I got this like mushroom. It's like because he's a fun guy. It's just,
0: I like that one. And final question, Jack Gray, would you actually swim in jeans?
1: I have, and I would again.
0: Okay, Swimming in Jeans,
1: yes.
0: Debut album from Jack Gray. Beautiful, beautiful, beautiful music. Get it in your ear holes, Jack Gray. Everybody.
1: Thank you, Matt.

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0: my God, I love that song. Mm-hmm. Sonny Federa's Let Me Be In Your Arms is fresh to the Matty Rowe Oz Music Show here at Nova. Coming up, I am hanging out with a dear friend of mine. His name is Lockie Gill. He won The Voice Australia back in 2022. Last week, he put out a song called Are You Okay? For Are You Okay Day, and it is truly a powerful song that I think you need to hear. The chat that goes along with it with Lockie Gill in the next 20 minutes or so. But AFL Grand Final, it's all next week with Kylie Minogue doing the pre-show entertainment. There's a few rumours circulating about what this set might look like. We know it goes for 20 minutes. Apparently, secret rehearsals are happening as we speak in a secret location somewhere in Melbourne with hundreds of dancers. A pink lake is going to feature during this set. These are all rumours, by the way. And Kylie Minogue is going to descend from a sparkly AFL ball. Ridiculous. Today, they also announced some extra people who are going to be supporting Kylie Minogue on the day. Michael Painter, who is my ex-singing teacher, is going to sing the national anthem. He's also playing John Farnham in the Whispering Jack musical, which is coming to us very soon. I need you to hear Michael Painter's voice. This is the voice that will do the anthem on AFL Grand Final Day.
1: I'm bound for you.
0: Crazy.
1: Burn for you. Burn.
0: So that's Michael Painter doing the anthem. You'll also get Up There Kazaili. Would it even be an AFL Grand Final day if old mate didn't jump up, Mike Brady, and perform this? No, it wouldn't. Also, supporting Kylie Minogue, G Flip. Now, we manifested with G Flip a few months ago that they would support Kylie Minogue at the AFL Grand Final, and it's happening.
2: Make it happen.
0: G on drums? Has this been a thought in your mind yet?
2: I may have, when Bet on Fire started popping, I may have texted my managers being like, message Kylie. We need to get in and hold Kylie. AFL Grand Final. We got to do it. Dreams, dreams, dreams, dreams. But it is Kylie Minogue. Like, I understand the logistics of then having just me, like, right, come from a riser.
0: Yes, no, riser and fire for G Flip.
2: Yes, obviously fire, yes.
0: So G Flip is supporting Kylie Minogue and playing before Kylie for the AFL Grand Final pre-show, but I'm still manifesting that bit of it. G Flip to ascend from a riser during the Kylie Minogue performance playing drums. Let's do it. Bet on Fire, G Flip on the Oz Music Show at Nova.

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10: All right, Aussie artist Lachie Gill on the show next as we roll through the biggest and best Australian hits tonight. Brizzy Band Shepherd after Adelaide's Sonny Federa. 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

0: is Brisbane's finest Shepherds coming home on the Matty Rowe Oz Music Show tonight. They were hanging out with us last night to exclusively reveal that they are not only working on an album, but the title of it as well.
1: We've got a single called Beautiful Nothing. We've got a single called Beautiful Something. The album's going to be called Beautiful Everything.
0: Oh, that is beautiful, isn't it?
1: Yeah.
0: What is Beautiful Everything to Shepherd?
1: Well, it's kind of like the journey from burnout and, you know, feeling like you can't take it anymore. You need to get away, which is what Beautiful Nothing was all about. You know, I need a break from this life. And the slow sort of emergence back to wonder and abundance of creativity and magic and colour and just beauty. I think it's that journey.
0: Love those guys. Full chat with Shepherd up on the Nova Player now. Up next, we are hanging out with the Voice Australia winner from 2022, Lachie Gill. He put out this incredible, powerful, touching song on Are You OK Day last Thursday. We're going to play the song and we're going to chat to Lachie all about it up next. Playing the best of the best Australian music tonight, The Young Divas. Yes, Ricky Lee, after Youngin Lips. This is Miss Independent from TikTok to the playlist.

We play fresh hits. We also play huge throwbacks. My favorite young diva, Ricky Lee, obviously. And Jessica Malboy used to be in the Young Divas as well. Ricky Lee and Jess Malboy, of course. And no shade to Kate DeRouge. I love Kate DeRouge as well. I love all of them. Hello, this is the Maddie Rowe Oz Music Show here at Nova, where I get to play you the very best in Australian music every weeknight from 9 p.m. And I get to introduce you to some of my favourite Australian artists, one of which is Lachie Gill. He won The Voice Australia back in 2022 and has released a brand new single called Are You Okay? For Are You Okay Day. Now, before we get into this chat, a quick content warning. This interview does contain elements of mental health and suicide, including some difficult personal experiences. So please take care while listening. The number for Lifeline is 13 11 14.

0: favourite artist from Melbourne is here. He's a good friend of mine. His name is Lockie Gill. Lockie Gill is here.
1: Thanks for having me, man.
0: You're so welcome. How are you? How are you feeling?
1: I'm good. The sun's out, so I'm taking it all in. I'm loving it.
0: You put out a song called Are You Okay on Are You Okay Day last week. We played it for the very first time on Are You Okay Day. And I just want to let you know, Lockie, this song has had such an impact on people who listen to our show. We had a couple of messages last Thursday saying how amazing the song is and how impacted they were on their drive home from work, on their drive to work. This is a song that is going to resonate with so many people. Can you talk me through putting out Are You Okay on Are You Okay Day?
1: Firstly, wow. I didn't know that that was the case. That is beautiful to hear. And that was kind of the purpose of the song. I was having a chat with my dad about my friend Justin, who took his own life when I was 15. And I was sort of remembering all of the times I had with him. And my dad said, why don't you write a song about it? You know, 10 years down the track, how does it feel? What are some things you kind of learn from it? Like, that would be a beautiful thing to put into a song. And my dad doesn't give me too many great ideas with my music. He tries to suggest a lot of things I should write about, but this was one where I went, you know, I'm going to do that. And so I went away and just put a lot of my thoughts down about 10 years since I'd seen my best friend, and this song came out. And I guess the message behind it was more so, I guess, the things that I had learnt, wishing I could have said more things to him back then, and wish I knew what to say to him, because I had no idea at the time. It's a hard thing to see your friend, you know. He would be happy, he would smile a lot, he'd be the jokester of the group, so it was hard to see through all that. And yeah, it's kind of just a message now of wanting people to check in with their friends around them and really ask those questions from a place of like being sincere and actually giving them a chance to open up if they need to, because I know in our culture it's very much a, hey, you going, mate? Oh yeah, all good, mate, all good. And people aren't all good. You know, there's people that aren't all good, and they'll just say that if you don't really give them a chance to open up about the things they're going through.
0: Thanks for being so open and honest and just giving so much just then. Lockie, you're incredible at what you do. You're so talented, and the freaking voice on him, oh my God, you sound so good. You've got an EP out soon.
1: Yes, I do. October, so that'll come with another song, Again and Again. But this whole EP, I called it We Never Said Our Goodbyes, and I think that's quite fitting, because you know there's songs in there about loss and grief, and then a lot of stuff about relationships as well, where sometimes you don't get to necessarily say the things you want to say before it finishes. And I think the message behind that is to just say the things that are on your mind while you can.
0: Lockie Gill, thank you so much for coming in and spending a bit of time with me. It's always a pleasure. I never take it for granted. Like, you are so good at what you do. Thank you for this music. The EP is coming out very soon, and Are You Okay, the brand new song from Lockie Gill, is out now. Lockie Gill, everybody. Love you.

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0: Oz Music Show at Nova does this every night. Breaking news from the music world. What you heard, that's true, yeah. Maddie's Music Minute. Tuesday night, hot damn, we have so much Australian music news to get you across, so let's start with the biggest headline.
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0: Jason Derulo, a.k.a. Jason Derulo, has been announced to play exclusively in Nova's Red Room. This is such a good get. As announced with Fitzy Whipper and Kate Ritchie only a few hours ago, Jason Derulo, yes, is the next superstar to take to the Nova Red Room stage at a very top secret location in Sydney. Shh, I have been sworn to secrecy. It is 18 plus. It is this Friday. And we do have your invites to win on the show, so keep it here to win. Jason Derulo touches down in Australia for the Last Dance World Tour. His first show, which I will be at on Thursday night, is in Brizzy, followed by the Nova Red Room Friday and a Sydney show this Saturday. Jason Derulo is on the show tomorrow to talk all about it. Up next, Troye Sivan is the latest star in the brand new Uber Eats campaign. The Uber Eats ad is set in the year of 2013, before Uber Eats was a thing. Can you imagine? The world before Uber Eats. It features Troye Sivan as a checkout chick at a supermarket, and a customer suggests during this Uber Eats ad that Troye Sivan should find a new career.
5: Someone needs a career change.
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7: It's a cabbage.
0: The ad also randomly features Red Foo from LMFAO. Troye Sivan is not the first Australian artist to star in an Uber Eats ad. You might have seen that Leroy, the Kid Leroy ad, where he plays the man Leroy. Jimmy Barnes and John Farnham also starred in an Uber Eats ad back in 2019. All right, up next in the Music Minute, the AFL Grand Final has revealed brand new artists to perform alongside Miss Kylie Minogue. It is all going down next Saturday at the MCG. Kylie is set to perform an incredible 20-minute set. I have heard rumours that there are rehearsals already going on at a secret location in Melbourne featuring hundreds of dancers. The performance is also rumoured to feature Kylie ascending from the MCG on a gigantic sparkly AFL ball. Iconic. Announced today, my old singing teacher, Michael Painter, is going to perform the national anthem. His voice is ridiculous. Plus, Mike Brady is going to perform his iconic hit, Up There, Cause I Live.
8: Up there, cause I live.
0: That does not surprise me at all. G Flip is going to play prior to Kylie as Kylie's support act, and we actually manifested this with G a few months ago.
9: Make it happen.
0: G on drums? Has this been a thought in your mind yet?
9: I may have, when Bed on Fire started popping, I may have texted my managers being like, message Kylie. We need to get in and hold Kylie. AFL Grand Final. We got to do it. Dreams, dreams, dreams, dreams.
0: So cool. You can watch the AFL Grand Final pre-show next Saturday, live and free on Channel 7. And to wrap up the Music Minute tonight, You're the Voice by John Farnham turns 40 years old today. On this day, on September 15th, 1986, You're the Voice was released, which has sort of become like Australia's unofficial national anthem. It was the lead single from his Whispering Jack album. It hit number one on the ARIA charts for 7 weeks straight. Timely, this song was performed by the Joe Bros last week at that NFL game in Melbourne. And the John Farnham tribute concert is happening this weekend. If you want to see it live, you can head to a Hoyts cinema. You'll catch me at a Hoyts cinema on the weekend. I need to see Celine Dion do she's going to do a telecasted performance for the John Farnham tribute show, but iconic. She's making a comeback, I'm telling you. This is the Maddie Rowe Oz Music Show, playing all Australian music every weeknight from 9. This is Cody

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0: Girls from the Kid Laroi here on Nova. 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
0: Now, though, this is the part of the show where I play a brand new Australian song that I am loving, that I am obsessed with, that you need to add to your own playlist. This is called Drinking About It. It comes from a Sydney pop artist by the name of Charlie Lucas. She was moving out of her ex's house, thinking about, you know, doing the dishes there for the last time and dividing the furniture between them and leaving their dog behind. I mean, not the dog. The dog is the worst part of any breakup. This track is about, you know, grieving a relationship. It's about imagining a whole future together and then that part of your life not happening anymore. So if you're going through a breakup tonight, I think you'll be very touched by this song. It's called Drinking About It from Charlie Lucas. It is my fresh find tonight on the Matty Rowe Oz Music Show at Nova.

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27: 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It also plays at pretty much every pub and club ever. Mr. Brightside, after brand new

You know I have some of the very best fresh hits and throwbacks lined up for you, including that song from The Killers that they did perform at the AFL Grand Final once upon a time. 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Mr. Brightside, after brand new Olivia Rodrigo.

0: That is Mother Monster, literally a mum now. Lady Gaga, abracadabra, here on Nova. Apparently this baby has been alive, living and breathing for months. Lady Gaga really hid that well. Hey, hope you're well. We're playing Fresh Hits and Throwbacks tonight. Ariana Grande up next. Fresh Hits and Throwbacks.
1: Did you hear?
0: Yeah.
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1: He's found some space, takes the mark, plays on, and slots it straight through. Oh, what a finish!
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huge TikTok hit, now added to the Nova playlist. That is Self-Aware from Tempa City. It is fresh to Nova. Hello. Hope you're well. 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
5: Hey, midnight friends. 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
0: Hello, midnight friends. How are you this evening?
5: So good. So much bloody coming at ya on this little show.
0: I just want to put the call out. I just want you to answer back to us, Midnight Hour people. How's it going?
5: Oh, I think I heard something.
0: I heard crickets.
5: I heard something near Redcliffe in Queensland. I heard a rummage.
0: A rummage?
5: Yeah, someone's listening near Redcliffe.
0: Near Redcliffe. Did you see that Toowoomba video? The Toowoomba real estate agent that
5: I
0: sent you?
5: Yeah, laying on the car.
0: Best thing.
5: Yeah. I bought the car. There you go.
0: So good.
5: Sex sells in advertising.
0: Oh, I love it. Sex sells.
5: Sex sells. That's what they say. Unless you're someone else.
0: Metapigs, et cetera.
5: Our friend Caitlin Brooks joining us very soon. But up next, no matter what time you're awake and why you're awake, maybe you're awake because you're desperately single. Next, we're going to talk about how long you've been mirrored for and what your secret is. After this, it's the new Miley, Bass Persuades, here this morning, this evening.
0: Good morning, good evening, good night.
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0: And what's your secret? 13, 24, 10.
1: Because Catherine Zeta-Jones, the beautiful Catherine Zeta-Jones and Michael Douglas have been married for 26 years, right? That's a long time.
0: Yeah.
1: It's a long time. And she said that the key to their marriage is staying busy with work and spending a little bit of time apart. Keeps things exciting, keeps things fresh, right? So they met in France in August 1998. And one of his cheeky little pickup lines was, "I'm going to father your children." There's something so hot like about that. I think that's so hot.
0: Michael Douglas. Michael. And he, before, like 26 years earlier, had quite the reputation.
1: Quite the reputation. If you've seen any of his movies too, hectic scenes, hectic session scenes.
0: I loved Michael
1: scenes.
0: Douglas.
1: Like really, really, really passionate. So they got engaged a year after meeting and they got married in you know, 2 years after meeting, which I think is like all quick and exciting and they were all swept up and in love.
2: Yeah.
1: And recently Catherine was asked the secret to their marriage and she said that it was working and said, "Michael is like, go do that job. That's amazing. And then he'll be able to fly in and come and visit me and come and see me." And she said, "It's much better than waking up going, what do you want for breakfast, honey? I don't think our marriage would have ever lasted if it was like that." Now, I get it.
0: The different people.
1: They're like, very different
0: people. A lot of people can't fly off to Tuscany and do a shoot for 6 months to save their marriage.
1: That's not most people's real life, and they're not all movie stars that make $50 million
0: for dinner tonight.
1: A movie. I think for most of us, part of the excitement is making those mundane, boring things exciting.
0: Yeah.
1: Like, what is for dinner? Do you want some salt on your poached chicken or just plain this evening?
0: We do have a message from one of our good friends at the show.
1: We do?
0: Peter Overton, who's been married to Jess for how long? 22 years.
1: Look at them go.
0: So he's been married longer than he's been number one at 6 o'clock on Nine for the news.
1: The number one didn't go to his head.
0: No, it didn't. Here's Peter's secret to a long and happy marriage.
3: Peter Overton here from Nine. Hope you're all well. The secret to a successful marriage. Well, we've been married for over 20 years, Jessica and yours truly. Very serious, I think, message is about listening, communicating and caring for each other. And if you never, ever go to bed having a fight, always sort it out before you go to sleep. I think that's the key. See ya.
1: Beautiful.
0: That's good.
1: See, Peter Overton knows where it's at.
0: He does.
1: True. Communication. Honesty.
0: Danielle, tell us your secret. How long first have you been married?
4: 12 years.
0: All right, good. What's your secret?
4: Separate bathrooms.
1: Oh, yes, Danielle. Yes.
4: I don't want to know what goes on in his bathroom. He doesn't want to know what goes on in my bathroom. It just works.
1: I love it. It's so true.
0: All right, Nathan, how are you?
5: Hey, I'm well. How are you?
0: Good, thank you. How long have you been married? What's your secret?
5: Well, I've been married 4 years, but my parents have been married 36, and their secret is when the other person tries to repair something that's gone wrong, either by saying sorry or making a joke or whatever it may be, that they actually accept that repair and move on.
1: So good.
0: That's beautiful.
1: That is excellent advice.
0: Accept
1: the
0: repair.
1: Excellent advice. And then don't bring it back and bring it up the next day. You just thank you. You accept
0: it
1: and you move on with it.
0: Yeah, just push on. Like I think Liam Gallagher in the movie said, forgive doesn't necessarily have to mean forget. Yeah. Forgive just means move forward.
1: Move forward. And then, I think it's really important to not then 2 days later or 2 weeks later or 2 months later throw that same thing from back then back in someone's face. It's very important.
0: Hayley, how long have you been married? What's your secret?
6: 25 years we've been married and the vodka shots on a Friday night and just plenty of laughs.
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0: Hey, this is Ricky Lee and Tim on Nova. Our dear friend Caitlin Brooke is here very soon to tell us about her new show with Sean McAuliffe. It's called Origin Odyssey. But sometimes marriage can be a full odyssey, a full journey.
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0: Ricky Lee and Tim here on Nova.
1: Guess what?
0: I did have food poisoning on Saturday. I made a big deal of it, I know, but I was very nervous.
1: Of course.
0: But I've been pushing through this
1: week.
0: You
1: have been. Are you okay yet? Are you out of the woods?
0: Out of the woods yet? Are we out of the woods yet? Are we out of the woods yet? Are we out of the woods?
2: Are we in the clear yet? Are we in the clear yet? Are we in the clear yet? In the clear yet?
0: Almost. Okay. But this lady really pushed through. You and Sarah decided to show me a video yesterday of this, that athlete, an Aussie girl, Joanna, who won High Rocks in Beijing despite having an accident. You may have seen the videos. If that's what you're into, go and have a look for the videos. If you don't want to see it, that's fine too, because during the race, things were running down her legs, but she continued.
1: She kept going. That to me is the most incredible part of it, because I would be instantly embarrassed and want the earth to open up and swallow me whole. But she kept going.
0: And her post from hospital made me laugh. She just went, a win's a win.
1: Yeah, I love it. She's great. Good
0: She's
1: on
0: brilliant.
1: Her.
0: Well done. And look, I've been to Beijing. The food is... it's interesting. Like, you really need to prepare yourself for that.
1: But it's for, like, you know, we've seen so many videos of like marathon runners.
0: Yeah.
1: That this happening to marathon runners, and they keep going and it's amazing. And even sometimes they'll get their period and they keep running and it's like all of it's on their legs and they don't care. They just keep going because they've dedicated themselves to this goal and mm-hmm. they are seeing it through. And I think it's incredible.
0: Now, you're a hero.
1: I mean, it's gross, but it's incredible.
0: On stage and in front of the entire country
1: on
0: the Australian Idol. Was it the grand final?
1: It was the grand final.
0: It was the grand final.
1: It was the Australian Idol grand final. So we're live on air, and say it's like, I think it was like in the afternoon, I did something that I never do. I broke my routine of what I eat, and I decided it was like full Bridesmaids. If anyone's seen Bridesmaids, the movie, when they had just have that weird Mexican food, and I ordered Mexican food to have for lunch because I was like, stuff it.
0: Stuff it. We're good. We've made it to the grand final.
1: Yeah, I'm pumped. Let's celebrate. And 10 minutes before we were live on air for the grand final, this was 2 years ago, it hit me and I was like, I was wearing that dress that was kind of like corrugated iron. It was like
0: that stiff,
1: shiny dress. And I had to leave the stage. Well, at least if I vomited on myself, it was going to just wipe off right. But I needed to leave the stage and I said to everyone, give me 7 minutes and I will be back. I ran to my dressing room and I was saying to myself, take my dress off! Take it off! And then when I got to my dressing room door, I said, don't come in! Do not come in, I'll see you in 7 minutes. And I was fine. I managed to push through the whole live broadcast for 3 hours at the grand final.
0: Let's go to Kelly. When did you push through?
3: When I fell off a slippery dip and fractured my knee, and I pushed through for 2 months walking on it every day.
0: Amazing.
1: Kelly,
3: fractured it.
1: First of all, the fact that you said slippery dip just made my year. Slippery dip.
0: But you pushed on. Well done, Kelly. Let's go to Maddie.
4: Year 9 sports camp. Just about before we were going on a 10K kayak ride, I got my period. Nothing with me, so I had to sit with it the whole time and get out the other end and sort myself out.
1: Wow.
4: Still did the kayak ride. And
1: year 9 too, because people aren't friendly all the time in year 9. You know, like I guess when we're adults and if you see something happen to a woman, you kind of like, hey, girlfriend, and you like help people out. But in year 9 in school, people
0: it's
1: are
0: tough.
1: Mean
0: well
1: and
0: done.
1: Judgy. Good on you, Maddie.
0: Okay, let's talk about pushing through. What did you do, Louise?
5: Well, I'm a teacher, so every week there's at least one push through with the bathroom. we don't get to go to the toilet, and if you're teaching, that's it. So, yeah, there's at least once a week you have to make that decision on the coffee in the morning. Do I go for the extra coffee? Do I not?
1: Wow. That's amazing.
0: I think we've got audio from where we may have noticed there was a problem on the Australian Idol grand final.
1: Okay.
0: From you.
6: What did we eat? Sinks are goner.
7: What are you doing?
6: Ricky Lee and Tim.
8: Ricky Lee and Tim.
6: On Nova.
8: The original.
6: The first.
8: 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The biggest game is back. It's Nova's Cash or the Cars.
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22: 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This is Ricky Lee and

0: Hey, this is Ricky Lee and Tim on Nova. Maybe flick on SBS On Demand because you'll see our good friend Kate Langbrook on Sean McAuliffe's Origin Odyssey, and she's here right now.
1: How are you?
2: I'm really good. How are you?
1: Good, thank you. Very good to see your gorgeous face.
2: I know. So nice to see you.
0: You're heading to Jamaica because I've known you for a million years but really don't know your origin story. I know you've got – you had a German father –
2: Dutch. Fool.
1: Don't know much about
0: it. Damn it. A Dutch dad.
2: You should remember my Dutch dad because at a party that I had once where Tim was DJing, my father, it was a great party, came up and said, could you please turn the music down? I think everyone would have a better time. My dad was Dutch,
0: and your mum's Jamaican.
2: My mum's Jamaican-American.
0: Yes.
2: And so my grandmother, Kate, was from Jamaica. And so when Sean McAuliffe asked me to do the show, he took me back to Jamaica.
1: Wow.
2: It sounds like a honeymoon. Yeah, I'd been when I was like 18 with my parents and we'd seen family then. But it sounds so romantic. Going with Sean McAuliffe is not romantic. I'll just tell you that. I think people already have their suspicions about that.
0: Yes. Even picturing him in Jamaica doesn't feel right, does it?
1: Oh, he looks like he would need some shade all the time.
2: He has never looked whiter.
1: and
2: also because, you know, he dresses really nattily. Like he's a very elegant sort of looking guy. Mm. And him wandering around the streets of Kingston with his fedora on.
1: Oh, no. Really?
2: He just about needed... It was ironic because we did go to a coffee plantation and let me tell you, he fit right in, but possibly not in this era.
1: Yeah, okay. In the wrong way he fit in.
2: Yeah. Gotcha. Yes. Gotcha. So I was reliving what my great-great-great-grandmother would have experience to a certain extent, you know, on
0: except
2: a
0: without
2: plantation.
0: The TV cameras and Sean McAuliffe.
2: Correct. But he really took to it like a duck to water. I was sweeping up coffee beans at one point and he was saying to me, you've missed a bit.
1: Oh, there we go.
2: I'm like, okay, all right, I think I see how this plays out.
1: Yeah.
0: Maybe he's reliving his past as well. I did the cheap version of this show. I spat into a tube a couple of weeks ago for Ancestry.com.
2: Nice. Classy. Yeah.
0: I'd had a few Asahis, so I was worried I was going to come back 10% Japanese. But I was 40% Irish, 39% Scottish.
2: Oh, really?
0: I always thought I was just half Scottish because my mother was born in Edinburgh. So I was just walking around going, yep, I love Mel Gibson movies. That's about.
2: Yeah, but your capacity to drink, Irish, and your capacity for belligerence, Scottish. So none of that is surprising, is it?
0: So what's the rest? That's the surprise.
2: What
0: maybe I'll have to do
2: rest?
0: The next thing. I don't know. It's like a bit of European, a little bit of 1% French.
1: But all white.
0: All white.
1: So white. Like there was not a speck of colour in there.
2: No, he's got no melanin.
1: None. None whatsoever. We've seen him dance. Seen the lack of movement in those hips. You know what I'm talking about.
0: Your episode is on tonight on SBS and SBS On Demand. It's so lovely to see you. Thanks very much for coming in.
2: Love you too.
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19: In the morning.
20: Hazy, we missed a really important day on the weekend.
21: Oh, what happened? September. Was it my birthday?
20: Yeah, you wish. We've thrown you enough parties. But no, it was Bald is Beautiful Day.
21: Oh, that is an important day for all of my brothers and the occasional sister.
20: That's right. Now, I noticed you're wearing a hat today and you also have your follow-up hair appointment tomorrow with your little sticks getting put in your noggin there.
21: Yes, it's, what's it called? When you put the lawn in, you get the spikes.
20: Oh, you're aerating?
21: Yeah, it's aerating.
20: You're aerating your scalp.
21: I'm aerating my scalp.
20: So you don't go bald. Well, Bald is Beautiful Day. I know you're deciding not to go bald. Your wife put a stop to that. But I thought let's celebrate some celebrities who are bald. So I've put together a top five of bald celebrities. Now this day, Bald is Beautiful Day, was created over 50 years ago to push back against social stigma. So if you do decide to go bald, nothing wrong with that.
21: Yeah,
20: just so you know. That's it. Oh, Fitzy's not even in my top five. Damn it.
21: Jeez, he must have been number six then, I guess.
20: He was a solid number six. Okay, number one there, please.
22: How did you know? I love this song.
23: Making my way downtown, walking fast, faces pass, and I'm home.
21: The great Terry Crews.
20: Terry Crews, there he is in White Chicks. Okay, number two.
24: Enough is enough. I have had it with these motherfucking snakes on this motherfucking plane. Everybody strap in.
21: Oh, Samuel L. Jeez, they just sort of suit a bald look, though.
20: They do. Yeah. They're also really cool people.
21: Yeah, I know. I know. So what about the nerds?
20: Okay, well, number three, I know you'll appreciate number three.
25: So what can I say except you're welcome for the islands I pulled from the sea. There's no need to
21: Dwayne The Rock Johnson, one of the absolute greats. I'm starting to feel a trend here. Maybe it's cool to be bald?
20: Yeah, well, you were ready for it and your wife said no.
21: Yeah.
20: Not yet.
21: She said, no, I'll divorce you if you do that. I'm very, very shallow. No, she didn't say that at all.
20: Maybe number four will change your wife's mind.
26: So welcome to the crib. Welcome to the 305. Welcome to the Dade County.
21: Pitbull.
20: Pitbull's
21: not cool.
20: Dale.
21: Damn.
20: What does Dale even mean?
21: Oh, I don't know. And like then a bloke who's like 20 years past his prime still going out.
20: Miami's favourite. And number five, this one I think is really cool. Now, this quote was when he still, I believe, had a little bit of hair left, but then he very quickly after this then went bald.
0: Yippee-ki-yay, mother.
21: Oh, the great Bruce Willis.
20: Great Bruce Willis.
21: He held on to that little tuft for a little bit there for a long time.
20: I know, because he needed to look cool in the Die Hard movies. But then after that, he went completely bald. So I'm just saying to you that if your aerating of the scalp tomorrow doesn't go to plan, we can celebrate you on September 13th next year, Bald is Beautiful, or on October 14, which is Be Bald and Be Free Day.
21: Very nice. Okay. What about some honourable mentions as well? You got Ryan Fitzgerald.
20: Yes, Fitzy is up there.
21: Jason Statham, of course.
20: I did.
21: Bloody cool, man.
20: Yep.
21: Bloody cool.
20: Yep.
21: And also Kelly Slater.
20: Kelly Slater, you do like him, don't you?
21: Yeah, so they're the cool guys. Otherwise, you get yourself a little bit of a gut and then all of a sudden you find yourself...
1: Sports.
21: You're the fat homer on the couch, eating chips, watching sport.
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1: Let's talk about Stella Lefty. So this is the song that's put on the map, isn't it?
2: Yep.
1: Boston.
2: Aptly named Boston.
1: Yeah. So what, she's 24, she's from the States, and she is making the headlines at the moment because basically she's ripping everyone off, like aggressively ripping people off, other artists with their music. It feels like Stella is typing it into ChatGPT and saying, hey, I really like this particular song. Can you tweak it ever so slightly and make it mine? And then ChatGPT goes, got it. Great catch. Here's your next hit single.
2: It's amazing because I've only heard of Boston from her. I couldn't give you my top two Stella Lefty songs, let alone any more than that. So you're saying she's come under fire for more than one song?
1: So the big headline is Stella Lefty Boston versus Noah Kahan stick season.
2: Oh.
1: So finally, Noah Kahan has been given

0: So this has come to and everyone's like, no, she's got serious form, like genuine form. This is her song, Misery. Does that sound familiar in comparison to The Greatest Showman? Come on. Every night I lie in bed, the brightest colors fill my head. A million dreams I keep. So there's five songs in particular. The next one, I reckon, is just ridiculous as well. This is the latest one that's come to. This is her song 7-Eleven. He buys his drugs from 7-Eleven. Versus Wheatus, Teenage Dirtbag. She's not trying.
1: So what I'm getting is she hasn't had an original thought in her brain.
0: No. We're in an age now where it's too easy to compare. You just type stuff in. I feel like now there's probably a system where you can put it into and you're like, hey, find a song that's similar to that and just sort of comes up. You can't get away with anything.
1: So who is Stella Lefty? You said she's 24. Her song is about Boston. But yep. She's seemingly come out of nowhere.
0: Well, she rose to prominence on TikTok, putting little videos up. There's a lot of videos of her singing No, I Can't Stick Season.
1: Okay.
0: That's a big giveaway as well.
1: Right.
0: Solid influence. So here's the other thing. There was a video of her on social media talking about, hey, you know, I was working at my cafe in my local town and I had a dream and I just went for it. And everyone's like, wow, what a story, eh? Real rags to riches.
1: And then let me guess, someone went, hang on, Stelly, hold my coffee because that ain't true.
0: Yeah, let's have a look at your family history. Her dad is like an ultra businessman in America. He owns several companies and he is worth $5.9 billion. So when you're worth $5.9 billion, you just sort of feel like your children are going to get ample opportunities to do what they want to do.
1: I've just looked her up. She's doing a tour in America.
0: Oh, fantastic.
1: Question that might be slightly skeptical about life. How do you do a tour if people only know one song?
0: Well, you can do it and you can showcase all the other songs that you've ripped off from everybody else. Good luck ripping this off from Noah Kahan.
2: Oh, my God.
0: If Stella Lefty could do that, chuck that into ChatGPT and do a little cover of that, that's when you're really going to make your money. That is just poetry to everybody's ears.
2: Oh, my God.
0: Oh, yes.
3: Jodie and Hazy. 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

0: Nova's Jodie and Hazy.
1: Let's talk Sydney Sweeney. Boy, oh boy, didn't she grab a few headlines yesterday?
2: Yeah, how many times did you watch that video?
1: It's none of your business, to be honest. How hard I work in this space to talk about stuff on the radio is for me to know and for you to not know.
2: Okay, well, fair enough. Well, I'll explain it for anyone who amazingly hasn't seen it. Sydney Sweeney, the actress, who is, some would say, quite good looking and quite well endowed, has featured in an ad for a sports betting app company called Novig. And basically she's suggestively holding sports equipment in front of her naked body posing for nudes.
1: Yes. Okay, so here's the ad, but just, I mean, picture it. She's basically naked for the most part.
3: Think you know sports? Prove it. Novig is just sports. You can trade the sport and the sport. Sports. Sports. Sports. Sports. Sports. Sports. Sports. Sports. Sports. No betting on wars or deaths and no politics.
1: I added that last bit in.
2: Sports. Okay. Sports. Sports.
1: She says sports a lot, doesn't she? Gosh.
4: Sports, sports, sports, sports, sports, sports, sports, sports.
1: Wow. So what did you guys think? What about you, producer Maggie? What do you reckon?
5: Well, young Sydney Sweeney, she is no stranger to controversy, and she does a lot of these ads where she sells her body, right? Which is not necessarily something that women shouldn't be able to do. I think feminism has come far enough that whatever you want to do with your body, that's all good. But I did watch this ad and I thought in the feminism space, it was almost a little bit regressive because it's very male-gazy. It's very, like, she's obviously not into sports. She's obviously not playing sports. Mm. She's just there to sell to a certain group of people who want to watch her undress and then bet on sports. You know what I mean?
1: Like, who
5: it's
1: are
5: actually
1: these
5: about
1: pigs?
5: The sports.
1: Yeah. Who are these monsters?
5: No one in this room.
2: I'd like to ask again, how many times did you watch it,
1: No, Hazy? I haven't watched the whole thing full yet, and I've seen still shots.
5: Sure.
1: But you mentioned it, Maggie. Like, she's done controversial stuff before.
5: Yes.
1: Like, are we still remembering it was only last year, like the jeans thing?
5: Yeah.
1: So that was American Eagle company. Sydney Sweeney was in there. She used a wordplay talking about great jeans with jeans, which is very controversial. So she would have known that when that was going to drop, that people would go, rah! And there's no doubt that she'd know, again, in this space, that this would cause all sorts of headlines. She knows exactly what she's doing. There's one part of me that admires her, that she goes, well, I don't care. Novig doesn't care because all of a sudden everyone is talking about this random sports betting company that no one has ever heard of.
2: And she has been part of the whole campaign forming it and is a shareholder now in Novig. So she knows exactly what she's doing for this company. And some would argue that if the point was just to get people talking, well, they're doing that. It's not really positive, but they're talking about it. And like you say, Novig is now known.
1: Okay, so thoughts on her response. So her response was to post via social media a bunch of photos of athletes who have posed almost nude. I think it was it Serena Williams was one of the main ones. She was in this pose where there was a lot of flesh, but you couldn't see anything.
2: Mm-hmm.
1: Ronda Rousey, I saw. There was Rob Gronkowski, a few blokes, where basically Carl Anthony Towns, he basically was covered up just with the basketball. Thoughts on that response?
5: Well, initially my thought was she's not an athlete though, and that's why a lot of female athletes are feeling some kind of way about this. But I did actually think about it a bit, and I know that a lot of actresses do go through really grueling workout routines. What do you define as an athlete? Maybe you could say that she's an athlete because she was in like a biopic about a boxer and she was hitting the gym like 7 days a week. Maybe she is an athlete.
1: Mm.
5: Who's to say? But I do understand where the female athletes are coming from. Like, okay, if you want to play that card, feature us instead of this billionaire lady who is making lots of money off this and isn't actually a professional athlete.
2: And that's exactly what our Australian swimmers have done. Ariane Titmus, and I know Shayna Jack put up videos. Ariane was fuming and wrote a lot of comments. Shayna Jack put up a video to the likes of, this is actually what Australian sports looks like. And it was Shayna Jack going through a training session in the pool. Now, Shayna Jack's had her own troubles, of course, but I think she has a point. Yeah, yes, Sydney Sweeney might have been boxing for a part in a movie, but that's just how she makes a living, and she makes heaps more than our swimmers do, and they're the ones who are up at 3 a.m. trying their little hearts out and just hoping to get into competitions, which may not be a guarantee.
1: Yeah, I sort of look at it more broadly in terms of, I've got a little girl coming up, she's 5. Mm. She's seeing stuff like that and she's like, oh, that's what you do to get attention. That's how you get people to like you.
5: Yeah.
1: You've got to look like that and you've got to show it off like that.
2: That's, and then what happens when Lottie doesn't look like that? Is she then disappointed? Is she
1: sad? Well, that's what it would lead to for so many young girls.
2: Yeah, because that's not attainable. Sydney Sweeney has her own look and that's how she looks, whatever. But not everyone's going to look like that.
5: Yeah, and also she's so airbrushed in that video. Like, that's not what she even looks like, probably. Mm. Yeah.
0: This is Jodie and Hazy on Nova.

0: Nova's Jodie and Hazy.
1: I'm learning a new thing this morning, producer Lucy.
2: Yes.
1: And that is what HYROX is.
2: HYROX, yes. It's a competition-based race, global indoor fitness competition that has taken over the world, basically. So there's 8 kilometres of running.
1: Okay.
2: Now, those 8 kilometres are done in between grueling exercise stations. So you run a K, do an exercise. Run a K, do an exercise. Now, those exercises are the ski erg, which is the stand-up rower.
1: Torture.
2: There's a sled push, there's a sled pull, there's burpee jumps, there's a row,
1: burpees.
2: There's a farmer's carry, where you're carrying heavy stuff,
1: yep.
2: Sandbag lunges, and wall balls. So you're squatting and throwing a medicine ball to a target. So in between each of those, you run for a kilometre.
1: So what's the other one where you do heaps of repetitive stuff? The fitness, it's been around for a long time.
3: Hit? Like HIIT, yeah.
1: No, not high, HIIT.
3: Like F45, yeah, it used to be, like circuit training.
1: It'll come to me. Yeah, the same sort of stuff. This stuff's grueling.
2: Yeah, it is
1: ridiculous.
2: Grueling. And it's taken over by the way that people now travel around the world to compete in HYROX competitions. You can do it with a partner or you can do it in teams, but it is you doing the event. And we need to talk about this woman from Australia, Melbourne, Joanna, 22-year-old, went to Beijing to compete in the pro HYROX competition. And hasn't she just made headlines?
1: Yes, because unfortunately, during the competition, she soiled herself. Yeah, that's right. She soiled herself.
2: Now, before you Google it this morning, if you're eating breakfast, there's a lot of it.
1: Mm.
2: Down her legs.
1: Yes.
2: So it's very, very visible.
1: Yes. So she was halfway through the event, but she went on to win with a time of 1 hour, 1 minute, and 23 seconds, which means for around about half an hour, she was covered in you-know-what. At least it was her own.
2: Yeah, but for everyone else competing, because it's a team event, right? There are people next to her, people running on the floor behind her, in front of her, who no doubt trampling in aspects of that.
1: So here's the thing with HYROX as well. So there's rules where spitting or clearing your nose onto the race floor is strictly prohibited because, you know, ew, gross.
2: Cooties.
1: So that's prohibited and you get a 2-minute time penalty added to your score if you do that.
2: Wonder what the penalty was for this.
1: But what's the deal? Producer Maggie, I mean, question without notice. So am I right in saying blow your nose, that's bad. Cheat yourself, play on.
3: Yeah, so basically it would seem, I've done a bit of reading about this and what HYROX has actually come out and said regarding this, and they've basically said in a nutshell, we don't have any rules around this because it's never really happened before, so we just said play on because we didn't really know what to do. So now they are saying we are going to revisit this and make these rules, put them in the playbook of, yes, you're not allowed to blow your nose, but yes, you're not allowed to do this either and continue.
1: This is awesome. What about what about the new, it's going to be a new rule. It's going to be the Joanna Wietaszek rule. So you're like, oh, that's named after me for that time in Beijing. I shat my pants.
2: What happens to her now, right? She's gone viral. She's going to come back to Australia. Then what?
3: Well, she actually posted an Instagram story right after this. So she was ready to face the music and the caption was, go hard or go home.
1: She's a unit, by the way.
2: Yeah.
1: She's a gun. I have so much admiration for the fact that she just pushed through.
3: She did.
2: And she did win it.
3: She did.
2: And funnily enough, her event, her situation of her soiling herself then winning an event is not the first time this has ever happened in extreme sport.
1: Yeah, can we go through some of these next?
2: Yeah.
1: Because the examples of professional athletes pushing through, I'm not going to call it the pain barrier, it's more so the poo barrier, and going through and winning is amazing. Ryan Fitzgerald tells a very good story about how he unfortunately was in this particular poo locker when he was doing a time trial for the Adelaide Crows.
2: Oh, no, you're going to out him.
1: So it happened. No, he's told this story to us before.
2: Okay.
1: So he happened mid-race and then he had to stop and finish the job properly and then he ran back and he beat his time by like 5 seconds.
2: Oh, my gosh. Well, 13:24:10.
1: Well done, Fitzy.
2: Is this you? Have you been in the middle of a sporting event and had to find a portaloo somewhere?
1: Did you find yourself in somewhat of a situation? Because just quickly, this happened to me like I'd say 4 or 5 times. Every time I was playing a game of football where I was very, very nervous, you would go in basically not being able to control yourself and to the point where if I was hitting a marking contest, like a big contest, and you got crunched, I'm dead set. I'd say 5 times I'd get up and be like, oh, jeez, I've just shit myself.
2: Oh, my God. I love that you're admitting this on air.
1: Not to a disastrous level. Just to enough that I knew and I would carry that secret all the way until the 15th of September 2026. So there you go.
2: I love that.
1: Hey, Demi, take us through it.
4: Okay, so my dad's not an elite athlete or anything, but we were just on a family walk and we're walking about a K away from home. Oof. And he starts feeling his belly like turn a bit, and he's looking at us, and he's got the sweats on, and he goes, nah. And then it just all come out of him, and we're running to try and get back home because there's no public toilet. There's no nothing around where we are. And he can just, in his shoes, is like, slud.
1: Oh, my gosh.
4: And he stops on the grass to try and, like, wipe a bit off, like a dog, I suppose.
2: Oh, my
4: like,
2: God. Demi, stop.
4: And then Mum hosed him down in the back on a crate because we had no grass yet. So she shows him.
1: So that's the thing, Demi. Like, as a full-grown man, when you find yourself in a situation where you have to get hosed down, that's when you start looking at yourself in the mirror and be like, where am I at with things? Do you know what I mean?
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5: Morning, everybody. Happy Wednesday.
6: You.
7: Hello.
5: On the show today, we talk about there was a girl in Queensland who wrote a letter and secured a house that was for sale because even though her offer was $60,000 less, but the letter got it off the line, over the line. And we talked to other people that have written a letter and it's worked for them.
6: Yeah, that is so cool.
5: It's amazing, isn't it?
6: Yeah, that's great. I've just put an offer in a new house down the road.
7: Yeah, you wrote it out during the show.
5: Are you trying to buy my house?
7: Yeah. Slip it across the table.
6: We talk about your partner being weird, but they're yours.
5: Yeah. You love them. They're adorably weird. Like the quirks. You'll hear from our digital content producer, Sam, about what his partner, Conrad, does when he goes to the supermarket. It's quite amazing.
7: I thought about that quite a bit, actually.
5: I know, right? It doesn't get any less weird the more you talk about it. And Joel, you can't be left unsupervised. Jack went away and you were in all sorts.
7: I know. I couldn't control something in the house.

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1: Welcome our digital content producer, Sam.
2: Good morning.
1: Hi, Sam. All of our amazing stuff online is thanks to him, all our socials. But also you're in a committed and loving relationship with the wonderful Conrad.
2: Yes, 8 years going strong.
3: Oh, my
1: beautiful.
3: God.
1: Except this morning you came in to complain about something.
2: Yeah.
1: Were you complaining or were you just pointing out that just something
2: pointing
1: odd
2: out
1: that
2: a quirk,
1: does?
2: I think. Pointing
3: yeah.
2: out a
3: What's
2: quirk.
3: What's he done?
2: So we normally do our grocery shopping on Sundays. I sent him to the shops, of course. I stayed home because I couldn't be bothered going.
3: You've been editing all those videos all week.
2: Yeah, exactly right.
3: So you're flat chat.
2: Later, I went to go grab something from the fridge and noticed that the snow peas I asked for were just sitting on a pile.
1: Just a pile of snow peas.
2: Just a pile of snow peas on the second shelf. And I was like, that's strange.
1: First
2: not in a bag, nothing. Just like two small handfuls just...
1: No, well, also they belong in the crisper. Come on.
2: Absolutely.
1: Conrad, he's an environmental scientist, so he is quite conscious, so he's not going to get a plastic bag just for the sake of it.
2: No, to paint a picture, we installed our second worm farm this week as well.
3: Whoa,
2: everything's goddamn
3: hot.
2: Getting broken.
1: Yeah, tell everybody why you got rid of the first one.
2: I didn't like the colour of the lid.
1: Yeah, it wasn't aesthetically pleasing.
3: Oh, my gosh. I am looking at the snow peas in the fridge now.
1: Yeah, we put it on our socials, and by we, I mean Sam.
4: Sam, so he's gone to the shops, and what's gone through his head?
2: I don't know. So we never grab those bags, like, ever, but...
1: Does he take his own bags? Because you can buy your own little netting ones so that you can take them home.
2: We just juggle the stuff to
1: so
2: the counter.
1: So he just will get loose snow peas
2: and
1: put them in the trolley.
2: Yep. And then so he put them on the conveyor belt as well, because I asked. I said, how did you swipe these?
3: Yeah.
2: Like, how did you scan these? He's put them on the conveyor belt and he said...
1: As a handful, a pile of loose snow
2: peas. So what did the checkout person do? And he said, well, he picked them up and
1: so now they've
2: them
1: been
2: on
1: handled
2: the
1: a lot.
2: Yes.
3: He went through like an old school checkout too, didn't he? Self-checkout.
2: Yeah, it was actually at Spud Shed, so...
1: If
4: I was behind Conrad and saw him pull out a handful of snow peas, I'd go, this guy
1: to the small mound of alfalfa. So
3: just three sprigs, thanks.
1: How adorable. So for him it's an environmental thing, but also just... Like, I don't know, does he think that's easier?
2: I don't know. He has been on a bit of a vendetta against like single-use plastic in the house,
1: sure.
2: So I know my days are numbered.
3: my gosh, yeah, don't let him see my face.
4: That's very
3: quirky,
4: I think.
3: He's a scientist.
1: Environmental scientist.
2: How do you get one of those?
1: Yeah.
3: Oh, that's so cool.
2: Yeah. Yeah. So, pile
1: saving the planet.
2: Pile of peas in the fridge.
1: But the snow, imagine if they were just loose peas.
3: Yeah, Jack puts the empty Tim Tam packet back in the fridge.
1: Yeah, right.
3: Like trying to gaslight me into thinking, like, as if I've eaten them.
4: Yeah. It hasn't worked.
3: It has, because I replace them every time.
1: He puts the bag back and convinces you ate them and you put on the weight. It's amazing.
3: I know. Yeah, so loose for me every time.
1: Just horrific. Let's talk about your partners and their adorable quirks. You know, they're weird, but they're your weird.
3: I have a real think about this one.
1: Because the word adorable.
3: The adorable's was really thrown
1: you. Undoing
3: thrown
1: of you,
3: yeah.
1: Wasn't it?
3: Quirks were fine.
0: This is Nathan, Nat and Sean on
3: Every Time.
1: He puts the bag back and convinces you ate them and you put on the weight. It's amazing.
3: I know. Yeah, so loose for me every time.
1: Just horrific. Let's talk about your partners and their adorable quirks. You know, they're weird, but they're your weird.
3: I have a real think about this one.
1: Because the word adorable.
3: The adorable's really...

0: Nova's Nathan, Nat and Sean.
1: So our social media guy Sam told us about his partner Conrad, who when he goes to the shops and he's buying fruit and veg, he won't use a bag. He's against single-use plastic. So he literally bought a handful of snow peas. First he put them in the trolley. You'd think they would fall through the gaps,
2: yeah,
1: right?
2: Yeah.
1: And then he got to the checkout and just dumped them on the conveyor belt, the all loose snow peas, and then they went into the bag and now they're just in a small pile in the fridge.
2: It's going to be real tasty.
3: Can you believe it? If he saw that, you would be going, what is going on?
1: What are you doing? Yeah. What are you doing? Yeah. Hope he doesn't go into the pick and mix nuts.
3: Very good.
1: So we do want to know, does your partner have an adorable quirk that an adorable's in italics? Yeah.
2: Taken me a little while. Jack smiles when he's asleep.
1: That is actually adorable.
2: It is really adorable because you know I scream.
1: Yes.
2: I thrash around.
1: Yes.
2: I sometimes laugh maniacally. Once it was at my own material.
1: Well, but it was good. You know, it's funny.
3: It was good.
2: Yeah, and he just sleeps like with a big beaming smile on his face.
1: Oh, because he's an angel. A living doll. One of my friends, her husband, Sunday morning is what he does. So he gets up, he goes into the kitchen, he makes two cups of tea, and then he goes back to bed and drinks them both himself.
3: Does he really? That's great.
1: Isn't that adorable?
3: That's great.
1: Beck's in Yokine. Hi, Beck. What's your partner's adorable trait?
4: So mine's also in his sleep. So he actually, I call it sleep eat. So he's not actually eating food, but he's dreaming about eating. And so he'll make noises like, and then
3: you sure he's eating?
4: And he'll make all the noises like he's eating.
1: Just dreams about food and then he's enjoying a delicious, succulent Chinese meal.
3: Yeah.
1: That's amazing. But it's a bit unnerving. Wake up and someone's going,
2: Jack actually sleep eats though.
4: I mess with him though and say, does that taste good? And
1: yes.
2: Yeah. Oh, really?
1: Do you want some more? Yes. Please, sir, can I have some more?
2: Jack will roll over and put his hand in like a bag of CC's in his sleep.
1: So
2: and
1: he keeps CC's by the bed for...
2: He always has emergency snacks by the bed and he'll just crunch away. I'll be like, if I'm up, I'll be like, hey, babe, he'll be asleep. He's just eating.
1: Just chowing down. Mm. And that's why he smiles all the time. He's full.
2: He's full and happy as Larry.
1: Thanks, Beck. Nikki's in Jandakot. Hello.
2: Good.
1: Talk to us about your partner and just their adorable quirkiness.
5: Okay, so I don't know if it's that adorable, but I'm sure you can relate. But my husband, Cam, he literally has to research absolutely everything to buy within the inch of his life. We looked at display homes for 2 years before actually picking one.
1: Yes.
5: I'm literally surprised the staff didn't invite us to their Christmas party because we were there every weekend. And the thing is, when he finally makes the decision, and this goes for everything, the product's discontinued or being replaced with a better model. And, I'm literally still waiting on a new bed. It's been 5 months we've been in this house.
2: Nikki, are you married?
5: We are married. And,
2: okay, so he doesn't have commitment issues. Okay.
1: So he did decide to marry you or did he research that for a long time?
2: Yeah, he knows everything about you.
5: Yeah, I think it happened after he married me.
2: You must have a real clean record because he would have done a dossier on you.
1: Yeah, exactly. Is he? He's not a Libra by any chance, is he? Because they like to weigh up every decision.
5: No. But I feel sorry for my kids because we're wanting to get a kid in for Christmas, and I don't think we're going to get one in time.
1: Not this Christmas, obviously.
3: When you're a friend of someone like that, it's good because if you want to go and buy something, they've already done the work. They'll do the work for you and get back to you.
1: And often it's like the things that they're trying to decide, but there's no bad choice.
3: Nah.
1: A bed's a bed, right? It's going to be fine. Whatever.
2: Yeah.
1: You're going to get a good bed that you're not just going to get an air mattress. So just get a bed. That's what I do. I hardly research anything. Just go
2: same.
1: Yeah. Let's take that one. Or they'll go, this one's on special.
3: You jump on?
1: Yeah, all the time.
3: Yeah.
1: Yeah, I don't muck around.
2: I'm a window shopper.
1: I'll look at things, but also, when it comes down to it, I'm very decisive when it comes to picking something.
3: That's good decision making.
1: Thanks, Sean. I'm not saying I always make the right choice, Ali's in Canning Vale. Hi, Ali. Now, is your partner delightfully quirky?
6: She puts labels on clear containers.
2: Yeah.
6: So
2: one of those.
6: You can see that there's pasta in it. Really
3: just to make sure, Ali.
2: Sometimes they go wild with a label maker.
1: It drives you a little crazy, doesn't it, Ali?
6: We've got little kids, so they constantly change what they like. So one week it'll be rice bubbles, the next week she'll rip it off and it'll be wheat. Constantly rotating.
1: You've got an impressive pantry though, haven't you? Like everything's ordered and in its place.
6: Everything in the whole house is so organised.
1: Yeah. It's the price you pay for that, you know?
3: You do.
1: But I know what you're saying. Like, I can see what's in there. I don't need a label. Yeah.
2: But have a
1: girl and her label maker, I mean, once you get into label making, there's no going
3: back.
1: Can't
3: stop yourself.
1: Yeah, you can't stop yourself. That's
2: a love story.
1: That is adorable, Ali. Thank you.
0: Nathan, Nat and Sean on Nova. Guess who's back
7: again? Pop icon. What's up, guys? This is Bruno Mars. 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
9: 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While Gavin blissfully sleeps, this vigilant bird, the ANZ Falcon, is on high alert. Yes, his ANZ Falcon watches for fraud 24/7. 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

0: 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Nova.
1: Joel, you were left to your own devices this weekend.
2: I know, I've been solo parenting all weekend. My beautiful four-year-old daughter, girlfriend, the Chow Chow. And I am exhausted.
3: We did hear you didn't spend enough time with her or walked her enough, so I appreciate that.
2: I'm like, what is Jack doing when he's at home with you? Because you are needy. And then, like, would spend, like, a little bit of time in bed with me and then grunt and leave. I'm like, well, I've been here before. But yes. Just like, I don't know. She's a chow chow, that sort of breed of dog. Nothing you do is good enough for them anyway.
3: Joel, sorry.
2: I was going to say, I think the issue is, girlfriend, you know, dogs don't watch TV. Like, you know, they say that, you know, Bluey's made for dogs and the colours that they can see, but dogs aren't really interested in television. However, girlfriend does love Jennifer Aniston. I've told you this before, right? Yeah.
3: Join the queue.
1: Yeah.
2: All right, take a number.
3: Horrible bosses.
2: She's got the Rachel and everything. I guess it's because they've both got fabulous hair.
1: Yes, maybe. And,
2: but honestly, if Jennifer Aniston's on the screen, girlfriend will watch.
1: That's amazing.
2: It's so weird.
1: It could be worse. Do you know what I mean?
3: Yeah.
1: It's a good one.
2: Totally. However, this could be why she's been, you know, a bit crappy with me for the last 4 days. Jack's been in Byron Bay. Lovely for some. I'm a 36-year-old man. I don't know how to turn on the TV when Jack's not at home.
1: What are you talking about? Surely just pick up the remote control and press the on-off button.
2: No, our TV is controlled by the PS4 or the PS5 or something.
3: Oh, yeah.
2: I don't know how to turn it on via that
1: Alexa
2: remote.
1: Did Alexa know? Could you just ask Alexa?
2: I could set the time with Alexa. So I've been watching stuff on my phone and or laptop all weekend.
3: Oh, and girlfriend hasn't been able to watch Jenny Aniston.
2: She's got zero Jen Aniston time, and girlfriend does not want to watch off my phone.
1: No.
2: I've been handicapped all weekend. Can't turn the telly on. I tried.
3: I want to come back to that. But the funniest, the thing that I find amazing, and this goes both for you and Jack, and that is that you just got a message from Jack that said, go to Byron Bay.
2: Oh, yeah, when I was here on Thursday, I texted him, what are you up to today? He goes, going to Byron Bay. And he didn't tell me how long. He's still there.
3: It's hilarious.
1: And is that a work thing or just a fun thing?
2: Nah, his best mate lives there. So, but go see Sam. But there was a real sad moment as I was eating my microwave muscle chef meal.
1: So you can operate the microwave without
2: him. I know. Shame I can't get any programs up in there.
1: Yeah.
2: And watching like something on my phone, eating the penne a la vodka, which is the best muscle chef meal everyone knows, in bed on my own on Saturday night. What a loser.
1: Were you eating it out of the container it came in, or did you put it in a bowl? This is an important answer, Joel.
2: I was eating it out of the container.
1: Oh, no.
2: I was eating it out of the container, and then I had one of our favourite cookies from Coles, Sean, with a glass of milk, and went to bed. And I put in some rain noises, but I only have one AirPod and it's the wrong ear for the side I sleep on. So I sort of had to jam that in and off I went to sleep. That was my big weekend.
3: God, what a rock star.
1: Living really the dream, aren't you, Justin? When's he back, do you know? Has he told you?
2: I think he's back. I think he's on his way now. Have you checked?
1: I've had other things to do. No, you're very busy.
0: Nathan. Nat. And Sean. Nova.

0: Sean.
1: I want to tell you a story about a young girl. She's 25. She lives in a little town in the Atherton Tablelands in far north Queensland.
2: Okay.
1: Called Malanda. Okay. And she has managed to buy her first home, even though she offered $60,000 less than a rival bidder. So the house is just $60,000. So 116-year-old railway workers' cottage. And it happened that it was, she went, there's a primary school next door and she went to that primary school.
2: Okay.
1: And her mum was a teacher at that primary school. It's got a lot of history. Mm. How did she do it, I hear you ask?
2: Yeah, how
1: so
2: did
1: it was,
2: she do it?
1: It was what, the house was offered for sale. The lady that owned it was 90 and she actually didn't even live in the area. So the lady that owned it lives in WA. And so she was selling it and it was offers basically.
2: Yep.
1: So submit your offer.
2: Yep.
1: So this girl submitted her offer, but what she did was 60K write
3: under.
1: A letter. She wrote a letter. So there's no guideline price, Joel, but somebody else she knows of somebody else did bid $60,000 higher than her.
3: Wow. And she wrote a letter.
1: Saying she wrote about her grandmother who taught at this primary school, about attending the school herself, how she was now starting
3: girl.
1: To become a teacher there too. She said
3: tug
1: she
3: the
1: knew the house was filled
3: yes.
1: with love. I just told her how much it would mean to me to be able to raise my kids in my hometown. And then the real estate agent rang her and said, it's all yours. So the lady
3: wow.
1: was touched by this letter and that was the secret to getting across the line.
2: Writing a letter. Well, she was 100.
1: Oh. 90. She was 90. The house
2: did anyone check she got dementia?
1: Yeah, right.
2: I'm taking advantage of this thing.
3: Right. Writing and it worked. Because I remember when I was dumped one of the times, I was like, you know, I'm going to just have one last crack at this because it was in LA and I really needed the accom.
1: Yes.
3: So while I was like leaving the next day and while he slept, I got up, typed out the letter, like so I knew like what it was going to be. Then I wrote it out. This is so lame. Why am I telling this on the radio? And then I wrote it out, folded it up, sprayed some of my aftershave on it and handed it to him as he dropped me at the airport to get rid of me, thinking it was going to work. And unlike this lady in far north Queensland, it did not work.
2: You sure? Maybe the Wi-Fi was out when you jumped on the plane, Joel. Do you ever think of that?
3: It's should
1: very
3: have
1: unreliable.
3: Yeah.
2: Now, did you? One of my friends has done this. Done that.
1: So she was buying
2: for a house.
1: Yeah, she was buying an apartment in Applecross, not a fancy one. You know, one of the older style apartments there.
3: Oh
1: and
3: gosh.
1: She wrote a letter to the vendors saying that you know what it would mean to her that she was on her own, that she. You know, this was going to be pretty much where she lived forever because she was just looking. She didn't need much, she said. She just wanted
3: to be an Applecross.
1: So she wrote an impassioned letter and got across the line.
2: And got the nod
1: got
2: from doing it.
1: Yeah, right?
2: That is amazing.
1: They weren't buying it off a 90-year-old lady. They were buying it off a younger couple. Yeah.
3: Well, it's hard to know in Applecross. You could be 90, but, you know, everyone looks about 40.
1: Yeah, it's a great point. It's incredible.
2: A lot of facial movement going
3: yeah.
2: on.
3: Yeah, I know. I'm really angry right now.
1: I've heard of people doing it to secure a rental as well, like just sort of spelling out what their ethos is, I suppose.
2: And, yeah.
1: I mean, these days people are going, I'll just chat GPT it. Don't, because it's going to be obvious.
2: Is obvious then.
1: Yeah, you're going to need to be. It has to come from the heart because otherwise if it doesn't, it's obvious.
3: It would work on me. I'm gullible.
1: Yeah.
3: A beautiful letter. I'd be like, what do you want?
2: Well, you can say gullible or you can say is empathetic, Joel.
1: Yes.
2: And I prefer to go with that word.
3: Okay. Me too.
2: We want to see if people have done this and has it worked for you?
1: Did writing a letter work?
2: Yeah.
1: Did it get you something that you otherwise would not have got, whether it's your boyfriend back? A house,
3: okay,
1: a rental, whatever it might be. Have you tried this approach of writing a letter from the heart to see whether that you tug at the heartstrings? Can you get it across the line?
3: Did you spray it with a bit of jupe and then
1: maybe
3: hand it to him as he got out of at LAX?
1: Exactly.
3: Airport.
4: Nathan, Nat, and Sean,
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0: Nova. So a girl in Queensland, that's what we're talking about. This girl in Queensland, she wrote a letter along with her offer for a historic cottage in her hometown. She's only 25. And the owner said, you know what, I like the cut of your jib. I'm going to let you
1: wonderful
0: buy the property.
1: Penmanship.
0: Even though somebody else had offered at least $60,000 more.
1: Oh.
0: Isn't that amazing? Amazing. Because they were a developer, the other bit, and they were probably going to bowl it over.
1: Yeah.
2: Wow.
1: She tugged at the heartstrings.
0: It wasn't.
1: Yeah.
0: The house needs a lot of work, put it that way.
1: Yeah, wow. Okay.
0: Jane's in Kingsley. Good morning, Jane. Did writing a letter get something across the line for you?
3: Yes. Well, not for me, for my daughter. Mm-hmm. She wanted to get into a high school, and we were just out of area.
0: Yes.
1: Yeah.
3: So she wrote a letter to the principal of the high school, and I got a reference from her primary school principal and just put a little package together.
0: Yeah.
3: And, sent it off, and she got in.
0: Amazing.
1: Wow, that's cool.
0: So what did she say in the letter? Do you know?
3: She just talked about herself and her interests and just that she would love to go to that school and a few reasons why. And,
1: had a bit of blackmail on the principal.
2: That's always handy. The picture of the goat, hey, Joel?
0: Yeah.
2: That's every time.
1: That's incredible, Jane.
0: Yeah. And that that was your daughter's idea, Jane, or did you suggest it to her?
3: I suggest it to her because I thought, how can we make this
0: can't
3: happen?
0: Hurt.
2: That's powerful, Joel,
3: she wrote
2: Jane.
3: It all herself.
0: Yeah. Mm. That's super cute.
2: That's nice.
0: Yeah, well done. Well done. And it worked. See? It worked. Thanks, Jane. Jess is in Byford. Hello. Did writing a letter work for you? What did you get?
4: It did. So a couple of years ago, we were desperate to look for a rental and just getting knocked back and knocked back. Mm. So I thought, you know what? I'm going to write a letter. And I told a couple of little white lies. I said, you know, pulled on the heartstrings. I said, the kids are settled into the local schools and we're settled into the social and work groups in the area. None of that was true. But as soon as I wrote that letter, we got accepted for the first house.
1: Oh, good work, Jess.
2: God, I hope people are taking notes here, literally.
1: Yeah, this is really smart.
4: It just proves you just have to write a letter and lie your way to the top.
1: Yeah, we just love the area.
2: That's it. It's better than sleeping your way there, Jess, I reckon.
1: Exactly. I've tried both. Neither work particularly well.
0: Writing a letter, far less effort. Good on you, Jess. AJ's in Palmyra. Hello, AJ. Did you try and write a letter? What happened?
5: I did. I went to a house that wasn't actually for sale. I wrote a letter and I took a lovely little box of biscuits and then I knocked on the door and asked her if she wanted to sell her house.
0: Yeah.
1: Wow.
5: I drive past it all the time. It's a big block, old house. There's not many of those left. And she said, this is funny because she said, I've received so many letters in my time in this house. She's an older lady.
2: Yeah.
5: And she said, but no one's ever knocked on the door.
0: Oh, wow.
1: Wow.
5: She said, I'll take my hat off to you for that, actually having the courage to come to the door. But she said, they'll carry me out of here in a pine box.
1: Oh, wow. Okay. Now get off my property. I'm calling the police.
0: But give me the biscuits first.
1: Yeah. Oh, of course she bloody did.
0: She's going to take the biscuits.
1: That is gutsy.
2: It is gutsy.
0: There's a whole TV show around this. Did you know that? They did it in America where basically they just pick the area they want to live in and then go and knock on every door and say, would you sell your house? And it's a numbers game, right?
2: Yeah,
0: eventually somebody says yes.
1: Or, I guess it's a compliment.
0: Yeah, I want to. And they say, well, we'll come back tomorrow and you tell us how much you want. And if that is in the zone, then we'll negotiate from there.
2: Yeah, I heard about this a lot. There's a books out and stuff.
0: Yeah, right. And it is just a matter of doing it rather than, one house, less likely because it's a numbers game, right? But if you're desperate to live in a certain
2: area.
0: Yeah, that's
1: and it's flattering.
0: One way to do it, yeah.
2: Yeah.
1: Yeah.
2: It'd be funny walking away from, wouldn't you walk away with that old lady and just go, watch your back. Just to throw something
0: at you. Yeah, carry me out in a pine box and you're like, well, Wednesday free. Good on you, AJ. Thank you. And Karen's in Shelley. Hello. Talking about writing a letter and whether it worked for you. What have you got for us, Kaz?
6: Yeah, I was working with a guy in a department store.
1: Yeah.
6: And we ended up breaking up.
1: The phone line or you and the guy? Yep.
2: Hey, Karen, this is live radio.
0: Karen, good question.
2: We're live to air.
0: What are you doing?
1: Now, Karen, pull yourself together, please. Okay. Yep.
7: I've just pulled up at the dentist.
0: Great.
7: No, we were going out together. We ended up breaking up and it was Valentine's Day, so I sent myself a rose, a red rose, and just put from your secret admirer.
0: Mm.
7: Mm. And he saw this and got a little bit jealous. We ended up getting back together. And, you know, I think it was 12 months later we broke up.
2: But you got him for a whole year and made his life miserable till he broke up.
1: Yeah.
7: Oh, you better believe it, yeah.
2: And got him with a fake rose.
0: The old secret
7: absolutely.
0: Admirer got him.
1: That's not bad. Yeah,
0: you're super sneaky, Karen.
2: You are, Karen.
7: Well, you know, you got to do what you got to do these days, and yeah, it worked. Mm. Yeah.
1: Not great with a phone, but you know how to get a man for an extra one extra year.
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0: Lutzy and Susie O'Neill.
1: Making headlines everywhere. It happened yesterday, Suze. This girl, this Aussie girl at the High Rocks Games. Joanna.
2: How are you going to explain this?
1: Joanna Wiechek. She's an Aussie girl. She won it. She's a
2: I'm
1: Melbourne.
2: Glad she won.
3: Did she win it?
1: She won it. She won it despite basically, well, full on soiling herself during this High Rocks event. Now, this has gone everywhere. The footage has gone viral. Without getting too graphic, you can see everything down the back of her legs.
2: Do you reckon she didn't know? Do you reckon she thought she was sweating?
1: No, I think she knew. I think she definitely knew.
2: She kept
3: going. She said, you got to keep going. I mean, I've seen it in Olympic marathons before.
1: I've seen it in marathons
2: I get it,
1: too,
2: the Olympics.
1: But I sort of understand that in a marathon.
3: They say that the whole sweatband craze in the 80s, you know,
2: oh,
3: like,
2: yes.
3: like you wear on the quiz.
2: Yeah, yeah.
3: Like Robert De Castella started wearing them. That must be cool. He won the 82 Commonwealth Games marathon. They reckon he used to wear them because he used to, in his training runs, take a dump and he'd use them as...
1: like paper.
3: Use it as paper.
1: Really?
3: To wipe his butt. And then everyone started wearing them, not knowing that
2: really?
3: That's why he wears them. So they say.
1: That's the
2: so glad I was a swimmer.
3: So, if you, yeah, so sweatbands.
1: Can we actually produce Rash and Lockie? Can we look at how much she won for this? Because she did win it, right?
2: She was quoted as saying, a win is a win.
1: A win is a win. She was in hospital afterwards on an IV drip.
3: IV drip.
1: Everyone's talking about this, right? I was at my physio yesterday, and he was saying to me, he does lots of High Rocks events, and he was saying to me, she didn't get this from overexerting herself exercising. She had stomach problems going into it.
2: Oh, I thought it must have been from...
1: pushing yourself
2: yeah,
1: to the
2: limits.
1: Yeah,
2: pushing yourself too hard.
1: No, apparently there were stomach problems going into it, so she was already a bit unwell and then pushed herself to the limits and then it happened.
3: Like what happened to Lockie, he had a similar situation.
1: We have a leading expert in it, Lockie, yeah. In soiling yourself publicly.
3: Lockie Sands joining us from the producer's booth.
4: Yeah.
3: So you had a similar situation when you unfortunately soiled yourself once in a church.
4: Yeah, high performance environment.
3: Yeah. So what are you? What, you were in the kitchen before. You were drawing some sort of parallels between this and your incident.
4: Well, I think that many people are coming down way too hard on her. I think a little bit more sympathy is required for Joanna because there are environments where you are set out to do a task and you
1: expert in it, Lockie. Yeah, in soiling yourself publicly.
3: Lockie Sands joining us from the producer's booth.
4: Yeah.
3: So you had a similar situation when you unfortunately soiled yourself once in a church.
4: Yeah, high performance environment.
3: Yeah. So what are you? What, you were in the kitchen before. You were drawing some sort of parallels between this and your incident.
4: Well, I think that

0: So when you, because you were playing guitar in a...
1: Yeah, I was leading worship at my church, singing and playing guitar.
0: And you had an incident and kept going, like did. Joanna did.
2: You pressed on.
0: Was it cream cheese? What did you have the night before?
1: It was a silver side and cream cheese.
0: Corned meat.
1: Yeah, exactly, corned beef.
0: Corned beef.
3: I'm done with this.
2: Yeah, just taking a turn.
0: Well, it's just like...
3: I don't want to hear about people's specific diarrheas.
0: I would argue that both of you had some sort of indication. That, I mean, it was that important to Joanna. I mean, was it that important to you that day that you get on the guitar?
1: It was important, yeah.
3: Maybe you don't know it's going to hit.
2: You don't know when it's coming.
0: Well, I guess she
2: was already sick, though. Here's the big thing. On the High Rocks court, you're not allowed to spit. Mm. You're not allowed to snot rocket or whatever. Okay. They ban you if you do that.
3: Really?
2: So when this has happened, High Rocks athletes are going, well, hang on, if I can't spit, and then someone can soil themselves and ruin all the matting and all the equipment.
0: Did it go on all the equipment?
2: Yeah, it went on all the equipment. So she was doing burpees. She was getting low and doing... So they had to rip up the carpet. They had to deep clean everything after it.
3: I really wanted to take up High Rocks about 3 months ago.
0: Did you?
2: This has turned you off.
3: And I wanted you to take it up with me, Lutzy.
0: Oh, God, it's beyond me at the moment.
3: I don't know if we can do it after this.
0: They do it down at... I know
3: soil the name.
0: Yeah. Spilled the name.
2: Yeah. Pirates have since come out and said they've made rule changes.
0: What are rule changes?
2: This can't happen again. I guess you're not allowed to soil yourself, or you need to use the bathroom and clean it. You can't basically endanger others with feces on the course.
3: Yeah, I get that.
2: That's what they've come out since said.
0: That's the competitive mindset you'd have to be in. That's like you doing that. Like, it wouldn't happen in your sports, but like if you're doing a 1500 or distance swimming in a pool. And you just did that and kept going.
3: I get it at the Olympics or something that's a one-off, you know. Yeah. I don't get it in a weekly warrior
0: yes.
3: event.
0: So this wasn't world champs, was it?
2: No, standard High Rocks pro race. It was not elite, so there was no prize money.
3: Just a normal age grouper.
2: Oh, man, that's even worse. Just use the bathroom. What we thought we could do to be fun and to steer it away from the toilet humour.
0: When you say we, I don't know what you're about to say.
2: 13-24-10, and Lockie's already done his, but what's the most embarrassing thing that's happened to you in public? Yeah. Worst thing that's happened to you in public?
3: I've got a similar one, but different.
2: Okay.
3: I mean, it's to do with wee, not poo. Like, when I was in grade 5, which I think is pretty old.
0: That's pretty old.
3: Do you reckon that's pretty old?
0: I think I shit myself in grade 1.
2: That's a different phone topic.
3: No.
0: That's embarrassing.
3: In grade 5, I weed myself at school in my classroom.
0: Were you laughing or something?
3: I was just trying to finish my maths.
2: I was just trying to get through my times tables.
3: It was a competitive. It
0: was pretty competitive.
3: It was competitive.
0: It was a competitive.
3: So actually, you know what? I can kind of get this lady.
0: It was a competitive.
2: So it all checks out now, doesn't it? Did anyone see you wee yourself? Like, do you remember
3: the
2: people?
3: The whole class. It was the most embarrassing thing.
0: Did it drip down and everything? Like, it was a thing.
3: I was on my wooden chair.
0: There's no way to hide that.
3: And then I had to get... Do you remember they had the secondhand uniforms in a container on?
0: I think I did that.
3: And then everyone knew that you'd done something because you were wearing this like torn, dirty uniform for the rest of the day.
2: Secondhand rags.
0: Literally.
3: That was embarrassing.
2: Oh, that is embarrassing.
0: That's embarrassing. That was grade 5.
3: I was pretty old. I was 10.
0: That's pretty old. You're 2 years out of high school these days. Out from high school.
3: Yes.
0: Grade 7.
3: Grade 7.
2: That's close to it. Yeah.

0: Elsie and Susie O'Neill.
1: We're discussing what's the most embarrassing thing to happen to you in public off the back of this High Rocks athlete. Joanna Vichik, who is an Aussie. She's a Melbourne Aussie High Rocks athlete. She was overseas and did the High Rocks and completely soiled herself while doing the High Rocks on the course. It was all down the back of her legs. It went everywhere, Lutzy. And they had to clean the course, had to rip up the carpet.
2: That's a lot.
1: They've now changed the rules in High Rocks.
2: And, I mean, you know, when you think of marathon, you're on a road. I mean, you can kind of pull over to the side a little bit. But this is like, you're doing it on carpet that everyone else is following you on.
1: You're on burpees.
2: So you got to roll on the ground and stuff, you know.
1: I think it was some on the hands as well.
3: So disgusting. Ugh. It's actually really disgusting for me.
2: Thank you.
1: Thanks. good
2: I mean, you just went in the normal place. Yeah. You're mid-show. This is a high-pressure environment.
3: I'm but you found because I had to go so far.
2: And you had to go down a level two to do yours, but you still did it. You didn't do it in the studio, did you?
1: You're a professional.
3: No. I'm professional. What other embarrassing...
1: In the corner of the studio.
2: Or on a seat.
3: What other embarrassing stories have we got? Kai from Southport.
2: You're really puffy.
4: Hey, guys. How you going?
2: Good.
3: How are you embarrassed?
4: When I was like 16, I was at Coogee Beach with my mum in Sydney, and I was in the surf and she had fallen asleep on the sand, and I was getting smashed by a few waves, and I ended up losing my board shorts, and I was stuck in the ocean, I reckon, for at least half an hour plus, trying to stay as deep as I could until my mum would wake up, and then she was on the shore yelling at me to come in, and I'm in the water yelling at her to come out. And eventually she came out to me and she's like, what the hell is going on? And I'm like, I've lost my shorts. So she had to go to the back to the shore, grab a towel and come in and give me the towel so I could walk out with the head down.
1: So did you have no DTs on or anything underneath?
4: Well, no. It was just a pair of shorts, so I was completely bare after I lost them.
2: Yeah, but no one has DTs under their shorts. They're like boardies. You know, I don't wear DTs under my boardies.
1: Do you?
2: No.
3: Cliff does.
1: I do.
4: The trauma means that I now tighten the shorts.
3: Tie up the waist cord.
1: Have the backup.
2: What sort of aggressive body surfing were you doing? That's intense.
3: Exactly. It's
2: like bloody Guy Leach. reference.
1: Ruby, Albany Creek, what have you got for us? Most embarrassing thing to happen to you in public?
5: Good morning.
1: Morning.
5: I was at Australia Zoo in Sydney and I threw up pink in front of a bunch of strangers and I nearly hit someone.
3: Oh, what was
2: you
3: it?
2: Threw up pink?
3: Why was it pink?
5: I don't know. Because I ate a bunch of pink that morning because I threw up the night before. My parents told me to eat pink.
3: Eat pink?
2: And it almost went on people.
5: Yeah.
2: That's disgusting.
1: That's great. It's making a pink vomit.
2: God, Ruby, pink.
1: Like fairy floss?
2: I remember one time when I was working at 4BC, I had to come into the morning shift. I had a big night the night before, and I thought, what will fix it is a Slurpee on the way home. And whatever colours I had, it must have been blue and what makes green? Because as I was walking into 4BC, I remember Denny Hoyland was walking out.
3: Blue and yellow.
2: And I did this massive... disgusting green vomit in a pot plant. And he just looked at me and went, you could see the disgust in him as an old broadcaster going, you know.
3: Unprofessional.
2: About to go on air and you're vomiting, you young idiot.
1: Adam out of the switch, last one here. How'd you embarrass yourself? What was it in public?
6: It's great. I was about to have breakfast as well.
2: Yeah, we always do this, actually.
6: It would have been embarrassing. Anyway, I remember wetting myself when I was back at school. Same sort of deal, you know. I got home, my mother wasn't happy. She screamed at me. She's like, oh, Adam, you're the principal. You can't do that. How embarrassed.
0: Nick Lutzy and Susie O'Neill on Nova. Oh, yeah. The Grammy nominated Pop Phenom Superstar.
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1: What's your dilemma?
2: So we thought we'd do this dilemma thing.
3: Every great opener.
2: Every Tuesday. Here's a good opener. So I had this dilemma over the weekend, so I thought it'd be a good one to run the ruler over. Mm-hmm. Okay, I was rooming, so I went to Fraser Isle, on a swimming tour. I was rooming with two other girls. There was three of us in a room. During the night, I had to get up and go to the toilet. You know, and it's a very small, like, room with the toilet just there. So I went to the toilet, and then I was like, do I flush? Should I flush the toilet during the night? If you're rooming with people.
4: Yes.
2: Why? Really?
3: I mean, you don't want to wake them.
2: Because you don't want to wake them.
3: But then you don't want to be rude and then come in and see the toilet's got stuff in it.
2: Yeah, especially.
3: Who used it last.
2: Yeah. Do you reckon you
4: can't leave anything in the toilet. I'm very much against that.
2: Really?
4: Oh, yeah.
2: But at home when you go and you're the only one in your house, would you flush during the night?
4: Yep. I flush every single time I go to the toilet.
3: Okay. I suppose if you're the only one there, it doesn't matter. I'm with you, though. I agree, Sue. Sometimes I will not do it if I'm in a house, share house, or with people, staying with people.
4: You'll leave urine in the bowl.
3: Because you don't want to wake
2: everyone.
3: Yeah,
2: you don't want to wake them because this flush is really noisy.
4: I would rather be waking than go after the toilet to you and see your filthy urine splashing up at me as I pee in there. I'd have to flush yours before I'd go.
2: You're kidding.
4: Yeah.
2: Really?
4: And even then, I'd be like, it's going to, when you flush, you get splash, your urine accidentally hitting me on the lip or something. You know when that happens.
3: How long are you leaning to the toilet bowl?
4: No, you got
3: to
4: leave it as you found it. No, that's my hard rule on that.
2: Really?
4: Yeah.
2: It was a very small cabin. I really believe you do not flush the toilet at night because, A, it's just wee. It's just like virtually liquid that's slightly yellow. And
4: would you let Nick pee in your mouth?
3: Whoa!
2: No, it's so different.
4: How is it different?
3: It's very different.
4: It is not different. It can get on you.
3: What? Hey, you her mouth versus her flushing
2: that
3: the toilet.
2: That is a long
4: bone to something.
2: I just think that it wakes people up. It's just, you know, I mean, the tinkle of it probably is quiet, but the actual, like...
3: Yeah, the flush.
4: Is there a door between the thing?
2: Yeah, there's a door.
4: Sounds like you're in a prison cell.
3: 13, 24, 10 if you want to weigh in. I agree, Suze. I wouldn't. I would think it's less rude to not flush.
2: That's rude not to flush, so you don't wake them up.
4: The height of rudeness is to leave urine in the toilet.
2: Right.
4: I truly believe that.
2: Like, obviously, if I did number two...
4: Well, that's disgusting.
2: But I would
4: that's
2: not...
4: Beyond, that's beyond disgusting
2: if you're doing
4: if you do that,
2: that in the middle of the night, that's weird.
3: But, yeah, you're not doing that.
2: But a lot of people have to get in the middle of the night, and I think it's... No, I would definitely never
3: So what did
2: flush.
3: You do?
2: I didn't flush.
3: And then did anyone say anything to you?
2: No, No, the next person went early in the morning and they flushed when they were finished. And I did say to them, oh, do you mind I didn't flush during the night? And, but what are they going to say? They're not going to blow up at me, are they?
4: Like I did.
3: But did they say, like, oh, I noticed that?
2: Or, yeah, they did. Yeah, they said, yeah. Well,
4: there you go. So they did notice it.
3: They registered it.
2: They definitely noticed it.
3: Right.
2: But,
3: Penny. Yeah. Penny's called in. What do you think, Penny?
5: Well, have you seen Meet the Fockers?
2: Yeah. No.
4: Was there a scene in that?
5: If it's yellow, leave it mellow. If it's brown, flush it down.
2: Oh, so it's fine to leave it, isn't it?
3: Yeah, let it
5: sit. That's right. You know, especially at home and it saves water. So, and if you know the people that you're weeing with, it doesn't really matter, right?
2: Yeah, they're good friends of mine. Yeah,
3: they're all close.
4: How does that make any difference?
3: You're all close in the cabin.
2: Well, if it was a complete stranger, which imagine rooming with a complete stranger.
3: Like hostel situation or something.
2: Actually, I still would have left it.
3: Yeah. Kelly at Homeview, what do you think?
6: I am absolutely 100% with Luxie on this one.
4: Thank you.
6: If as a woman sitting down on a toilet where someone else has already done their business, and imagine if you've got a really strong flow happening
4: splash.
6: And the splashback goes back up onto your bottom.
4: Easily.
6: Like, that's disgusting.
4: Easily that could happen.
6: Yeah, no thank you. I'm good. I'm sorry. I'll take the penalty for waking you, but there is no way.
4: 100%.
2: God, I love the passion, Kelly.
3: The passion. I suppose I don't have to sit down. I don't have to sit down to you don't so know, I get the splash back.
4: You don't know that the next person's not sitting down. You just said no one goes to the does number two's middle of the night. Sometimes you have to do a number two. Like, you can't, like, not do it. Usually when you're in those stupid cabins that you have the feeling when you have to do that, I find.
2: I never thought about the sitting down part of it. It's really funny.
3: You get splashed.
4: When you get someone else's urine splashing up on your butt.
2: All I thought about
4: was,
3: are you sitting down to...
4: No, I'm saying
2: during the night.
4: Some boys do.
2: Boys do at night.
3: That's what it feels like.
2: A lot of boys do at night.
4: No, I'm just saying if you...
2: Don't they?
3: Yeah, go to the toilet at night.
2: Yeah.
4: Either way, you still get splashed. Like, if you're... you know, guys splash straight in. I don't hit around the rim. I'm splashing straight. That's going to splash. I thought I could go on my legs. I'm strong. I'm with Kelly.
3: You were passionate about this.
4: As was Kelly.
2: And so was Kelly. They win in the passion stakes.
4: Yeah.
2: I don't know. Okay, well, maybe I should ask my friends if I should have flushed. I didn't ask them that. I just said, oh, sorry.
3: A few texts rolling in saying, who cares what time it is? Just flush it.
2: Really?
3: So there you go. It seems flushes the majority there, Suze.
2: When you said, who cares, it was like, who cares about your stupid wing story?
0: Nick Lutzy and Susie O'Neill on Nova.

0: Nick, Lutzy and Susie O'Neill.
1: Just quickly on the text line, Matt says, just in relation to Old Lovely at High Rocks, just when you thought Australia had produced the greatest sporting disgrace in Ray Gun, hold my beer, now we've got Spray Gun.
2: Oh, God, that's funny.
3: If you haven't seen the High Rocks thing, just Google it.
1: Sorry, we're going into that again.
3: Let's not go there. That's funny. Well, though, was that Matt?
2: If you do want to text us, by the way, 0457 611069. 0457
1: 611069. Getting some good traction on the text line, actually.
3: There we are. It's good fun. Switching gears. Do you want me to play my, ABC?
1: Oh, news.
2: It's a news update.
3: Oh, no.
2: Breaking news.
3: This is just a breaking it up from Spray Gun.
1: Oh, right. Yeah. Just taking some of the areas.
2: I bloody love this.
3: It gets you going, doesn't it?
2: I love it. So it reminds me of growing up with my nana. Bloody love it.
3: Sitting at home with a nice cup of tea and growing up with Nana.
2: On the kitchen bench.
1: You literally still do that and listen to the ABC.
3: And then you go on the ABC.
1: This is not an old story. You'll go home today, have a cup of tea and listen to ABC News.
3: You really will.
2: I'll try and do better.
1: No, I'm not judging you.
3: No, I actually want to get your take on this, Suze, because I think this has happened to you before.
2: Mm-hmm.
3: Something happening to me at home. We're getting people illegally dump stuff outside our house.
1: So much dumping in this show.
2: Do they think it's curbside clean out in your area?
3: So initially I thought my neighbour thought it was curbside collection, right? So there was like an old wooden table, some chairs, miscellaneous stuff out there. And we just thought, maybe he's, when you put stuff outside, sometimes people just take it.
2: Yeah.
3: It was out there for like 3 days and then that was gone. And then I came outside my house yesterday and there was insulation padding, like those insulation bats, like 4 of them, big ones, outside, like right outside my front gate. And my neighbour comes over to me and says, is that yours? I said, no, that's not my insulation sitting on the side of the road. He said, well, we've been having people dump. That wasn't mine that's been sitting there for a week. So people are just using it. Yeah. People are pulling up to our, and we've got a pretty main road we live on.
2: Yeah, just dumping
3: it. People are just dumping on the main road. I would have thought if you're dumping stuff, you're going to a private or a more secluded street.
2: The only thing getting dumped on my front lawn is dog shit.
1: Again, we just keep going back to that one theme today. That's also a problem you have.
2: And they don't pick it up.
3: Yeah, that is an issue. That's probably more I'd rather the insulation bats than the dog poo.
2: No, seriously. Yeah. But what
1: people are just
2: doing?
1: Littering. They're littering on your front yard.
3: But like I said, it's such a public road that people would see them getting out of their car, dropping the stuff out, and then driving off, and no one cares.
2: Do you think they're doing it at night time?
3: This happened, the insulation was during the day. Because I was home.
2: During the day?
3: Came home from work at obviously like 1 p.m. when we get home from work. And
1: Come on, mate.
3: Okay, it was more like 11. And there were 10:30.
1: Yeah, okay. I'll give you 10:30 this time.
3: And it wasn't there. I went to take the dog out for a walk and it was there like an hour later.
2: That's bizarre.
1: But no one's going to, as if you're going to be driving past and see someone doing that and go, hang on a second, I'm going to do a citizen's arrest here just in case he's dumping.
3: What is he doing?
1: I'm driving past that every day of the week.
2: You think they'd at least try and look for someone who has a skip bin out in front of their house?
3: Or anything.
2: You know how sometimes people do that? If someone's got a skip bin out, everyone, like the whole neighbourhood ends up throwing
1: Absolutely. But so did they see the chairs and things and think, well, okay, well, it just stacks on here.
3: Possibly, but the chairs had gone the day before.
1: Yeah, so there was nothing there.
3: There was nothing there. So we're like, is it the same people?
1: You don't want to get that rep.
3: Yeah, you don't.
1: That house.
3: It's a dumping house. That's what I'm thinking.
2: Yeah, is your lawn untidy?
3: No, it's actually not. And the house doesn't look messy.
1: What's the address? That's what I tell people not to do.
0: Nick, Lutzy and Susie O'Neill. 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
20: 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While Gavin blissfully sleeps, this vigilant bird, the ANZ Falcon, is on high alert. Yes, his ANZ Falcon watches for fraud 24/7. So should a fraudster use Gavin's card details while he snores, his ANZ Falcon will swoop in. 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

0: Ludsey and Susie O'Neill.
1: I had an epiphany last night because my mum rang me about going to exercise classes. So I've been taking her to exercise class because she's, you know, she's aging and she's getting a bit what's the word?
2: Frail?
1: I was going to use the word frail, but I thought it was a criticism.
2: Oh.
1: But she's getting a bit frail. I was going to say uncoordinated. Yeah. We're just getting more frail.
3: Uncoordinated's so like, worse,
2: I think. Yeah, I think that is worse.
3: I'd go with frail.
1: What would mum prefer to be? She's quite a proud lady.
3: A bit vulnerable, you know?
1: Yeah, vulnerable. So we were going to exercise classes together, you know, once a week.
3: Yes.
1: And then my daughter rang me and she's overseas at the moment, trekking through South America by herself.
3: Yes.
1: And she's got really, really bad gastro. So,
3: we can't get away from it today, can we?
2: Yeah, it happens.
1: And then I thought, I'm now hit that part. It's called the sandwich generation. Now, I don't know if you've heard about that. So, you're parenting your kids, like I've had kids. Your kids are still, you know, you worry about them and you're looking after them. But then your parents, who were always your beacon of strength.
3: You rock.
2: Yeah.
1: You rock. Now you're starting to do things for them. You saw the role reversal.
2: So you're parenting both. You're the middle of the sandwich.
1: The middle of the sandwich, right. It's like a thing. I don't know if you've heard of it. I looked it up. I said, what exactly is a sandwich generation? It refers to adults who are simultaneously caring for the dependent children or adult children and also supporting aging parents. Mm. And I was like, oh, because I saw this other thing on Instagram. I was searching for it this morning. I can't find it. But basically, there's an absolute sweet spot in parenting. It's usually when your kids are about 6 to 12 years of age and your parents are also really young and fit as well. And, like, everything is just perfect. Your kids are, like, easy to look after. Yeah. Like, they can wipe their own
2: butts.
1: They can do stuff.
2: They can dress themselves.
1: They can eat themselves and things, but they haven't got that teenage...
3: Yes, angst.
1: Angst. And your parents are also young and fit. They might be still working or just newly retired and they're all active.
3: Golfing.
1: But how quickly, you know, because it switches just as you get older. And I think I'm reaching that point where I am just I'm a worrier as it is. But now I've got double worries. I've got my worry of my kids. And now I'm also...
3: I've got a kid in South America.
1: And I've never worried about my parents before.
2: And you've got another kid in the Philippines who's... Or Indonesia, who's hurt himself surfing.
3: You're right. You've got a lot of moving parts at the moment. I'm just realising.
1: My son's in Indonesia at the moment as a surf guide. And on day three of being a surf guide, he sliced the back of his head open with his surfboard fin.
3: Really sliced his head open.
1: Like, quite deep. He's got a really big set of stitches, 6 stitches in the back of his head.
3: So yeah.
1: One son over there with a sliced head. Another daughter who's...
3: On the throne.
1: In a third world country. Can't stop vomiting.
2: By herself.
1: She rang me again this morning and she was crying, you know, as I was driving to work.
3: So she's leaning on you?
1: Yeah, which I wanted to.
3: She's leaning on you.
1: Yeah, yeah. And there must be so many people in the same situation. And then my parents looking, I mean, they would hate me to say this. I hope they're not listening. Luckily, they never listen to this show.
3: They don't listen to this show.
1: They never listen to this show, so I can talk about them.
2: But then who do you lean on?
3: That's the point.
1: Oh.
3: Apart that's from, the point.
2: Yeah, like, who do you lean on? What happens now?
1: Well, I swim a lot.
2: Okay, an outlet.
1: No, Cliff.
2: Yeah, but then, similar situation for him, I suppose. Like,
3: but that's the problem with the sandwich. Generation. There's no one to lean on.
1: Yeah.
3: Everyone's leaning on you.
1: And I think you kind of went through this last year, Lutzy. I mean, you don't have the kid component.
3: Yeah, I don't have the kids, but with the parent thing for a few years,
1: The parent thing. It's stressful. Yeah. You never think that your parents are going to be vulnerable.
3: No, it's strange. It's a strange feeling.
1: It's so weird.
3: Yeah. It is, actually.
2: It's like a weird power dynamic too, being like having to take care of them and having to actually give them advice.
3: Yeah. Mm-hmm. It's weird. It's just weird. It's not a power dynamic.
1: But without
3: it's a weird power.
1: But you can't really be looked to be giving them advice.
3: No.
1: As well. You know what I mean? You can't say.
3: And they don't like copying advice from you.
1: No.
3: Because
2: they're still your parents.
3: Bugger off. I'm your parent.
1: Yeah. No.
3: Yeah.
1: Like I said something to my dad the other day about, because I've lived in the family house since the 70s. And I said, do you think it's time, Dad, to get the skip bin out the front and we'll give it a good, you know, once over?
3: Once over,
1: And he was like I could tell that was the wrong thing to say to him.
3: How about you shut your hole?
1: I feel like I was a 10-year-old daughter again and I'm being naughty.
2: But then, Susan, on the flip side, do your kids want advice from you when they're coming to you? Like, does anyone actually want to hear your advice?
1: No, no one wants advice.
2: So no one wants advice, but everyone wants help.
3: Yes.
1: They don't want
3: advice. That's a good point.
1: Actually, no one wants advice.
2: But everyone...
1: My daughter has specifically said to me, Mum, when I come to you with my problems, I don't want you to tell me how to fix it. Because this morning when she was telling me about her diarrhea, I said, have you got some of those tablets that stop it?
3: Yeah.
1: But she's like, no, I don't. And I had to change it to, like, Oh, it must be really hard for you being overseas and not feeling well, which I get. But they don't want solutions.
3: Because you want inside you want to go, I bloody told you not to go to South America. That's what you want to say. Not helpful.
1: Not helpful at this
3: stage.
1: When
3: you're in South America with diarrhea.
2: Pack some gastro stop.
3: You should have packed the gastro stop. I haven't got the gastro
1: stop. No, she doesn't have it. I did say that.
2: That's tough because...
1: But, I mean, it's just a period of time. I'm trying to really stay positive.
3: Good on you. That's great, Susan.
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0: This is Nova. You got Jace, Lauren and Clint.
1: I'm not the only one, Jason. I was just telling Melvin that I hit snooze one too many times on my very loud iPhone alarm this morning at 4:30 until Paul rolled over and said, can you turn that off?
0: I love it, yeah.
1: And I said, mate, if it's any quieter, I won't wake up.
0: Love a pre-6 a.m. battle with a partner.
2: Remember when we went to the Super Bowl at the start of the year, it took me about 3 months to tell my wife that we were going to go. I was trying to pick the moment for months. I was like, oh, we might do this trip, don't know. And then I remember we had a blow-up.
3: Absolute soft cock.
2: It's called marriage. Clip.
3: Just rip the Band-Aid off.
1: No. The more warning, the better.
2: Wrong. Well, I did for like 2 months. So I was just dropping little hints. And then we had a blow-up at 2:30 one morning because all the kids were awake.
1: And why were your kids awake at 2:30?
2: I don't know, Lauren. And then I remember just standing in the hallway calmly just going, you know what, let's have a chat when I get home today because I'm going to America.
1: Oh, that's how you dropped it. You weren't having the fight about the Super Bowl. You just that is soft cock behaviour when you double down on one fight just to drop another one in.
2: Should have said America.
4: You should have said America.
1: See ya. You know what? You guys are great, but I'm going to America.
3: All right, these calls are going to make you feel better about yourself, Lauren, because you're not alone.
1: 13, 24, 10. Have you had a pre-6 a.m. blow-up,
3: okay.
1: Sam?
3: Okay. Hello, Sam.

0: Hello.
1: What time was it?
0: Pardon me?
1: What time was it, do we think?
0: It was. I know exactly what time it was. 12:50.
2: What time?
0: It was 12:52.
2: 12:52. What happened? Just past midnight.
0: What happened? Oh, my God. So we're babysitting the grandbaby, 7-week-old grandbaby.
2: Yep.
0: And I said, I'll do the last feed before, you know, like proper bedtime. So I got up, fed him, did all that, fluffed around. And then I realised that one of the cats got into his bedroom. So that we've got a strict no cats in his bedroom
2: in
0: at
2: the
0: all.
2: Baby.
0: He's
2: yep.
0: only 7 weeks old. Yeah.
2: Oh.
0: And so I fed him and did everything. And then chased the cat out, got into bed and then thought, shit, there's only two cats on our bed and we normally have three cats. So then I couldn't sleep. So then I got up and I'm fluffing around trying to find this bloody cat. And then I got back in the bush. She said, what are you doing? I said, I'm looking for Nala. She's missing. She's in the baby's room and I can't find her. No, she's not. No, she's not. She's here. I'm like, she's not here. Anyway, it's 1 o'clock in the morning, mate. I'm like, Jesus Christ, give me a break.
2: Oh, and so, anyway. Did we find the cat?
0: Eventually she got up and she's like, oh, I don't know where she is. I'm like, no shit. I'm sorry. Anyway, so yeah, we did eventually find her, but it was like, oh, my God. And then at 4 o'clock, the baby stirred again. So she got up and did that one, but then at 5:30, my alarm went off and it was like, I'm out of here. And she's like, I do love you. I'm like, yes, you do.
2: Yeah. Well, won, Sam.
1: Who won, do you think, Sam?
0: I did because the cat wasn't there initially. So, you know, she wasn't in the house. I couldn't find her.
2: So the cat was
0: stupid
2: gone.
0: Animal.
2: Nothing like an argument.
3: Can I just congratulate you on making it through that very passionate story without swearing?
2: She swore twice.
3: Well, you know, not too bad. I thought the big one was coming.
1: Good story. Tell us, Sam.
3: Wow.
2: Deanna, good morning.
3: Wow.
4: Hey, good morning. How are you?
3: We're good.
2: What time was your blow up? What happened?
4: 4:30 this morning, about 4:45.
2: Yeah, what happened?
4: He cracked it because I didn't get up to make his lunch.
2: Oh. What? So he's off to work and he said,
4: yes.
2: You need to get up with me?
4: Yeah.
2: And what did you say?
4: Well, I said, I can't bother. He goes, oh, you treat the kids better than me. You make them lunches. I'm like, well, who makes me lunch in the morning for me to go to work? And he's like, I can. So make your lunch while you're making my lunch then.
2: Yeah. Nah.
4: I don't know. When I make his lunch, he wants a gourmet, you know, sandwich, a ciabatta rolls with all these fillings in there. I'm like, come on, man.
1: Does he deserve a ciabatta roll, Deanna?
4: No, he doesn't.
2: No. So did you make him the lunch? Did you make him the sandwich?
4: No, I didn't.
2: Yeah, you win that round. Well
1: Clem.
2: Done, Deanna.
1: Yes, Jason.
3: Stay.
1: Yes.
3: Single.
2: Yes. Yeah. I mean, but look how much joy we're getting.
1: I do love ciabatta.
3: I know, but look at the shit it comes with.
2: You might find someone that'll get up at 4:30 and make you a ciabatta.
1: Right.
2: If Paul asked me to do that at 4:30.
3: Oh, you'd kill him with a baguette. Yeah.
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2: Turn it up.
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0: Thanks for joining us. You're listening to Nova. It is Jace, Lauren and Clint with you. Guys.
1: That's a big sigh.
0: 13. Oh, well, I want to get emotional. 13 24 10 is our number. Phone lines are open.
2: Yeah. What makes you cry when you're tired is what we're asking.
0: To be fair.
2: What makes you emotional when you're tired?
0: I reckon you would have cried to this even if you're...
2: Quite possibly.
0: You know what I mean?
2: I'm asking because...
1: It was a tearjerker, that's why.
2: Yes, on Saturday morning I sobbed in bed watching the comeback of the great Celine Dion. Have a listen. Oh.
1: The France was rocking.
2: Clint, I was sobbing.
1: Lauren and I were trading texts and we were both, weren't we? We were. Yeah, there was a moment.
2: Yeah. Paul walked into our bedroom on Saturday morning and I was sobbing and he was like, darling, you okay? What's happened? And I was like, Celine's back. Yeah. We thought we'd never see her again. And
1: she knew she was going to nail that note.
0: What did Paul say at that point?
2: He just said, you're so tired.
0: Did he just back out slowly?
2: Yeah. Yeah.
1: So we uploaded that video to our Jace, Lauren, Clint Instagram page last night, our socials, and we got a bit of feedback on what makes other people very emotional
2: when
1: they're tired. Someone said those damn duck videos when the last little duck takes its sweet, sweet time jumping into the water to its mum and siblings.
2: Mm. 13, 24, 10, what makes you emotional when you're tired?
1: Watching the Biggest Loser finale hungover.
2: Oh, yeah, that'll get you.
0: You know what?
2: Brain. It's also like you're crying into your hamburger because you're hungover.
1: And one that'll appeal to both of you. Just yesterday, because I was trying to stack the dishwasher and the dishes in the sink weren't moving out of the way properly for the one I needed.
2: That's annoying. That's annoying.
0: Fuel light got me. It was a couple of weeks ago.
1: Yeah, that's hard.
0: Saturday morning, I was very tired. And I knew the day I had ahead, like, you know, sport and all that sort of stuff for the kids. And the fuel light just came on. I was just like... Took me so much energy to get in the car. Now I've got to get out at the Bowser.
2: Sometimes when I'm so tired and I go downstairs and I realise I've left my phone or something upstairs, and I'm just like, I don't want to have to go back up there.
1: Yeah.
2: I don't want to have to go back up there.
1: I was at the post office and I got all the way to the post office, and then they said, ID please.
0: Oh, ID.
1: And I didn't have ID. I didn't have my phone.
0: Did you
1: all
0: break?
1: I had were my keys, and I couldn't pick up my parcel was there. Like, she got it out.
2: Did you just say?
1: I'm like, I'm Clint Stanaway. No, but it was there, sitting in front of me, tantalisingly close, and I couldn't because I didn't have ID.
0: This would have been. Sorry, I was just going to say 10 years ago. I remember being at home by myself. I remember it like it was yesterday.
2: Yeah.
0: And I was making a homemade pizza for lunch. And, like, I put all the work into it, you know, the sauce, pepperoni, put all the ingredients. And then I put the hand in the bag of cheese, pulled it out, started scattering the cheese over, and the cheese had mold on it.
1: Oh,
2: that's devastating.
0: It was grated cheese. Yeah. It was like I could take it off.
1: Use by dates will get you. If you want something in the fridge and it's there and then you open it and it's like...
0: It's the ultimate tease.
2: Remember when my girlfriend went to Schnitz? She'd ordered... She was so tired she didn't want to cook dinner. She had the kids in the car so she... called or pre-ordered schnitz and turned up, and when she got there, they said it was going to be 10 more minutes and she just got in the car and just bawled her eyes. And her kids were like, Mum, what's wrong? And
1: she's
2: like, the schnitz is not ready.
0: And then you don't want to go in to get it because you're all puffy.
2: I send kids in to pick it up in 10 minutes. Sometimes when we're tired, we cry over spilt. Literally, it is okay to cry over spilt milk if you're tired.
0: Yeah,
2: and
0: not if your schnitz is another 10 minutes, though.
1: And don't you dare show me a video of a reunion either when I'm tired.
2: What about when the military dads come back?
1: At the concert, the kids' concert, the kids singing up the front, and then dad comes and taps the child on the shoulder.
0: Oh, yeah, they turn
1: around. In his camouflage. I'm like, balling.
0: Bawling. We're at the pound rescuing dogs and they run to the owners.
2: And you know, and when people find stray dogs that are sick and then they bring them back to good health.
0: With the song, there's always a song playing. We're a mess, aren't we?
2: I know.
0: 13, 24, 10 is our number. When you're tired and emotional, what have you cried
2: when
0: over?
2: When did you cry over spilt milk and what was it?
0: Yep.
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0: Lindsay and Susie O'Neill. 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
2: Susie Thompson with you. The Defence Minister's confident the UK will hold its end of the AUKUS deal. There are reports Andy Burnham won't order any nuclear-powered submarines until 2028. Richard Marles has told the ABC everything is tracking as expected.
3: There's a high degree of trust and transparency between us, and in terms of meeting those key milestones in respect of the design and soon-to-be construction of the SSN AUKUS submarines, that's all on track.
2: A man will face court today accused of assaulting nursing staff and patients at a hospital in Sydney's Inner West. Police were called to the emergency department of Royal Prince Alfred Hospital at about 5:30 yesterday afternoon, following reports of a 52-year-old man assaulting multiple people. Police will allege a 45-year-old female worker was punched, while a man and woman, both aged 65, were hit as they were awaiting treatment. Two boys have been charged with animal cruelty after allegedly breaking into a crocodile enclosure at Perth Zoo and hitting one of them with a metal pole. It's not known how the 16 and 17-year-olds made it into the zoo precinct before breaking the locks outside the enclosure. And Tasmanian leaders are demanding a share of the AFL's gather round once the Tassie Devils enter the competition. South Australia has hosting rights until 2029. Tasmania points to its planned 2031 Hobart Stadium as the ideal time to take the event from Adelaide. Nova Sport is next.
1: Nova Sport.
2: Night star Kalen Ponga says he's excited about the prospect of running out in front of a hostile crowd against the Warriors in New Zealand this weekend for the NRL semi-finals. Collingwood vice-captain Braden Maynard has had a shoulder reconstruction and isn't expected to return to full training until the new year. And Australia has beaten Zimbabwe by 59 runs in the opening match of their three-game one-day cricket series. And you're up to date on Nova.
0: Nova! Nick Lutzy and Susie O'Neill.
4: Nick Lutzy and Susie O'Neill!
5: Morning, Half-Fivers. Happy Wednesday.
6: It's great to be here.
5: Halfway through the week,
6: yeah,
5: Suze.
6: Come on.
5: Susan O'Neill with me, as always. Partner in crime for them. This is the main show, the Half-Fivers.
6: Yeah. I think the real real listeners, they're real friends.
5: Yeah.
6: No, I'm not going to say that.
5: They are.
6: That's disrespectful to the ones who come later.
5: They text in, but these ones are the early up. You know, they're up early, they're texting in.
6: If you know, you know.
5: Yeah, exactly. We're like a little club. Let's get Half-Fivers merch, and then Lutzy can't have any. He'll hate it.
6: I'm a bit torn about that. Because what if he gets angry?
5: You love it.
6: You know, angry Lutzy.
5: And one day we'll just wear it. We'll wear our Half-Fivers shirts. Or hats. Let's get hats.
6: Let's get something really good that he'd want.
5: Yes. A hat. He likes hats.
6: It has to be a really good one, though. Yeah. Not just a...
5: And we'll only make two.
6: That's pretty funny.
5: Let's do it. It's funny. And if you have any ideas, make sure you text us on the text line, which is...
6: 0457611069.
5: Nice one. Do that one. Up next, I've got the One Note Wonder for you. Smarter than Susie on the show today. Proper $400. And we could be sending you to the Cook Islands. Good morning.

Jelly Roll, it is Liar on Nova. Nick and Susie with you, Half Fivers, good morning. Make sure you can always text us on the text line if you need. 0457 611 069. Get your texts in. But the One Note Wonder, I'll do this one quickly for you this morning. The One Note Wonder for your chance to head to Goma, see a great exhibition. Here's the actual One Note. All right, I'm going to give you a bit more. Ooh, throwing it back. What a song. That's the One Note Wonder. More to come with that one. Plus more from the Half Fivers on the other side of this.

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24: 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The M1 is slowing up northbound through Slacks Creek and the Bruce Highway is on the break southbound through Mango Hill. Gympie Road inbound is picking up around Beams Road through Castledine. The Ipswich Motorway slowing eastbound through that Gale stretch and the Logan Motorway slowing eastbound through Ellen Grove. Mount Lindsay Highway is adding some traffic northbound at Green Road, Boronia Heights. And crews are looking after a fire at Brigalow Street near Blue Gum Drive through Marsden. You won't believe the amount of cars arriving at Toyota dealerships. Big cars, small cars, hybrids, EVs. You'll find the perfect car waiting. Oh, what a feeling, Toyota. Partly cloudy and 25. The top currently 15. 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

0: 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Nick and Susie with you. Half Five is at 5:51.
1: I've been listening to a lot of the songs this morning, and a lot of them are...
0: The way you say it, like, I've actually been listening.
1: Yeah, I was out in the kitchen, they have a little transistor in there. Yeah. They're covers. There was one before that was a massive cover.
0: Covers are really making a comeback. Let me see what the one before was.
1: Anyway, I love that. That's a Fleetwood Mac cover, isn't it?
0: Yeah.
1: Dreams?
0: Yeah. Yeah, there's a fair few covers.
1: It was like a boppy...
0: Cyril, Breathless?
1: Yeah, Breathless.
0: Yeah.
1: Leave your breathless.
0: Yeah. And then... Would you say that the cover is kind of butchering the OG, or...?
1: What is the OG? I can't remember it. Who was the OG?
0: Was it Cause? Was it the Cause?
1: Yes, totally. Yeah. They're butchering it. The Cause would have been awesome.
0: Yeah, I know.
1: But, you know...
0: What's old is new again?
1: It's good. It's a little bit of a jazz up. Which reminds me... Oh, my God. Nick, I nearly texted you yesterday, but I couldn't be bothered.
0: Okay.
1: I was watering the garden to your favourite band. Or
0: Rufus Du Sol?
1: Rufus Du Sol.
0: I sent you some tracks to listen to.
1: Oh, did you?
0: Yeah, remember on the weekend you sent me back a Love Heart. You must have had a few wines. Yeah, from Rufus.
1: Yeah. I just put on Rufus on the Spotify. I forgot you did that. Yeah, I had a few drinks.
0: Yeah.
1: It was, I got on the biggest high.
0: They're
1: ever.
0: They're good, aren't they?
1: Oh, my God. I was watering. I was listening.
0: Yes.
1: I was like, you don't even need to drink in the afternoon. It's... You just need to water to Rufus.
0: Water your plants and listen to Rufus.
1: Yeah, I was drinking coffee.
0: They're great, aren't they?
1: Because the sun was going down.
0: They're a great afternoon golden hour band.
1: Oh, my God.
0: Band.
1: Great golden band.
0: They're Aussies.
1: Are they Australian?
0: Yeah, three Aussies from Sydney.
1: I'm going to see what you sent me. I don't remember.
0: Yeah, I sent you some good songs. Let's talk some EDM. I love that Susie's in her EDM era. It makes me happy. We've got a big show, sending someone to the Cook Islands. That's happening on Friday. We've got literally like five people in the draw, so that's great chances to win that. Smile and Sue's $400, and we're talking proposals gone wrong, Suze, as well.
1: Yeah, true. I just found the text from you. Oh, I wrote a love heart back.
0: Yeah, you did. That's all you said.
1: I do not remember getting that.
0: That's how I knew you were a bit tipsy, because you'd never just send me a love heart.
1: Weird.
0: Anyway, big show coming up. We'll see you next. Nick, Lutzy and Susie O'Neill starts next. Nova
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7: 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That's worth pulling over for. And September 22 at participating stores excludes IGA local grocer. We've got a small debris fire that has closed Coronation Drive, the outbound left lane after William Jolly Bridge in the city. Fire crews are in the left lane so they can access the area near the bikeway. Traffic is back to Woolloongabba. It's a slow run on the M1 northbound from Logan Home through to Slacks Creek. The Bruce Highway's on the brakes, southbound Deception Bay through to North Lakes, and then the Logan Motorway slowing westbound Parkinson to Larapinta. It's spring season at Freedom. 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Partly cloudy and 25, currently 15. It's Mark on Nova 106.9.
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10: Morning, it's My Country with you. Australia's AUKUS submarine program remains on track. According to Defence Minister Richard Marles, he's downplaying uncertainty over how many subs the UK will order after new PM Andy Burman called for a rethink of its commitment. Marles says he's not worried.
11: In respect of their spending on AUKUS, we are really comfortable with what is happening there. There's a high degree of trust and transparency between us.
10: Sales of new homes has plummeted by 20% over the past 3 months. It comes as figures show productivity at a 10-year low, with construction of new dwellings beginning to stall. A man accused of an alleged attempted terror attack earlier this year will face court in Perth today. 32-year-old Liam Alexander Hall allegedly threw a fragment bomb into a crowd of nearly 2,000 at an Invasion Day rally in Perth CBD. China's passed new laws allowing it to restrict travel for those involved in tech and AI. It comes as the race for AI superiority gains pace, President Donald Trump repeating calls for the US to stay ahead of China. And the creator of Apple TV's Pluribus, Vince Gilligan, has teased a second season. The mastermind behind Breaking Bad says season two has already been mapped out after the show's first season picked up 6 Emmys yesterday. Nova Sport is up next.
8: Something fancy is coming in hot at 7-Eleven. Gourmet pies. Grab a new smoky Texan barbecue pork or chunky beef and mushroom pie for lunch today.
6: Nova Sport.
10: The Queensland Lions FC have gone down to South Melbourne 3-1 in last night's Australia Cup semi-final. In cricket, a century from Matt Renshaw has helped the Aussies to a 59-run win in the first ODI against Zimbabwe in Harare. It's the first of a three-match series before next month's Test Tour of South Africa. And the Brisbane Lions have re-signed forward Logan Morris on a two-year deal. The 21-year-old booting 67 goals during this year's home and away season. It comes as the Lions prepare for Saturday's preliminary final against the Hawks at the MCG. And now you're up to date on Nova.
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18: Welcome to Wednesday, everybody.
19: Yeah, it's good to be here, isn't it?
20: That's our opening phrase every day.
19: Yeah, I know. And then we talk about the weather.
20: Yeah. Oh, it's nice today.
21: It is. It's good to be here.
19: Yeah.
21: You know, in a life sense.
20: Oh, not this again. Wow. We're going deep earlier.
21: It's very deep.
20: Oh, geez.
19: It is good to be alive.
20: Yeah.
19: It's very nice. You two both look very summery today. You're both in shorts and T-shirts.
18: 25 today.
21: I've got a little polo on.
19: Are you wearing that to lunch? Because you could. Is that why you kind of...
21: Well, you know what? It did influence. So I've got a bit to do beforehand. I've got to pick up some booze. I've got to go to the needle guy.
19: Okay.
21: Jimmy Bostock.
20: Yeah.
21: And then I've got lunch.
19: Okay, because Lutzi's wearing a navy blue Tommy Hilfiger polo with a matching, exactly the same colour, navy blue shorts.
21: Yeah.
19: Which I like that.
21: It's black, but they look navy.
19: Oh, okay. I thought it was matchy-matchy with some sand shoes. And Nick is wearing a LSKD Fitness Club shirt.
18: Yep.
19: There's a story about that later, I think.
18: Yeah.
19: To do with the
18: good
19: gymnasium.
18: Tease, good forward tease, sir.
19: Thank you.
21: You didn't Hyrox it, did you?
18: No, I didn't shit myself in a Hyrox. No, I was good.
19: Oh, God.
18: That story's still everywhere yesterday, by the way.
21: Yeah, I heard Maddie Rowe talking about it.
19: Maddie Rowe?
21: She was talking to Jason Derulo about it.
19: Really? Did she know?
21: She did.
19: Bring it up to him.
21: She did.
19: Why?
18: What did Jay Derulo say?
21: Oh, I didn't hear that bit, but I know that.
18: Did you hear his reaction?
21: Yes, I didn't hear the reaction, but maybe we get it.
18: Yeah, that's
19: I'd like to hear that. I'm surprised Maddie brought it up. I thought she'd be really
21: anti that. Jason Derulo.
18: Everyone was talking about it. Like, even last night, I had some people over. They were all just going, have you seen the video?
21: Pickleball last night, all about it.
18: Yeah.
19: Well, Cliff goes to me, what's this video everyone's talking about? How do I find it?
21: Yeah, well, that's what someone...
18: Google it.
21: Someone hadn't seen it at Pickleball, and someone said, you just Google shit Hyrox.
18: Yes, easy.
21: Literally.
18: Even if you Google Hyrox right now, I think it would just come up.
19: Yeah.
18: Like, it's
21: do you reckon it's good or bad marketing for Hyrox?
19: Bad.
18: Horrible brand damage,
19: bad.
18: I reckon.
21: Because it's putting it out. I didn't know
19: bad.
21: What it was.
18: Yeah.
19: Oh, okay.
21: Now I do.
18: I'm just going to Google Hyrox.
19: It's good because, like I said to you, Lutzi.
18: Yep, first thing that comes up, Google Hyrox.
19: Wow, I wanted us to do it. Well, maybe
21: we'll
19: three of us.
21: We'll tell you shit exercise.
18: Yeah.
19: Hyrox.
18: We can do it for shitting ourselves.
21: Oh, yeah, you have said that.
19: Yeah, because...
18: We should do a little... We can do a trio.
19: Yeah.
21: I went on a bag Hyrox. It wasn't their fault.
19: No.
21: I think the function model just has a team.
19: Yeah.
18: It's really difficult.
21: Go team, obviously.
18: Yeah, it's very difficult.
19: It's really hard.
21: No.
18: I've never done it, but they're really hard.
19: It's really
21: hard. It's like
18: CrossFit. Yes.
21: It's evolved from that, right?
18: Yeah.
21: Something like that.
19: But, yeah, not good for their brain.
18: Hey, we do have a big show, though. Remember, sending someone to Cook Islands on Friday, guys.
21: Yeah, that's so good.
19: More
21: so
19: me.
18: Good. Yeah, more chances coming up from a seven. Smarter than Sue's $400. We're climbing, baby. Let's kick it off with a bit of Ed Sheeran. It's Azizim on Nova.

0: update.
1: Olivia Rodrigo on Nova 106.9. It's Nick Lutzy and Susie O'Neill. Wednesday morning, 11 minutes past 6. Top of 24 today in Brizzy. And as mentioned earlier, could be sending you to the Cook Islands. That's happening, your chance after 7. And we send someone on Friday morning on the show.
2: How good.
1: Yeah. Exciting times.
2: Can we mention the elephant in the room? Do you know what it is?
3: Is it me? You're looking at me.
1: Is it me?
3: It's on the zit.
1: No, it's me, isn't it?
2: Well, Lutzy had a pimple the other day.
3: Yeah. Oh, yeah. No, I didn't see that one, actually.
1: Yeah.
2: Nick's pimple
1: it's really painful.
3: It looks front and centre.
1: It's right in the middle of my, like...
2: What do you call that?
1: Yeah, the cleft thing, the indent in, like, under your nose.
3: Straight under your nose, like, right in the middle.
2: It looks so painful.
1: It's deep. It's really, like, my upper lip hurts to move.
3: What's going on? Because you had a cold sore. That's some sort of stress run. What's happening?
1: Yeah, just under, very busy under stress, guys. We're coming to the end of our run. You know what I mean? The cold sore appears with stress, and then the pimple came straight after it. Now the whole upper lip is just, like, on pain.
2: We like getting pimples, though, because we seem young. Oh, you are young.
1: Yeah. I'm probably in that sweet spot where I don't like getting pimples, you know? It makes me feel younger than I am.
3: Speaking of sweet spots, do not touch it because that is right in the triangle of death. And someone sent me some evidence last week. I forgot to bring that up. Oh. It's like, you know, death. Man dies after scratching pimple in triangle of death.
1: Someone actually died from it?
3: Yeah.
2: It's below your nose?
1: Yeah.
2: Around your mouth, sort of draw a triangle from your nose down around your mouth.
1: Yeah, it's like right in the sweet spot. It hurts so much. I don't even know if I could pop it.
2: Don't squeeze it.
1: Has it got a nasty white head on it?
3: I can't really see from here. It's just big and red.
2: It's just red. It looks crazy.
1: Are we going to name it? You're going to give it a name, or are we going to? I mean, the text line blew up for naming yours, but we did offer $500 for that. and the boss said, "Don't ever do that again."
3: Told never to do that again.
2: Oh, that's right.
3: Yeah. Dangerous areas.
1: I have no money. Mm. I have no money to name my pimple.
2: I bet you no one would name it if you weren't getting paid. I wonder.
1: No, probably not.
3: No one cares.
2: No.
3: It was only the money that
1: if
3: did
1: there's
3: that.
1: There's no money on the line. Them in. No one cares. Yeah, okay. So how do I get rid of it, Suze? Are you like one of those people who understands?
2: No.
3: I think you're supposed to, the easiest way is just to forget it exists, which is impossible because we all remind you.
2: Yeah. You could put a hot cloth on it.
1: Oh, yeah.
2: And it would bring out the head.
1: Oh, yeah. Okay.
3: Would it?
2: I think so.
1: Just need to bring the head out.
2: But don't touch
3: Maybe do that on a What's more important to you, be on weekends or weekdays? For me, I'd get that out now.
1: Yeah, I want to get it out. I want to get it
3: out
1: for
3: the weekend.
1: Yeah.
3: But what are your weekends?
1: I don't want to. What do you mean?
3: We used to hang with Morgan.
1: I've got a busy weekend this weekend.
3: Oh, you do? I don't know. Like, Friday, that's what I'm asking.
1: Friday, I'm on a boat with some.
3: Oh, yeah.
1: And then Saturday, I'm catching up with about 30 friends. Got a party thing.
2: Oh, God.
3: Okay, well, you need to get rid of that in the next 2 days.
1: Yeah. This needs to come out. This needs to go.
2: Maybe people have got some ideas, but they're not going to.
3: That's exactly what I was going to say.

0: give you any unless you pay them.
1: No, there's no money. We've been told that specifically.
2: Yeah, we literally got in trouble for that last time. My poor pimple doesn't get any money named on it.
1: You know,
2: it's the loner pimple.
1: I can pop you to the cage, but
2: In the cave.
1: Sorry, not the cage. I've got cage on the mind for other reasons because I've got a thing I'll be talking about later in the show.
2: Okay.
1: Poor hens in cages.
0: Oh, yeah. Let's go to One Note Wonder.
3: One Note Wonder.
0: Delirious.
1: It's like convoluted.
2: You can text us on the text line.
3: 0457611069.
1: I feel good because I kept getting an aroma from you.
0: Oh, I haven't got any perfume on today.
1: I can smell something.
0: Is it soap?
1: Ash might have come in here or someone.
2: Ash was in here.
0: Do you want me to come closer to you and you can smell me?
2: Give her a little whiff.
1: I don't know if it is you. No, I just smelled something nice. Anyway,
0: Must have been Ash.
2: Could have been. The one I wanted for today, here it is.
1: Oh, I've got one in mind, but might not be it, though.
2: It sounds a lot like a new song we play regularly.
1: Mine's I'm thinking old school.
2: Yeah, I would stick with the old school theme. If you know it, give us a call. We'll do it next.
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8: We've still got crews looking after that small debris fire in the city on Coronation Drive. It means the outbound left lane is blocked after the William Jolly Bridge. Fire crews are using the left lane so they can access the area near the bikeway. Traffic is back around Woolloongabba with that one. It is slowing on the Pacific Motorway inbound through Tarragindi, and ahead of that, the M1 on the brakes northbound Logan Home to Slacks Creek. The Bruce Highway slowing southbound around Deception Bay to North Lakes and Mango Hill, and then a bit of build-up Gympie Road inbound at Beams Road through Castledine. The Logan Motorway slowing westbound Parkinson to Larapinta. September to April is the Northern Territory's best kept season with better value, bigger deals and so many reasons to visit. 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Partly cloudy, 25 the top today, currently 15. It's Mark on Nova 106.9.
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12: Looks great, this.
11: It does look a bit of fun.
12: Yeah.
11: Today's song.
12: No, I'm wrong. I thought it was Chasing Cars.
11: Snow Patrol. It's not that.
13: I really hear that now you said it.
11: Yeah. So much.
14: If I lay here.
11: Good song. Kalinda out of Park Ridge, good morning.
15: Hello.
13: What are you thinking it is?
15: I think it's Lifestyle of the Rich and Famous by Good Charlotte.
12: Oh, that's a good song.
13: That's the brothers, isn't it, Good Charlotte?
12: Yeah.
13: The one that's married to Cameron Diaz.
11: We chatted to him earlier this year, didn't we?
13: Yeah. I've forgotten his name.
11: Benji or Joel? Or the two?
13: They sleep in separate bedrooms.
12: Benji and Joel. Well, they're only brothers.
13: No.
12: And they're fully grown.
13: The one that's married to Cameron Diaz, they sleep in separate bedrooms.
12: Divorce. Why on earth would you do that? If you're married to Cameron Diaz and you're sleeping in a different bedroom, that should be taken off him.
11: Maybe she's a light
12: that
11: sleeper.
12: That right should be taken off
13: Maybe
12: him.
13: Maybe it was her idea.
11: Yeah, I feel like it could
12: that
11: have
12: should
11: been.
12: Be taken.
13: Because
12: yes.
13: he probably yeah. snores and makes yeah. noise. They meet. They said they've got a bedroom each.
11: Did you relate, Suze?
13: Yes, and then they meet in a middle bedroom.
12: It's definitely Cameron Diaz's call.
13: Yeah.
11: So the
12: no man on the planet would decide to sleep in another bed than Cameron Diaz.
11: No. The middle bedroom must be the hanky-panky bedroom, and then they separate and go in their separate beds and sleep in
13: it. I thought that was good.
11: There you go. Anyway, sorry, Kalinda, it is not that song.
15: Oh, no, right. Thank you.
11: Let's go to George at Upper Coomera. Hello.
16: Hello, how are you?
12: Good, thank you.
13: Great. What are you up to right this very second?
16: I just finished the gym, so I'm just sitting out about to get in the pool.
12: High rocks?
16: No, I've done high rocks. I do CrossFit now.
12: And did you shoot yourself when you did it?
16: I did do it myself, yeah.
12: I said, did you shoot yourself when you did it?
16: Oh, no, I did not.
12: Okay.
16: No. I think that's put me off it now, to be honest.
12: Yeah, I'm a little bit the same way, to be honest with you.
11: So you're saying if you did do that, you'd go to the toilet during high rocks, you wouldn't just press on?
8: No, I don't think I could do it. A bit of sweat runs down my leg and I look down to make sure I'm okay.
13: Yeah, maybe she thought it was sweat. That is a good point.
9: Oh, have you seen it?
12: Have you seen it? It is not sweat.
13: What song do you think it is, Kelly?
8: I think it's Rain Me In by Olivia Dean.
13: Oh, sorry, ooh. Georgia is your name?
11: Georgia, yeah. It sounds so much like that. So here's the one note and here's Rain Me In.
12: Very woo-hoo! Similar.
11: No. That's wrong. I'm just saying. Oh. I agree.
12: It was
11: with
12: identical.
11: You. It's very similar, but it's not that, Georgia.
8: That's all right. Thanks, guys. Have a good day.
12: Cheers, Georgia.
13: Oh, you too.
11: Here we got Suze.
13: Kelly from Ormeo. How are you?
17: Good morning, beautiful people.
13: Oh. Hello, beautiful Kelly.
11: What do you think it is, Kelly? Or did you want to say?
13: No, I was just going to say, Kelly, do you know how to get rid of pimples?
17: But honestly, just hide in the dark until it goes away.
11: Just hide.
12: I think that's the best way if you can.
11: We've got a few texts in which I can read next. Some good ideas. But Kelly, what's this one?
17: It is Blink-182, What's My Name Again?
11: God, did you say What's My Age Again?
17: What's My Age Again?
11: Yeah!
12: Jeez, I did not hear that. That's in my wheelhouse too. I did not hear that.
11: Yeah. Well done, Kel.
12: I mean, we get to play this great
17: amazing
12: song.
17: Amazing. Thanks, guys.
12: What'd she win?
11: She won the Jim Henson exhibit.
12: Yay!
11: Yippee! Woo-hoo! Let's get it on right now. A bit of Blink-182. What's My Age Again? It's our One Note Wonder on Nova 106.9. I took her.

0: Blink 182, it's our One Note Wonder. Nova 106.9, Nick Lutzy and Susie O'Neill, 627. Just quickly, before we get to news, the text line popping off.
1: Yeah, 0457 611 069.
0: Yeah.
2: It's so hard to steer away from Hyrox, isn't it?
1: Yeah, is it? With pimples?
2: No, just popping off as well.
1: Oh, popping off.
2: Could also
0: just
2: a fart reference.
0: Thinking about it. Yeah. Well, it's about my pimple, my big angry.
2: Oh, no, it is. Sorry.
0: Yeah, yeah, the little whitehead guy sitting above my lip. Someone said the best thing is apple cider vinegar.
1: Oh.
0: Especially for deep, painful ones.
1: I've got a couple of bottles of that at home. I went through a stage of I just bought it so
0: you
1: I could bring
0: up.
1: Some in. I stocked up for some reason because it was healthy for some reason. But I never used it. But I'll bring it in.
0: Okay.
1: Tomorrow.
2: Why the face? Why is it always on the face? Like, why
0: you
2: can't
0: sweat?
2: You get
0: a, I mean,
1: it? Well, maybe the hair
2: is
1: as well.
2: I don't know.
1: We were talking before maybe an ingrown hair.
0: Yeah, because it's around where like my stubble sits.
2: Like it's right in the centre of your face. It couldn't be more central.
0: No, it's
2: like it's perfection.
0: It really is.
2: Can you? The obvious one is, or do you have some sort of parted situation? Grow your moustache over it.
0: Yeah, I know. But I grow it thick around the sides, but right in
2: there's,
0: that middle
2: there's a gap
0: part,
2: in the middle for it.
0: There's a gap in the middle for it.
2: It couldn't be more perfect.
0: In the middle.
2: It's actually like, ridiculous.
0: It's actually kind of a thing of beauty.
1: It's like a cosy spot for it.
2: But grow your mo in the meantime, just in case.
0: Someone said to get rid of pimple quick, ice the spot, wrap it in a cube of ice in a clean cloth for 3 to 5 minutes, and that'll get rid of the redness and the swelling.
1: We've got ice here in the office.
0: Okay, maybe I should do that.
1: Okay.
0: There's an ice machine
1: is that
0: in there.
1: It? Is that the only tip?
0: Well, yeah, then
1: got?
0: Another person also said ice it.
1: Okay.
0: And then benzyl peroxide directly onto it, but I don't have any of that.
2: Just duck your head into some benzyl peroxide.
0: I'm just listening to strangers on a text line. Yeah. They could kill me.
2: Yeah, this is not medical advice.
0: Yeah.
1: Hang around. I want to do a thing on funny workplace nicknames.
0: Oh, yes.
1: Later. What can we call you? We'll call you.
0: Okay, give me something now.
1: Mr. Zit.
0: Oh!
2: Jeez, you'd have been an awful kid in a schoolyard, wouldn't you?
3: For weeks.
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19: 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While Gavin blissfully sleeps, this vigilant bird, the ANZ Falcon, is on high alert. Yes, his ANZ Falcon watches for fraud 24/7. So should a fraudster use Gavin's card details while he snores, his ANZ Falcon will swoop in. ANZ Fraud Protection. Now it's personal. 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
1: 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That earlier problem with a small debris fire by Coronation Drive in the city around William Jolly Bridge has been cleared. We've still got traffic banking back towards Woolloongabba though for the westbound outbound run. We've got a breakdown to watch for on the Bruce Highway on ramp northbound from Anzac Avenue at Kalanga. Southbound it's slowing around Deception Bay, and a broken down semi on the Gateway Motorway southbound at the old Cleveland Road exit through Belmont. 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Partly cloudy today, 25. The top currently 15 degrees. It's Mark on Nova 106.9.
0: Head to Redcliffe Place on September 19 and catch our supernovas from 12 till 3pm. 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
2: Morning, it's Mike Humphrey with you. Liberal Senator Jacinta Price has hit out at Pauline Hanson after she labelled Indigenous Australians as the most primitive race on earth. The Indigenous MP accusing the One Nation leader of willful ignorance. Pauline Hanson has since apologised for her 2025 comments. Australia's housing shortage could be about to get even worse. New home sales falling for a fourth straight month, raising fresh doubts about Labor's goal of building 1.2 million homes by 2029. Industry groups say investors and buyers are retreating from the market due to high interest rates. Fresh analysis is showing Australia to be well behind on its green energy targets. The government eyeing an 82% renewables goal by 2030. A shortfall in the construction of new solar and wind developments has the government 30% behind, according to the Institute for Energy Economics. More doomsday dismissal from Donald Trump. He's continuing to pour cold water over growing consensus from tech leaders over AI development. The US president had this to say to the head of NVIDIA.
3: The robots will not be taken over. The AI will not be taken over the rest of the world.
2: And Ed Sheeran is distancing himself from the decision to remove Macklemore from his US tour. He says venues and promoters made the call after the rapper's pro-Palestinian comments. Nova Sport is up next.
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2: The Aussie men's ODI team with a 59-run win over Zimbabwe in Harare overnight. Queenslander Matt Renshaw named man of the match after scoring 109 off 94 balls. The game, the first of three ODIs played in Zimbabwe before next month's test tour of South Africa. In the NRLW, worst fears confirmed for North Queensland fans, with rookie Charles Lloyd-Phillips confirmed to have torn an ACL in Saturday's loss to the Eels. And reports the Broncos are closing in on a $4 million deal to re-sign Xavier Willison. And now you're up to date on Nova.
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0: Sienna Spyro, Nova 106.9. It's Nick Lutzy and Susie O'Neill, 6:40 Wednesday morning. Your chance to go to the Cook Islands coming up in about 20 minutes' time.
1: We're talking about this yesterday as well, talking about funny nicknames that people you get given at work because of your how you work.
0: Yep.
2: Oh, yeah. When were we talking about
0: that was
2: this?
0: The pod, wasn't it? And 13, 24, 10, funny work nicknames. How'd you get them? What are they? We'd love to take your calls.
1: Yeah. For example, if you call someone a blister... Yes. They appear when the hard work is done.
0: Yeah.
1: You know what I mean?
0: Yeah.
1: Do another example?
2: Give us a couple.
1: Okay. Harvey Norman.
2: Well, I know this one. Linny always uses something about zero interest, right?
1: Yeah, 3 years, no interest.
0: That's a good one. It's creative.
2: We've had a couple of those in here, haven't we? Hey?
1: Yeah. What, in specifically this room?
2: No, no.
0: Okay. Pinpoint some back.
1: If you call someone a deck chair.
0: Oh, deck chair, okay.
1: They always fold under pressure.
0: Oh, that's funny.
2: That's excellent.
0: Yeah. Because if you call someone a deck chair, I don't think they'd cotton on straight away.
1: They'd no. Like,
0: okay, relaxed, easy,
1: yeah.
0: Comfy.
2: I wonder if you can call people that these days or HR, blah, blah, blah.
1: Oh, tease people.
2: tease people, as it's called.
1: Sensorlight.
0: It comes on and goes off. Like,
1: yeah. Yeah. Only works if someone walks past.
2: That's a very good nickname. Old Sensorlight over there, eh? Hey?
0: That's very good.
1: But it's funny how people get nicknames.
0: Yeah. I had a mate message me on Instagram. Yeah. We were teasing this. He said his friend was in HR and they called him the tampon because he's always soaking up everyone else's problems.
2: Oh, that's disgusting.
1: That's disgusting. Can you really say that on the radio? That sounds disgusting.
0: They're absorbent.
1: I did not think you were going to say that. Did you?
2: No, I did not think that.
1: I'm trying to work out if that's rude or not, or offensive.
0: They just absorb things.
1: Okay.
0: Oh, don't take offense. Don't think about it too much.
1: No.
0: 13, 24, 10, if you've got funny workplace nicknames, we want to get you on.
1: I've got a few more.
0: Oh, yeah, go.
1: Wheelbarrow. They only work when they're pushed. What else is there?
2: I get Atlas a lot.
1: What does that mean?
2: Because I'm just shouldering the whole team.
0: Did you just Google that and you were trying to find something? He's down there looking at his phone.
2: I went to Claude.
0: Well, guess what? There's heaps of people calling in. You want to come back with some?
1: Yeah. Okay.
0: Workplace nicknames, what do you got? We'll do it next.
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8: Watch out for a breakdown on the Gateway Motorway northbound on the left shoulder after Compton Road through Currabee. It is starting to slow around Stretton for the northbound run through to Carindale. And there's another breakdown to watch out for northbound on the Gateway before Old Clevedon Road at Belmont. Reduced speed limit through there at 80 kilometres an hour. A breakdown on the Bruce Highway on-ramp northbound from Anzac Avenue, Kalanga, and southbound it's slowing around Deception Bay Road. CityCat, KittyCat and ferry services are not operating between 8 and 10 this morning due to industrial action, and then also from 4 to 6 this afternoon. And it's slowing on the Mount Lizzie Highway northbound from Crest Road to Green Road, Boronia Heights. 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Get $30 off per month for the first 6 months on selected plans. 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Partly cloudy and 25, currently 15. It's Mark on Nova 106.9.
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0: Monday. Nova 106.9, it's Nick Lutzy and Susie O'Neill. Happy Wednesday. Sending you potentially to the Cook Islands next, but right now, 13, 24, 10, talking funny workplace nicknames.
1: Yeah, we're going through some that we'd read. Actually, someone just texted me one. Thanks, Kaz. She said that you could call me in here Perth because I'm 3 hours behind everyone else.
0: Jordan texted the text line. He said we had a guy called Lantern, not very bright and has to be carried.
1: There's so one come good. In as well from Wayne.
0: It was Wayne's it.
1: G-spot. Oh, no yeah. One can find them.
0: I go missing.
1: A lot of calls for this. We've got Daniel at Manly West. What nickname have you, do you know? Are you this?
2: I used to work with a guy that thought he knew everything, so we used to call him Google.
1: That's a good one. That's a good one.
0: That is pretty funny. Michelle out of Hamilton, what do you got?
3: Russian. I used to work in a PR company and they're like, you're Russian. I'm like, I'm not Russian, I'm Australian. And they waited for me to figure out what they're actually saying. But I was always Russian around.
1: Oh, rushing around. You're Russian.
0: I thought it was something worse. I don't know what it was. It was
4: Boris Yeltsin or something.
1: Russian.
0: Darren. Darren out of Marsden. What have you got?
5: Yeah, it's not my one. It's one I've heard before, though. It's this guy had one leg shorter than the other, so he walked with a bit of a wobble, and his nickname was Sniper's Nightmare.
0: A bit of a wobble, just hobbling around.
1: That's pretty funny. That's obscure.
0: That is good.
1: Steve-O from Kingston.
6: Yeah, mate, they call me Legend.
1: Yeah?
6: Yeah.
0: Is that it? That
6: is. Laying bricks, drinking beers. Laying bricks, drinking beers. Up the wall.
0: Up the
6: wall. Up the
0: wall. Thanks, Legend.
4: Bloody Waz. Sold out Eden Park in 15 minutes, by the way.
0: Did it?
4: Yeah, 49,000 people.
1: So is that rugby league?
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0: And David out of Wellington Point, wrap us up here, mate. 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
3: 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We've got a multi-vehicle crash on the Pacific Motorway inbound in the left lane after Garza Road, Tarragindi. Traffic is back to Upper Mount Gravatt. A couple of breakdowns to watch for on the Gateway Motorway. One's northbound left shoulder after Compton Road through Currabee, and that's where it starts to slow up for the northbound run to Carindale. We've also got a breakdown to watch for on the northbound direction before Old Cleveland Road, Belmont, reduced speed limit through there. Freedom Kitchen's mega sale is now on for a limited time. 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Partly cloudy today, 25. The top currently 15 degrees. It's Mark on Nova 106.9.
1: Head to Redcliffe Place on September 19 and catch our supernovas from 12 till 3 p.m. Games and prizes are up for grabs, thanks to ANZ.
4: Morning, it's Mike Humphrey with you. Economists are calling for greater restrictions on government bailouts for failing industry. The cost of yesterday's rescue package for South Australia's Whyalla Steelworks blowing out to $4 million per job saved. Olympic organisers are considering glamping as a possible fix for an accommodation shortfall ahead of the 2032 Games in Brisbane. Queensland needing to find an extra 12,000 beds with all options on the table. Westpac has told investors rapid AI adoption is reshaping its operations. The bank has cited significant efficiency gains with more than 70% of its workforce using the technology daily. Overseas, China's passed new laws allowing it to restrict travel for those involved in AI and tech. It comes as the race for AI superiority gains pace, President Donald Trump repeating calls for the US to stay ahead of China. And the NFL is dreaming big for the 2027 Super Bowl halftime show. Justin Bieber and Harry Styles are said to be high on the wish list. Nova Sport is up next.
1: Something fancy is coming in hot at 7-Eleven. Gourmet pies. Grab a new smoky Texan barbecue pork or chunky beef and mushroom pie for lunch today.
2: Nova Sport.
4: The Queensland Lions FC have gone down to South Melbourne 3-1 in last night's Australia Cup semi-final. In cricket, a century from Matt Renshaw has helped the Aussies to a 59-run win in the first ODI against Zimbabwe in Harare. It's the first of a three-match series before next month's Test Tour of South Africa. And in the AFL, the Brisbane Lions have re-signed Logan Morris on a two-year deal. The 21-year-old thumping 67 goals during this year's home and away season. It comes as the Lions prepare for Saturday's preliminary final against the Hawks at the MCG. And now you're up to date on Nova.
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6: Nick, Lutzy and Susie O'Neill.
7: I think it's time we jumped into pressure cooker.
8: Yeah, oh yes. Sorry, I thought
9: I'm and head to the Cook Islands.
7: Head to the Cook Islands.
9: Yes.
7: Three callers, 13, 24,
9: great.
7: 10.
9: I really want to go to the Cook Islands.
7: Does it look too beautiful?
9: Beautiful.
7: Yeah, so you need three callers. You got to jump in our pressure cooker. We give you a category. You need to name three things in that category.
8: Let's just go to the Cook Islands.
9: Let's go. We'll
7: do the show from Cook Islands.
8: What are they going to do? Let's just go.
7: All right.
9: Well, I can do a lot of things.

0: coming to Brizzy very shortly. Somba, it is Undress, Nova 106.9. It's Nick Lutzy and Susie O'Neill, 5 minutes past seven.
1: 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So book today. Freedom awaits at cookislands.travel. Nick Lutzy and Susie O'Neill's pressure cooker for Cook Islands.
2: Sounds so good, Dylan. Talking about it.
3: Yes, and the music behind it.
2: Yeah.
3: But then it's this.
0: Very Hawaiian, isn't it?
3: Yeah. Well, it's Cook Island.
0: I know, but it's very relaxing, like Hawaiian music.
3: It's not Hawaiian. It's Cook Island music.
0: Once again, I'm just saying it's relaxing, like Hawaiian music. You moron.
3: Oh, he called me a moron.
2: Oh, sorry, I wasn't listening.
3: Yeah. He's saying it sounds like Hawaiian music.
0: It does.
3: It's
0: that's
3: Cook
0: what
3: Island.
0: Hawaiian
3: music. It's Cook Island
0: music. But does Cook Island have like a traditional music?
3: Yes.
0: What is it?
2: It's like
3: Cook
2: Hawaiian.
3: Island music.
2: It's like Hawaiian music. It's like that, yeah. It's like that.
3: It's.
0: Is it?
2: I don't know. I haven't been there.
3: It really does.
2: So we give you a category and you've got to say three items of that category in a certain time frame, correct?
0: Yeah.
2: So first up, we've got Steve from Clontarf. Good morning.
4: Hey. Morning, guys. How you going?
3: Yeah, good, good, good.
2: Good, good.
3: Right, hey, Steve, 5 seconds on the clock. I need three items from you, and what I need from you is three fashion labels. Go.
4: Versace, Yves Saint Laurent, and Louis Vuitton.
3: There you go.
0: Bang, straight up.
3: Happy with that.
0: You're in the draw, mate. We draw that one on Friday. Woo. Well done.
2: He knows his fashion.
0: He does.
2: Next up is Blake from Auchenflower.
5: Good morning.
2: Hey. Hey, hey, hey.
5: How you going?
2: Good, good, good, good. Here's Lutzy. He's got a puzzled look on his face for some reason.
3: It's just a bit convoluted, that's all.
2: Oh, yes, it is a bit. Oh. What are you going to do?
3: Okay.
0: Yeah.
3: Okay, I think I know where they're going with it. I'll change it to Blake. I need three different disciplines within track and field. Go.
0: No.
3: That's what they meant, right? Athletic sports.
2: Yeah. It's like long jump, high jump.
4: Thanks, guys.
3: Days out.
2: Thanks, Blake.
3: I thought I made that easier for you.
2: I thought that was easier than what was on written down.
3: Yeah, athletic sports. What the hell does that mean?
2: I don't even know. I didn't understand it.
3: Because it doesn't make any sense.
2: Oh, poor Blake. Anyway, they've got the final. Kristen from Tanawa. Is that right? Tanawa.
3: Tanawa.
6: Yes, that's right. Tanawa, Sunshine Coast.
3: Nice. Oh.
2: Where is Tanawa?
3: Sunshine Coast.
2: No, but where?
6: Sunshine Coast, next to Budrum.
2: Oh, great. Okay, I got it.
3: It's near Hawaii.
0: All right.
3: Come on, Kristen. 5 seconds on the clock. I need three board games. Go.
6: Monopoly, Kudo, and Checkers.
2: What happened then? What?
3: Checkers.
2: Did you get in time?
0: I think it was out of time.
3: Oh, you reckon?
0: I mean, I'm happy to give it, you know.
3: Oh, I thought she snuck it in. What are we hearing in the background here?
2: No, she just snuck it in. I think she just snuck it in.
3: I'd say just
0: snuck it in. Well done.
3: Put her in the
6: Thank you.
0: Yeah, well done.
3: Red hot go. What was the second one? Cluedo.
0: Cluedo, yeah. One of the great board games. You're in the draw. We draw it on Friday.
6: Terrific. Thank you.
0: If you're feeling cooked by your routine, remember a holiday to the Cook Islands is all about freedom. So book today. Freedom awaits. Cookislands.travel.
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3: Oh, yeah, which we named yesterday.
2: Roasting Warehouse G-Bung.
0: G-Bung. 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
9: 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We got a multi-vehicle crash on the Pacific Motorway inbound in the left lane after Garza Road, Tarragindi. Traffic is back to Upper Mount Gravatt. Couple of breakdowns to watch for on the Gateway Motorway. One's northbound left shoulder after Compton Road through Currabee, and that's where it starts to slow up for the northbound run to Carindale. We've also got a breakdown to watch for on the northbound direction before Old Cleveland Road, Belmont. Reduced speed limit through there. 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We got a multi-vehicle crash on the Pacific Motorway inbound in the left lane after Garza Road, Tarragindi. Traffic is back to Upper Mount Gravatt. Couple of breakdowns to watch for on the Gateway Motorway. One's northbound left shoulder after Compton Road through Currabee.

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0: Novo 6.9. It's Nick Lutzy and Susie O'Neill 7.18. Yesterday we awarded this.
1: Brisbane's best coffee.
2: Yeah, it was great. Roasting Warehouse Jibung won.
0: Yeah.
2: Mina. Mina was the owner. Remember we spoke to her?
0: Mina was great.
2: Oh, every time you say Mina, I want to say Mina, the pretty ballerina. Because
3: we're
2: getting our brains working to try and work out a jingle.
3: I'm liking this song all of a sudden. What you gonna brew? What you gonna do?
0: Like espresso.
3: Roasting Warehouse Jibung. What you gonna brew? What you gonna do?
0: Jibung, brew it for you. Yeah. We need to come up with a jingle, a $5,000 advertising package on Nova that they get. And one of that part, one element, is a jingle made by us. Or an ad made by us.
3: So I'm just spitballing over here. I'm like that guy in the meeting.
2: Yeah. You're the creative guy.
3: Oh, yeah.
0: No bad ideas. No bad ideas. Go for it. It's an ideas dump.
2: Yeah. What do you got, Lutzy?
3: I think more of a Sinatra kind of vibe if we go that way, more of a sort of a song and dance number.
0: Yeah. Mm-hmm.
3: By the way, when there's no music behind this, I'm just spitballing. It's sort of a, okay, Roasting Warehouse, Jibung Town, Brisbane's best, they took the crown. Been so good, they had to say, the best in Brisbane, Jibung's way. That kind of vibe.
2: Yeah.
3: But, that's just a
2: spitballing
3: sort of thing.
2: It's not bad.
3: You know,
0: I like that.
3: You put a bit of music and a bit of
0: echoing in the background.
3: A bit of trumpets and stuff.
2: I need to do something about bung, because Mina, she said up the bung.
3: Up the bung.
2: Up the bung at the end. And bung, that sounds funny.
0: Jibung, bung, tongue, mung.
3: We sung it.
0: Yeah.
3: One, it kind of does.
0: Up the
2: Get
0: bung.
2: Some coffee up.
0: Up the bung.
2: In the bung. Get some coffee in the bung. The Roasting bung. Warehouse.
0: Number one.
2: Number one.
0: Yeah.
3: Number one.
0: In Jibung. Yeah. In Jibung. Get some coffee.
3: I think we can rhyme one with bung, even though technically that's not a rhyme.
2: Yeah, but no one knows.
0: No.
2: One bung sung.
0: Yep. I like up the bung, though. We need to
2: It'll
0: put that
2: help
0: in there.
2: Your lung breathe well.
0: Yeah.
3: I think that's a stretch.
0: No bad ideas in this meeting.
3: We can't claim things it doesn't do.
0: I love it. You know?
2: I think Mina could even be involved. She had a great personality.
0: Yeah,
2: can we just get maybe just that thing going up the bung, like just inserted
3: up the bung
2: a little bit in.
3: Well,
2: the,
3: absolutely, because it's a jingle, but it can also have a one line sort of boom up the bung,
0: up the bung.
3: No.
0: Yeah, we could put her actual insertion in there, Suze. I like that. It's a good idea.
2: With the $5,000 advertising package, that's actually on-air stuff, isn't it? That's not... How much are we getting paid for the...
0: This is free.
2: This is free.
0: This is just good times.
2: For us, and then they get all the ads on the radio.
0: Yeah
3: I think we're wavering our usual fees.
2: That's what I was concerned about. Wondering
3: we're not getting paid for it.
0: As you can see, we're worth every penny, too.
3: Just a cooler agent now. This could be a problem.
0: Yeah. So we'll come up with something, and I believe... When are we getting this ad on... tomorrow or the next day. Okay.
3: Whenever we make the damn thing.
0: Yeah.
3: I don't know.
0: So we'll hopefully do it today, make it tomorrow, chuck it out to them, and then you'll hear some Jibung Roasting Warehouse ads. Make sure you visit them, though. Voted Brisbane's best coffee, Mina and the team.
3: And all our finalists, by the way, who were great.
0: Yes.
3: I've forgotten the rest of them now.
0: Don't have a list in front of me.
3: You know, there's only one winner, isn't there, really, at the end of the day.
0: Well, so anyway, we'll work on that. I'm kind of liking that singing vibe that you had.
2: Have you got any other ones there, Lutzy?
3: No, not really.
2: I thought you had one more. That you could sing for us. Do you want us to sing in the background? Or
0: we can just go,
2: ooh, Jibung. Yeah.
0: Okay. We're like the quartet. We're like the chorus.
3: Well, we could do this one more like a speaking one.
2: Okay, ready?
3: We'll just do
2: something in the background.
3: Roasting Warehouse Jibung, where the morning starts to hum. They roast it right, they brew it true. Brisbane's best and it's made for you.
2: That's pretty good.
0: Yeah.
2: Up the bung.
0: Up the bung.
3: Up the bung.
0: Up the bung.
3: Jibung.
0: Jibung.
3: Coffee Warehouse.
0: Up the bung. Yeah, I like it.
3: Maybe it's more of a spoken word,
0: We'll work on it. Workshop it.
3: Like a man from Snowy River. What's his name?
2: Clancy of the Overflow.
3: Clancy of the Overflow kind of vibe.
2: Banjo Patterson.
3: Banjo Patterson.
2: Yeah.
0: Okay. Watch this space, guys. You'll hear it on the show tomorrow. Our beautiful ad that we're creating. It's coming up. Plus, Smile and Sue's on the show today worth $400.
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2: We've got that four-vehicle nose-to-tail crash being tidied up on the Pacific Motorway inbound left lane after Garza Road at Tarragindi. It's got traffic banking back to around McGregor for the inbound run. A breakdown's been cleared from Beaudesert Road southbound just before Illawarra Street, Callanvale. No delays. We've got debris to watch for on the Gateway Motorway northbound before Old Cleveland Road, Belmont. Reduced speed limit through there. And another breakdown on the Gateway northbound on the left shoulder after Compton Road through Currabee. And we've got City Cat, Kitty Cat and ferry services not operating between 8 and 10 this morning due to industrial action. The blackout sale is now on at 40 Winks. 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Sale ends Sunday at 40 Winks. Partly cloudy and 25 today, currently 17 degrees. It's Mark on Nova 106.9.
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5: Morning, it's Mike Humphrey with you. The federal government has unveiled a joint $10 million package to save 600 jobs at South Australia's Whyalla Steelworks. Energy Minister Chris Bowen this morning blasting the plant's former owners over financial mismanagement. Motorists hoping for relief at the Bowser may be out of luck. The federal government says it's not planning a new cut to the fuel excise despite petrol prices climbing. Parents are being warned to keep an eye on what their kids are doing online. A new parliamentary inquiry is going to examine claims extremist groups are using online gaming platforms to target and groom young Aussies. ASIO says one in five terror investigations now involve young people. Meanwhile, the Defence Force has recorded its highest intake of new recruits in 16 years, just over 8,000 people enlisting in the last financial year, with numbers of those quitting at their lowest in a decade. And the 78th edition of the Primetime Emmy Awards kicks off this morning. Law & Order SVU star Mariska Hargitay will host this year's awards in LA. 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
5: Brisbane are closing in on a $4 million contract extension to retain superstar Xavier Willison. The 24-year-old winning the club's BNF earlier this week, the Broncos keen on a four-year deal. A maiden ODI century from Queenslander Matt Renshaw has helped Australia to a 59-run win over Zimbabwe in Harare overnight. A dream cup run for the Queensland Lions has come to an end with a 3-1 loss to South Melbourne in last night's Australia Cup semi-final. And the Super Rugby draw for 2027 has been released. The season kicking off with Queensland Reds travelling to Christchurch to take on the Crusaders on February 12. And now you're up to date on Nova.
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1: This is Nick, Lutzi, and Susie O'Neill on

0: Bit of Pink. Who knew? On Nova, it's Nick Lutzy and Susie O'Neill, 7:35.
1: Bloody love Pink. I bloody love her. She does the best concerts. She does.
0: Good performer.
2: Australia loves her. I think she did 52 concerts last
1: time.
2: Yeah,
1: I went to three in a row.
0: Did you?
1: I could get I could get free tickets back then.
2: Still.
1: It wasn't through the radio. It was through something else.
0: Back then.
2: By the way, I was told last night, again, one of my sources within the industry.
0: Oh, yeah.
2: That by the time Bruno Mars does his tour, over 5% of Australia will have seen him. It doesn't sound like a lot, but that's a lot. Yeah. Over 5% of Australia will go see Bruno Mars.
1: Well, it's probably, if you cut it down then to say how many people could go and see him, like if you cut out all the babies and the really old people, it's bigger than,
2: it's more than
1: 5% of people who can actually make their way to a concert.
2: People that are the age of 10 to 6, whatever you want.
1: Yeah.
0: Surely Ed Sheeran's taken up a big slice of that pie as well, of Australians who've seen him over the years.
1: Yeah.
0: You'd have to think.
2: In one hit, though, I guess Ed did, how many Sun Corps did he do?
0: Three.
2: So Bruno's doing two now. Okay. I think he's doing more than that in Sydney and Melbourne and stuff. So
1: oh, you
2: big
1: mean
2: crowds.
1: In the one, his one tour?
2: In one tour.
1: Oh, I think you meant
2: over 5% of Australians will see him.
1: That blows my mind, actually.
2: Yeah, so even that's over, it's over a million people, obviously.
1: Wow.
0: Yeah. Bigger Bruno. Okay. Switching gears.
1: Yeah.
0: Meet 92-year-old Brisbane couple, guys. They're going viral right now.
1: 92?
0: Margaret and Nick. Okay, is their names.
1: Mm-hmm.
0: Now, Margaret and Nick are going viral because they've been together for 46 years. Nick has proposed to Margaret two times already, and she has said no, but they've remained a couple.
1: Have they been together for 46 years? Well, they met 46
0: years
1: ago.
0: Well, they met 46 years ago.
1: You're saying that you reckon they've been a thing.
0: Well, if they're still knowing each other.
1: I'm saying that they've just, like, dibble and dabble.
0: Oh, you think it's sort of like...
1: Not exclusive.
0: Some flings.
1: Not exclusive.
2: What, 46 years on, so... Presuming that they were, you know, teenagers when they met, for instance, that means they're 60-odd. So you reckon Margaret or Nick's still getting a you up text?
1: Well, because, have you got to the point that...
0: Well, so then recently...
1: This is the reason why.
2: I don't know anything about it.
0: He's proposed recently. She said yes, and they just got married at the PA hospital yesterday, everyone.
2: At the hospital?
0: Yeah, in case they dropped it. Exactly.
1: But he's asked her three times. He's asked her three times over the 46 years. That's why I'm saying they haven't been exclusive. And only now that he's 92, they've decided to be exclusive.
2: Is that true? Do we know this?
0: We don't know all the details.
2: Some of the most rock solid couples I know, one in particular, has never been married.
0: Oh.
1: Do I know them?
2: Well, maybe.
1: I want to know who your rock solid couple friends are.
2: No, I mean, it's a mate of mine. Like, it's Ian. And Ian and Talita, two good friends of mine, live on the Gold Coast. But, like, they've never got married. But, I mean, it's for life.
0: My question is, though, when Nick proposes to Margaret, and Margaret says no, how does Nick just keep, let's just keep doing our thing then, and then do it again years later, says no, and just, you know, how could you go back after that?
1: Because she doesn't want to be exclusive and tied down.
0: But if you're already together, you know, she doesn't want to put a label on it until they're 92 getting married at the PA hospital.
2: Well, she mightn't have believed in the sanctity of marriage.
0: Well, that's true, actually.
1: He's worn her down.
2: It's more of a tie-down thing, not an exclusivity thing. I'm not suggesting that Margaret's throwing it out wide.
0: She's a free spirit.
2: You know, she's not throwing cut-out balls.
1: I am.
2: You are saying that. Margaret. Margaret's book club is actually a swingers party.
0: It is.
2: Or something.
0: It's a wild Tuesday.
1: Maybe.
0: I want to say proposals gone wrong, though, on 13, 24, 10.
1: Oh, okay.
0: If you know of one, did they say no? Was it a public one?
1: I remember beginning of this year, actually just before we started back on radio, do you remember there was a concert in Brisbane, some sort of bootleg concert, and a guy asked, he got up on stage and said, I love this band and I thought today would be a great time for me to ask you to marry me. And he starts getting down on his knee and his girlfriend's obviously opposite him and she's trying to pull him back up again.
2: No.
1: Like, you know, she's like kind of dragging back up as he's going down. And then he goes, will you marry me? And she says no and walks off and leaves him kneeling on the stage.
2: Come on.
1: That's a bad one.
0: Oh, that's so uncomfortable. You'd know before you're going to propose if your partner is going to say yes or no.
1: Especially in public.
2: Well, exactly, which means like that if you're worried that you're going to lose someone, a way to try and under pressure is put them under the spotlight. Like that. You know what I'm saying?
0: Like, I feel obliged.
2: I've just done something wrong. She's going to leave me. Let's do it. Quickly, in front of a crowd, you know?
1: So she can't say no.
2: So she can't say no.
0: My in-laws had a weird one.
1: Oh, yeah.
0: My father-in-law proposed to my mother-in-law and she said, can I think about it? And then they lived in different states at the time. Mm. And then she left him for a month, like didn't give him an answer for a month before she went home and told her friends and family, oh, I'm going to say yes, but didn't give him the answer for a month.
1: Wow.
0: Can I think about it would be an awkward one
2: it's
0: to get.
2: It's cruel.
0: Yeah, very cruel.
1: I kind of get that though, because maybe he's been thinking about it for ages and he's had his thinking time and she was caught off guard.
2: Well, that could happen.
1: But still, you'd know if you were dating someone. But
0: you know if it's going to happen.
1: But and then she had to really go through the pros and the cons. Apparently there's a pro and con list, I've heard.
2: But you don't, I mean, you don't hear it very often, do you?
0: Play it all up.
2: Again, 13, 24, 10. But you don't hear it very often. People are going, oh, God, hope they don't propose to me. I'm not, I don't want that. It's always the other way around.
1: Yeah, it's usually,
2: like, oh, it's been 3 years. Where's the bloody proposal?
1: Yeah. It is always like that, isn't it?
2: Yeah.
0: Proposal fails. What do you got for us? Give us a call. We'll take some calls on the other side of this.
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8: 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Big cars, small cars, hybrids, EVs, you'll find the perfect car waiting. Oh, what a feeling, Toyota. We've still got that multi-vehicle crash being tidied up on the Pacific Motorway inbound left lane after Garza Road, Tarragindi. Traffic is back around McGregor for the inbound run. A breakdown to watch for on the Gateway Motorway southbound at the Makravaka-Palabar Road off-ramp through Mackenzie. Reduced speed limit through there. Northbound slowing up at the usual spots. And we've got a breakdown on the Bruce Highway on-ramp northbound from Antac Avenue at Kalanga. Southbound it's slowing around Boundary Road for the trip south pass North Lakes. 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
1: Nova 106.9, Nick Lutze and Susie O'Neill, 751. Smarter Than Susie's up next.
2: Taylor Swift was everywhere yesterday. I first saw it. It was funny. I was watching the sports news on Channel 9 and they brought up, it was the last story on the sport, and they said how the Chiefs beat the Broncos. It was the first game of the season. Travis Kelce, obviously Taylor's husband, was playing, and they went up to the suite or the box and they showed Taylor with the family and stuff. And they go, isn't that great? And then at the end, one of them said, I can't remember which one, I think Joel Dry said, the only reason we're playing that is because Taylor Swift was at the game.
1: Yeah, she was at the game and she was with Tom Cruise.
3: She was with.
2: And Tim Cruise, yeah. But yeah. It's funny how they even said at the end of the sport, we're only playing that because Taylor Swift was at the game.
3: Only giving the Chiefs result because T-Swizzle was at the game.
2: It was the sports section of the of the news.
3: Yeah,
2: and
3: right.
2: I thought, wow, they're actually, I mean.
3: It wouldn't get a run otherwise, would it?
2: Yeah, they go, that's right. That's the only reason they're doing NFL is because Taylor was there.
3: Right.
2: So it's a juggernaut that she's brought everything to that sport.
1: Massive. And because the Emmys was on yesterday and Taylor Swift made a little cameo in one of those. You know, sometimes they do pre-Emmy or like, you know, Oscars or whatever they do, like the videos where the host does a funny video with cameos.
3: Yeah.
1: Taylor made a cameo in that.
2: Okay.
1: So the host is from Law and Order. Mariska Hargitay's her name.
3: Oh, yeah. She, like, at one point, like, she was one of the highest paid people in the television in the world.
2: Really?
3: Like, 100%. You Google that. She was, like, when she was on
1: Law and Order SVU,
3: which she was for a number of seasons, she was one of the highest paid people in the world in television.
2: Wow.
3: Big money.
2: Right. I didn't know who she was.
3: She held the franchise.
2: Really?
1: I
2: didn't know who she was, but she was a great host.
1: She was funny.
2: I saw a few clips. They kept playing that noise, and I was like, what is that? That's Law and Order.
1: That's Law and Order noise. But you know it when it comes on.
2: I was like, why do they keep playing that?
3: That's the joke.
1: Yeah, that's it. So Taylor makes a cameo, right, in it, because they're talking about will Taylor Swift be in attendance or not, and she's like talking to her Law and Order cast.
3: Right,
1: and
3: then Taylor, she's in the room, in the cop room.
4: This is adding up.
5: And who asked you, rookie?
4: Our perp has a clear MO. A lot of this doesn't fit the pattern, and I don't think everything is a clue.
6: It is to the Swifties.
4: I think what we're going to be looking for is hiding in plain sight.
1: It goes on for like 2.5 minutes. It's quite funny.
3: It's pretty clever.
1: Can actually act. I was pretty impressed with how she was going.
2: I suppose film clips is kind of acting, or even her concerts is kind of acting.
3: I think she's been in movies. Hasn't she?
1: I don't know. Yeah, yes. I'm getting thumbs up.
3: She's certainly acted in movies.
1: Okay, there you go. Yeah.
2: But they said that Taylor and... what's her name?
1: Mariska.
2: Mariska were actually friends, and Taylor named her cat
1: Olivia Benson, which is the character name of Mariska in Law and Order.
3: Taylor was in Cats.
1: Are you with us?
3: Taylor was in that horrible movie, Cats.
2: Oh, was she?
3: With James Corden.
2: Was she really?
3: You couldn't. I could rather watch the Ray Gun documentary than watch Cats the movie.
1: I'd rather watch
3: High Rocks.
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23: 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We've got a breakdown to watch out for on the M1 northbound before Yualpa Road through Upper Coomera. It's on the shoulder. It is slowing from around Logan Home into Slacks Creek. And then also we've got some traffic around McGregor for the trip into town after an earlier crash that has been cleared. We've got slowing traffic on the Gateway Motorway northbound from Stretton to Mackenzie and Mount Gravatt-Capalabar Road inbound from Mount Cotton Road to Grieve Road and the Mount Lindsay Highway. Slowing northbound around Green Road, Boronia Heights. 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It's Mark on Nova 106.9.
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26: Morning, it's Mike Humphrey with you. Defence Force personnel are sounding the alarm over security measures at military bases across Australia. An investigation is underway after a man broke into a Darwin Air Force base, assaulting an ADF member and even stealing a car. Sources telling News Corp our Defence Force facilities aren't well equipped to handle such incidents. Economists are calling for greater restrictions on government bailouts for failing industries. The cost of yesterday's rescue package for South Australia's Whyalla Steelworks blowing out to $4 million per job saved. Olympic organisers are considering glamping as a possible fix for an accommodation shortfall ahead of the 2032 Games in Brisbane. Queensland needing to find an extra 12,000 beds with all options seemingly on the table. Australia's housing shortage could be about to get a whole lot worse. New home sales have fallen for a fourth straight month, raising fresh doubts about Labor's goal of building 1.2 million new dwellings by 2029. And don't expect Tom Cruise to slow down anytime soon. The Mission Impossible star says he's still chasing big dreams and has no plans to ease off his famously intense approach to filmmaking. Nova Sport is up next.
24: Something fancy is coming in hot at 7-Eleven. Gourmet pies. Grab a new smoky Texan barbecue pork or chunky beef and mushroom pie for lunch today.
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26: The PGA Tour has closed the door on LIV players wanting to return to the American-based golf circuit. LIV Golf sensationally filing for bankruptcy last week. Aussie sharpshooter Cam Smith reportedly owed over $5 million. The Brisbane Lions have re-signed forward Logan Morris in a deal reportedly worth $1 million over 3 years. Fixtures for next year's Super Rugby season has the Reds up against the Crusaders in Christchurch on February 12. And teams released for this weekend's NRL Finals, the Roosters take on the Sharks on Saturday night. Sunday arvo seeing the Warriors host the Knights. And now you're up to date on Nova.
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5: 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Tis the Smiler Than Sue's time.
7: Oh, yeah.
8: Hey, what are we up to?
7: 400, yeah.
8: Is it 400 bucks?
5: 400?
8: 400.
5: 400.
8: Oh, 400.
5: Bucks.
8: Oh, good.
5: That got you going.
8: Yeah, it did, didn't it? 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
8: it did.
5: 400 bucks, 13, 24, 10 if you want to play for 400 and two BYD cars as well, which we draw at the end of the year. That's coming up. 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
1: I'm smarter than
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4: We've got Carly from Morayfield.
5: Good morning.
4: Hello. I'm out. I'm heading to the BYD booth.
6: As soon as she hears the Eye of the Tiger, she's out.
0: She's gone.
6: The booth moved a bit too, you've noticed that?
0: Yeah, now I can't see her. It's facing the other way.
6: Oh, really?
0: No. Because we're getting renovated, all I can see is the side of the booth. We used to be able to look in and see her.
6: There's a sign saying keep, because they're knocking down everything around us.
0: Yes. Matt,
6: let's take the sign off next time she's in there. Maybe they'll pick it they'll pick it up and move it as she's in there.
0: Are we still just sitting in it?
6: That'd be funny. Anyway. So she's in there now, and yeah, as we said, $400 we're playing for here, Carly. So it's a fair chunk of coin, isn't it? You don't need me to tell you that, do you?
5: No, not at all.
6: Okay, good. And plenty in the cave as well in the case of a disaster for you. But
0: you do, you're on the draw to win two BYDs as well, Carly.
6: Yeah, that's right.
0: Who has mentioned that's coming up, end of the year.
5: Perfect.
6: Righto, well, let's rock and roll here. Carly from Morayfield for $400. 30 seconds on the clock, and your time starts now. In chess, which piece can move only one space at a time but in any direction?
5: Pawn.
6: The Muppet called Animal is known for playing which instrument?
5: I don't know.
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5: B.
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5: A-G-O-N-Y.
6: Stop the clock. Okay, you got through it. Bit of time bit of time on the clock as well for you. So, I mean, you're going to be pretty competitive there. I'm not going to say you got one hand on the trophy.
0: Oh, no.
6: I'm not saying that.
0: Came home with a wet sail, but, you know.
6: But certainly you are going to be competitive. Let's release the beat.

0: Oh, I didn't do it.
1: She was about to sneeze.
2: Oh, there's a bit of dust in here. It's dust outside because they're taking apart the whole level.
3: They're ripping and tearing out there.
2: Oh, my God. I need a gas mask when we go out there. Out of the studio.
3: Just document that. Probably maybe we can get him from a lawsuit one day. What does it?
1: We got the black lung.
2: Black lung. Okay.
3: Okay, saves it. $400. It's, Carly's done her bit, so now it's your turn.
2: Mm-hmm.
3: 30 seconds on the clock. Your time starts now. In chess, which piece can move only one space at a time but in any direction?
2: Pawn.
3: The Muppet called Animal is known for playing which
2: drums
3: instrument? Name any letter from the bottom row of letters on a computer keyboard.
2: N.
3: Ballpoint, felt tip and fountain are all types of what?
2: Pens.
3: Spell agony.
2: A-G-O-N-Y.
3: Stop the clock. Okay.
2: Agony. Carly.
3: Carly. Agony.
4: I'm feeling an agony.
2: Yeah, I like that segue sort of
3: thing. Let's just go for the top. In chess, which piece can move only one space at a time but in any direction? You both said pawn.
2: Mm-hmm.
3: It's king.
2: What? Isn't it pawn?
1: Pawn goes back and forward but can't go sideways, I think.
2: Pawn go diagonal?
3: No, the one I've watched can. Agony.
4: I'm feeling an agony.
2: Yeah, I like that segue sort of thing.
3: Let's just go for the top. In chess, which piece can move only one space at a time but in any direction? You both said pawn.
2: Mm-hmm.
3: It's king.
2: What? Isn't it

0: It's all right.
1: Actually, what can a pawn do? Yeah, tell us.
2: Pawn can go forward normally, attack diagonally. Going forward, it can't go backwards.
1: Okay, there you go. I didn't know.
3: It was a bit of a highbrow joke, you know.
0: Highbrow?
1: It's pretty, it was the lowest hanging fruit there is.
0: Lowest hanging fruit. Yeah.
3: It's got to be.
0: Yeah, no, it's good. Nil all. Nil all, everyone. What a segment. The Muppet called Animal is known for playing which instrument? I think you went past an O on that one, Carly, from memory. Susan, you yelled out drums.
3: It's correct, right?
0: Drums is right.
3: I put a clip up on my Instagram the other day of this lady. It might have been Sheena Easton or someone singing.
0: Sheena like Easton?
3: Someone singing a love song type thing.
0: She was a hot bit of goods, old Sheena
3: someone
0: Easton.
3: Someone like that. And Animal Muppet was in the background. Yeah. So funny.
0: That's pretty funny.
3: Oh, God,
0: he was intense, old Animal. He was a lot of fun, actually.
3: He was fun.
0: Name.
3: He was crazy.
0: Yeah, he was. Sort of like aggro on steroids kind of thing, yeah. Name any letter from the bottom row of letters on a computer keyboard. If I remember, Carly, you said B for Bob. Susan, you said N for Nally, and that's both correct. So that's 2-1 to Susan at this point. Mm-hmm. Ballpoint, felt tip and fountain are all types of what? It is, of course, pens. You both got that correct. 3-2 to Susan. And spell agony. A-G-O-N-Y. You both got that right. So it was a hard-fought victory for Susan O'Neill. 4-3 over Carly. So well played, Carly. But unfortunately, you are not smarter than Suze. Although we can take it to the cave.
3: Good game, Carly.
4: Thank you. Good game.
3: It's $500 tomorrow. I'm slightly excited.
1: That's Josh Groban territory.
3: Yeah.
0: Okay, sorry, a bit of trouble there for a second. What do we got here? We've got a lot of ones that say, oh, there's a whole priority section of the cave right now, so obviously we've got stuff coming up pretty soon. Let's have a look here. You got kids there, Carly?
4: I do, yes.
0: How old?
4: 9-year-old boy.
0: Yeah, I've got a family pass to see Shaun the Sheep, The Beast of Mossy Bottom, which is a great new film coming out. It's in cinemas during September, actually, school holidays, so I've got a family pass to that. Also, it's a Paradise Country. Which is awesome. So enjoy that. And because I like you, I'm going to also give you a double pass to the first Brisbane Heat games, both the men's and the women's, which are coming up. The women take on the Sydney Sixers. That's on the 30th of October. And then the men's comes a little later than that. They're against the Sydney Sixers on December 15th. So go the mighty Brisbane Heat. So you've got some great passes there. Good on you. Well done, Carly.
4: Thank
0: well played.
4: You.
1: Thanks, Carly. $500 we play tomorrow. And up next, I had a doozy in the gym yesterday involving another man's cologne.
0: What?
3: Oh, yes, dear. It sounds very spicy.
0: Old spicy.
1: We'll do it next.
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7: Watch out for debris on the Ipswich Motorway westbound direction in the centre lane around the Centenary Motorway through Wacol eastbound. The Ipswich Motorway slowing up through that Wacol-Dowra-Oxley stretch. And very heavy conditions inbound from Dowra through to the Jindalee Bridge on the Centenary Highway. We've got the Western Freeway flowing okay inbound and outbound. The M1 slowing up northbound around Logan Home into Slacks Creek. And the Bruce Highway's on the break southbound around Deception Bay Road for the trip south past North Lakes. And then it's building on Gympie Road inbound around Beams Road through Castledine. This September, save between $1,500 and $7,000 on a range of Chery 2025 built Tiggo models from 5 to 7 seaters. 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Partly cloudy and 25, currently 20 its mark on Nova 106.9.
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0: Shore and Becky Hill. Say something. Nova 106.9, it's Nick Lutzy and Susie O'Neill at 8:21. Right, so we were in here the other day talking about colognes.
1: Yep, we often do.
0: Yeah, was it? Did Lutzy change his cologne? He smelled good?
1: Oh, I bought...
2: I could smell Susan.
1: I've got a fake Chanel...
2: Mademoiselle
1: that I got off.
2: And I sensed it.
1: Yeah.
2: Even though it's not it.
0: Yes.
1: For my birthday. No, you almost said a fake cocoa.
2: I did. I said it almost smells like Mademoiselle. Yeah.
0: And then were we talking, maybe it was off air, Lutzy, we were saying when other guys have clones and you can't wear the same one as them if you're mates with them, but you kind of sometimes you want to.
2: Yeah, but Ben Teo, it was.
0: Yep.
2: The former Broncos assistant coach, Maroons assistant coach, rugby league, rugby union legend. He had the same cologne that I wanted to wear. It was weird because we were going out together and not, going out socially together.
1: Yeah, yeah.
2: And I was like, can I borrow your cologne? And I asked him if I could have it for the flight home to Australia because he was in Ireland.
1: That's right.
2: To put on my jumper so I could fall asleep comfortably smelling Ben Teo on the flight home.
0: Because we were saying the biggest compliment you can give, I think, to another person or another dude is you smell good.
2: Yeah. Mm. That was Tom Ford Black Orchid, by the way.
1: Yeah.
2: Yep.
1: But you can't, if you've got a scent, your friend can't wear the same scent.
0: Correct. But can you steal a scent of someone whom you don't know? And can you compliment someone on their scent of someone whom you don't know?
1: You can steal a scent off someone you don't know, and I would only compliment them if I wanted to find out said scent.
0: Okay.
2: I haven't got a drama with that. If you don't know the person, the chances of you being in the same space as them regularly.
1: But saying you like someone's smell sound...
0: Personal, isn't it? It's a bit
1: personal.
0: Because another guy, it was a guy in the gym yesterday, and me and him were in this area, and there's like outdoor areas, just me and him, and like 20 minutes, and I'm just getting wafts of his cologne.
2: Mm. And you liked it?
0: Loved it. Never smelled it before, but I was like, he smells good. Like,
2: you went up and asked him about?
0: I mean,
2: that's weird if that's what you did.
0: So this is, that was my intention to do.
2: I know why it's weird.
0: It is weird. No, it is weird,
1: in
0: right?
1: A gym, two guys exercising by themselves, that's a win online.
2: It feels like you're cracking on oil. That's why.
0: That's what I was freaking out about. But I thought, no, if that was me and someone said you smell good, I would get kudos from that. I would feel good.
2: It's where it is, I think, because I don't think it's bad to say someone smells nice. I've done it. I know.
0: Yes.
2: Maybe it makes me weird.
1: But a guy to a guy just feels like it wouldn't happen.
2: I've said it to people in here, like at work. I've said it to you.
0: But I would never say it to another girl at the gym because that would be another level of weird. You know what I mean? But I felt like with a guy at the gym, I could sort of bro out a little bit and say, you smell. Anyway, I had an absolute Barry.
2: Go on.
0: So I was thinking about our conversation and I was like, just. The whole time we're doing our weights, I'm doing back squats. He's doing like Bulgarian split squats.
2: That makes it weirder.
1: It does make it weird.
2: Just the way
0: very intimate.
2: Yeah.
0: He had overhead earphones on, right?
1: Mm.
0: Doesn't want to be disturbed.
2: He's not there to socialise.
0: Maybe in 20 minutes, I was like, just say it. Like, maybe you can find out where it's from because I really wanted this cologne. And as I walked past him, as I'm taking my weight plate back, I went, hey, mate.
2: So you sort of say, take your headphones off?
0: Yeah, hey, mate. And he looks at me and he's like, he does the classic one ear out, like, what's that?
2: What?
0: I completely folded. And I go, Bulgarians, good exercise.
1: Oh, no. Please don't tell me then you followed up a little bit later.
0: No. Then I just walked away and he's like, thanks. And then put his headphone ear back on and walked away and I wanted to die. I was like, why did I do that? And why didn't I just follow through with it?
2: Like he 100% thinks that you were hitting on him.
0: Yeah. Why would someone say good exercise, like Bulgarians, good exercise, and just walk off?
1: What did he say?
0: He just said thanks and put his headphone back on and just continued doing what he was doing.
2: Why would you possibly ask someone to take their headphones off and do that?
0: It would have been less weird if I had just asked him, hey, you smell good. What cologne do you use?
2: What are you wearing, man? That's good. Like... still weird, but
1: it's so much it was weird. I thought it was going to be worse because I thought then in 10 minutes' time you're going to walk past him and go, smell good.
2: Like that's
0: a little bum slap. You smell good, man. What's up?
2: Well, you might as well be slapping his ass at that point because honestly,
0: it was bad.
1: What did he look like? Is he like a gym junkie?
0: Yeah, but it was pretty built. Obviously, a bit taller than me. That's not hard. He had good legs on him, I suppose. I wasn't taking it by that stage. I put my weights away and went to the next room and just wanted to hide and crawl away. And it was embarrassing.
2: That's weird. I mean, I presume it happens to women more than men in China.
1: I'm trying to think of a
2: gyms.
1: Situation where I've ever been in that situation. I think that is totally odd what you have done.
2: It is totally odd.
0: I mean, text a text line. I think you can ask another man if he smells good. But I literally should have just committed to what I was going to do.
1: Yes.
0: Rather than pull out and do this half-hearted.
1: Don't pull out.
2: Given that it's a gym that you probably, you know, obviously the two of you go there a lot, is it?
0: I'm nervous to see him again.
2: I'm saying, is it worthwhile when he doesn't have his headphones on, if you did see him go, mate, just to clarify, I'm so sorry, I could smell your cologne the other day and it's bloody good. I'm not, you know, I was left there thinking you probably thought I was trying to hit on you or something.
0: I wasn't.
2: Do you double down at this point?
0: That's a good call. Do I go back and do it?
1: Yeah, I reckon you should double down.
0: Oh, yeah.
2: I reckon double down.
0: You reckon?
2: Just to see where it goes. Yeah, record it, exactly.
3: A life-changing decision has been looming.
4: 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I've never had a new car, so I'm going to have to go to car.
3: This Friday, a life-changing decision must be made. 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One listener. One decision.
4: It'd be life-changing.
3: One life-changing moment.
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10: 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We've got a breakdown to watch out for on Hale Street, the inbound right lane after the Milton Road off-ramp through Milton. Traffic is back to the inner-city bypass at Hurston. That earlier bit of debris on the Ipswich motorway westbound at Wacol around the Centenary Motorway has been cleared. Still got traffic slowing eastbound through that Darra-Oxley stretch. And we've got CityCat, KittyCat and ferry services out of action till 10 this morning due to industrial action. You won't believe the amount of cars arriving at Toyota dealerships. Big cars, small cars, hybrids, EVs. You'll find the perfect car waiting. Oh, what a feeling, Toyota. Partly cloudy and 25 the top today, currently 19 degrees. It's Mark on Nova 106.9.
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11: It's Mike Humphrey with you. Australia is still on track to receive 3 nuclear-powered subs in the early 2030s, according to our Defence Minister. Richard Miles says the pact between Australia, the US and Britain is steaming ahead despite hesitations in the United Kingdom. UK PM Andy Burman says his country won't put national security ahead of social security. Over $1 million in government fines have been thrown at Dabble, the online betting platform, breaching self-exclusion laws, keeping banned customers' accounts open and even sending them marketing material. Westpac has told investors rapid AI adoption is reshaping its operations. The bank has cited significant efficiency gains with more than 70% of its workforce using the technology daily. Overseas, and political foes of all persuasions have come together for a conference in Washington, D.C., calling for restrictions on AI development. The views of Democratic Senator Bernie Sanders in stark contrast to that of President Trump's.
12: When the future of humanity is at stake, we need binding international
6: safety rules.
11: 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She's sparked rumours about new music, a string of cryptic clues delivered in a typical Tay-Tay style during a pre-recorded sketch at yesterday's Emmys. Nova Sport is up next.
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11: Argentina have invited retiring great Lionel Messi to play a farewell friendly game in October. The 39-year-old will keep playing for Inter Miami in the MLS. Queenslander Matt Renshaw, the hero in last night's 59-run win over Zimbabwe in Harare. The game, the first of a three-match ODI series, Renshaw scoring a maiden one-day century. In the NRLW, North Queensland rookie Charlize Lloyd-Phillips is set for an extended period on the sidelines, the club confirming she's torn an ACL, and reports the Broncos are closing in on a $4 million deal to re-sign Xavier Willison. And now you're up to date, Don Nova.
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0: Billie Eilish, Birds of a Feather. 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More chances to head in the draw to go to the Cook Islands, and we draw that one on Friday. That's back tomorrow morning from 7.
1: It's Nick, Lutzy and Susie O'Neill's
2: Producers Press Conference.
3: All right. Hey, settle down. We only have time for one question each, please.
4: Susie, Nick Davis, the Yoronga Ponga. We've been talking a lot about smells this morning on the show. You'd have a very interesting relationship with the smell of chlorine. Is there any point in your life where it's actually been a favourable smell for you?
5: I love it.
4: Or does it just make you think of hard work?
5: I love it. I love the smell of chlorine. I do. It reminds me of good times.
6: When do you love it? Like when you smell it at the pool?
5: When I walk into a pool and I smell it, I'm like,
6: you know, when you sometimes smell your skin later in the day after you swim?
5: When you swim in the morning. What we used to do when we went to school, if there's any swimmers out there, when you went to school later in the day, if you lick your skin, you can smell the chlorine. It brings out the chlorine.
0: Even after having a shower?
5: Yep. Oh. Even after having a shower.
6: Or when you like put hot air on it.
5: Yes, as well.
3: You know what I mean? Yeah. So weird right now.
5: It is.
3: Sniffing you.
5: Even when now I'm cleaning my shower with, say, chlorine or Domestos, the
6: Whatever household product you choose to use.
5: And I smell chlorine. I love it. I'm like, oh, this reminds me of swimming.
0: Ah.
5: And also just hanging around the pool as a kid.
6: Yeah.
5: When chlorine smelled like real chlorine.
6: Takes you back.
7: Ash here from the Kipper Ring Review. We were chatting proposals earlier. Tell us how you popped the question to Morgan.
0: Ooh,
5: good one.
0: Oh, yeah, we were in Japan, actually, in Niseko. I'd had these really nice visions of proposing to her on top of the mountain of Niseko.
5: Yeah.
0: But she was actually very bad at skiing and hated it. And we had a group of our friends there. So I couldn't do it at the top of the mountain. I'd literally taken it with me up the mountain and she went down early. So I had the ring with me the whole time in one of my pockets of my ski jacket trying to get it down the mountain.
5: Nerve-wracking.
0: Oh, so nerve-wracking. It wasn't insured at this stage, I don't think. It was overseas. So it ended up being that night, New Year's Eve, in the car park of where our thing was, but behind us was the mountain of Niseko, but in front of us was a car park.
5: Oh.
0: And I had to take her for like a walk, and all our friends were on the balcony above looking down.
5: Really?
6: And then the whole thing.
0: So our friends could see it. And then one of our friends goes, what are we doing? Because it was a surprise. Mm. Morgan looks up, sees them, looks up, sees me, and knew it was coming.
6: Oh, what an idiot.
0: It completely panics. And then I got down on one knee, obviously said yes, but yeah, it didn't go how I'd pictured it to go in my mind.
5: Mm. Is it really nerve-wracking? Actually asking the question.
0: Even though you know or you think they're going to say yes, it's so nerve-wracking.
5: It would feel awkward, I'd imagine.
0: Getting on one knee is one of the most vulnerable things you can do.
5: Will you marry me?
0: Yeah. Yes.
6: Is it always a knee thing still?
0: I don't know if people still do it.
5: I don't think Cliff got on a knee. I can't remember that.
0: I'd even like planned out whipping out the box from my back pocket so I could open it properly and which knee I'd go on. Like I'd practice the dropping motion just so I wouldn't muck it up.
5: Yeah, okay.
6: I was always thinking to go to a magician and learn out via sleight of hand how to slip the ring on. So then you ask them, saying, will you marry me? And they go, where's the ring? And you say, you're wearing it. Well, it's already there.
5: That's pretty cool.
6: It's a magic trick.
0: No, she goes, no. And you go, well, you're wearing it.
6: Think back.
0: You're locked in.
6: Yeah,
3: Lutzy.
6: Yes.
3: Lachlan Sands here from the Alias Alliance.
6: I know you are.
3: We were talking nicknames earlier on the show. You quite famously have a nickname, which I believe gets its roots from your family in some capacity. Did you ever consider, however, just going by the name Dave?
6: Mum hates Dave. I don't think I could do it to Mum to be called Dave, but Lutzy came off my brother because he was Lutzy at Nudgee and I was little Lutzy because I was 3 years under him.
0: Ah.
6: But interestingly, my dad, I think, was Nutty at one point early on, and we worked out that my granddad, there was some reference in a World War II book because he fought in Papua New Guinea, that they referred to him as Lutty.
5: Lutty?
6: Yeah. We only found this out a few years ago. It was in a book. I found a book about the 61st Battalion at Milne Bay in Papua New Guinea, and it said Jack Luttrell, as he was referred to as Lutty.
0: Lutty.
6: But then Dad got Nutty. He must have been a bit of a lunatic, the old man, when he was younger. He got Nutty.
0: Nutty's not bad.
6: And then I don't know how someone must have gone with Lutzy with my brother.
5: Slipped in the S.
6: Slipped in the old S.
5: You don't really need the S, do you? Lutty.
0: Lutty.
6: There's no S in Lutterall.
0: Lutty's better than Lutty, though, but
6: Lutty.
0: Lutty.
6: You just got to get used to it now.
0: Yeah.
6: So there you go. That's the, well, the fascinating evolution of our family's nicknames. And that's all.
3: All right, that concludes the press conference. We'll be taking no more questions.
1: Nick, Lutzy and Susie O'Neill on Nova. Brisbane's Nova 106.9 is Nick, Lutzy and Susie O'Neill on air now. Straight after, Mel Tresina takes you through the day with Brisbane's favourite music. If you wanna be with me, baby, there's a price to pay. Nick, Lutzy and Susie O'Neill in the morning and fresh hits and throwbacks with Mel Tresina all day. It's gotta be Brisbane's Nova 106.9. 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Brisbane traffic.
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8: A multi-vehicle crash is causing some delays on the M1. It's northbound left lane before the Lexington Road on-ramp through Underwood. We've also got that breakdown to watch out for on Hale Street in the city. The inbound right lane after the Milton Road off-ramp through Milton. Traffic's been heading back to the intercity bypass at Hurston on that. A breakdown on the Gateway Motorway southbound left shoulder after the Winner Road on-ramp through Belmont. We've got a reduced speed limit of 80 kilometres an hour through there. Northbound, it is still slowing around Stretton until you get through to 8 Mile Plains on the Gateway. And Kingsford Smith Drive, a busy eastbound run at Nudgee Road through Hamilton. Get access to a big network without the big prices. 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Amaysim uses the Optus network. Partly cloudy and 25, currently 20 its mark on Nova 106.9.

0: the weekend?
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0: Cosby Sweater, Nova 106.9, Nick Lutzy and Susie O'Neill at 8.52. Good news up next, Mel Trasina. Fresh hits and throwbacks. Miley's new one.
1: Oh, it's Miley, yeah, of course. Let's get it started. The old classic.
2: Nice. That reminds me, did you see the beat got sold?
0: Oh, yes.
2: Yeah, the beat. You know, the nightclub down in the valley.
1: Yeah, what's going to become of that?
2: I reckon...
0: Oh, they're not going to keep it as...
2: Well, it depends if it's... Is it, would it be heritage listed? No.
1: I don't
0: think
2: so. I reckon it'd be a big high-rise then.
1: You reckon?
0: Well, they're going to turn into a high-rise.
2: Oh, I don't know.
0: That's an institution.
2: I don't know. They paid $13 million for it. I don't think they're just going to leave it as a nightclub.
0: Yeah, that's true,
1: maybe
0: actually.
1: Maybe a nightclub with something on top of it.
2: Was it the first original gay nightclub in Brisbane? Anyway,
1: I mean, I don't know, but it was very, very close to, if not the...
2: Do you know what? It was still illegal to be gay in Queensland in 1992.
0: What?
1: I did not know that.
0: In 92?
2: That's what I heard on the radio yesterday, not this radio station.
0: Of course not. I don't think you hear that from us.
2: I was shocked. Is that for real?
0: Well,
1: it was on the ABC. They probably did their research.
2: That seems so recent to me. I know it's still, like, over 30 years ago.
0: Yeah.
2: Still.
1: Yeah, that's a lot, isn't it?
2: They'll probably just put apartments there. I think developers have bought it.
0: It's a shame to see that go. It's a massive space. It's a cool club.
2: I don't know if I've ever been in there.
1: We don't know yet.
2: I don't think I've ever been in there.
1: I have.
2: Have you?
1: Yeah, I've been.
0: Yeah, well, it says January 19, 1991, the decriminalisation officially came into full effect.
2: Doesn't that blow your mind?
0: It's crazy.
2: I can't get over that. I finished school by then.
1: You finished school? You were an adult.
2: I was an adult.
1: That's crazy.
0: Wow.
1: Anyway, we'll dig a bit deeper on that, see what's happening at the beat.
0: Yeah.
2: Yeah.
0: And up next with Mel Trasina, Cash with the Cars. 3 days left before Kate Ritchie and Fitzy and Whipper draw this one out. Your chance to win either the two electronic cars or the cash.
1: Whoa, how long?
0: 3 days.
1: Oh, my goodness.
0: Meaning this week. Friday
2: or Saturday?
0: Actually, including today. Wednesday, Thursday, Friday. So three days of chances left because she has chances next.
1: And then Friday we'll hear the big wazoozy, as I call it.
0: The big wazoozy.
2: Kate will be drawing
0: you also
2: it,
0: saw that at the beat.
1: The big wazoozy, that's where I first saw the wine.
0: Yeah. That's happening. We're back tomorrow. Smiley and Sue's $500, Sue's.
2: Oh, yes. Yes.
0: Plus more updates on Brisbane's best coffee jingle. We'll see you tomorrow morning.
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3: 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What game was it, Danny?
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26: 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We've got that breakdown to watch out for on Hale Street, the inbound right lane after the Milton Road off-ramp through Milton. It's been sending traffic back to the inner city bypass. A broken down bus with a trailer on the M1 northbound left shoulder just before the Manjew Street overpass through Tanimura, and a three-vehicle crash being tidied up on the M1 northbound left lane before the Lexington Road on-ramp through Underwood. We got an earlier breakdown on the Gateway Motorway southbound after Wynnum Road through Belmont. Nissan's most fuel-efficient X-Trail is here. 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
27: Morning, it's Mike Humphrey with you. Security concerns are being raised at military bases across Australia, this time not because of drones. A man breaking into an Air Force base in Darwin, assaulting an ADF member before stealing a car. Insiders telling News Corp the Defence Force isn't well prepared for such incursions. Liberal Senator Jacinta Price has accused Pauline Hanson of willful ignorance over comments about Indigenous Aussies. The One Nation leader since apologising over her 2025 remarks, labelling First Nations people as primitive. An online bookie has copped one of the biggest gambling fines on record. Dabble Sports ordered to pay $1 million after failing to close accounts belonging to self-excluded gamblers. Australia's housing shortage could get a whole lot worse. New home sales have fallen for a fourth straight month, raising fresh doubts about Labor's goal of building 1.2 million new homes by 2029. The creator of Apple TV's Pluribus, Vince Gilligan, has teased a second season. The mastermind behind Breaking Bad says season two has already been mapped out after the show's first season picked up six Emmys yesterday. Nova Sport is up next.
25: Nova Sport.
27: The Brisbane Broncos closing in on a $4 million contract extension to retain Xavier Willison. The 24-year-old winning the club's BNF earlier this week, the Broncos keen on a four-year deal. A maiden ODI century for Queenslander Matt Renshaw has helped Australia to a 59-run win over Zimbabwe in Harare overnight. A dream cup run for Queensland Lions FC has come to an end with a 3-1 loss to South Melbourne in last night's Australia Cup semi-final. And the Super Rugby draw for 2027 has been released. The season kicking off with the Queensland Reds travelling to Christchurch to take on the Crusaders on Feb 12. And now you're up to date on Nova.
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3: Good morning, gorgeous. On Friday, Fitzy, Whipper and Kate are calling someone and asking, are we taking cash or the cars? If you want in, I'm opening 13, 24, 10 in the next 15 minutes. First, some Alex Warren.
5: Holy water's watered down, and this town's lost its faith. Our colors will fade eventually. 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Oh my, my, oh my, my love. I take one look at you, you're taking me.

reaching a top of 25 degrees today. Stop it with your bad self. And on Friday, we have a winner of Cash or the Cars. 13, 24, 10's open. Give me a call. Let me get you in the running to win as we play some Tempest City, self-aware, fresh hit.

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0: Sonia.
3: No.
0: How are you? I heard you're excited.
3: I am beyond excited. I can't believe I'm speaking to you and I finally got through.
0: Oh my gosh. I know. I can't believe I'm speaking to you, Sonia. What are you thinking for cash or cars?
3: 100% cash. Yeah, no question.
0: Well, we have a winner on Friday, so we'll find out A, if you win, and B, how much money is up for grabs.
3: Mate, everything's crossed.
0: Let's also get Ash in the running on 13 24 10.
4: Hey, how are you?
0: Oh, that was a really aggressive how are you. How are you?
4: I'm really good. I'm just good.
0: Oh my gosh, are you excited?
4: A little bit. You know, I could really, really use a car, and same as my mum. I think I'd have to give the other car to my mum.
0: You're a nice daughter, and imagine the two of you cruising around in matching cars.
4: Oh, that'd be lovely, wouldn't it?
0: And Penny, you want to lock in the cars as well?
5: I do, yes.
0: Okay, and who's the second one going to go to?
5: I don't know, whoever's nicest.
0: You know what? That's a fair plan. You know the drill, my friend. I want you to win this, so I'm getting you in the running all day long. Your next shot after 10.

0: down, the opposite of what Swifties have been doing the last 24 hours. So yesterday, oh, you're on Nova, by the way. Yesterday, Taylor Swift appeared in an Emmys sketch with Olivia Benson, who's her favourite TV character from her favourite TV show, Law & Order. And she said this in the pre-roll tape.
1: I think what we're going to be looking for is hiding in plain sight. Saccharide, Aries, from the vineyard, north or south.
0: Mate, the theories are coming in thick and fast from Swifties of what it could mean. New album, a re-release, a debut. You know what? Just chill, everybody.

0: Emma's at the Emmys yesterday. Looking so pretty. You're on Nova. Let's check your roads, my friend. I've got to keep getting you in the running for Nova's Cash or the Cars and smash out some fresh hits and throwbacks and 9 minutes of Nova Boy jams. It is all happening on the other side of this. Love music.
1: Nova. Anytime is 7-Eleven time. Like when your leftovers are giving you the ick. From sushi to Sanger's, grab something delicious 24/7 from 7-Eleven.
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24: Got a crash yet to be cleared away through Cooper's Plains, but is it road near Boundary Road? A crash in Kangaroo Point, Lytton Road near Wellington Road. Crash in Manly West, Wanderer Road near Radford Road. Crash in Kedron, Gympie Road northbound near Strathmore Street. Also a crash M1 northbound at Lexington Road through Underwood. A breakdown gateway southbound at Morton Drive at the airport. A breakdown M1 northbound around Mandu Street in Tanimera. And a breakdown for the Bruce Highway southbound after the Caboolture River Bridge in Morayfield. Also a breakdown gateway northbound at Meadowlands Road through Belmont as well. This September, save between $1,500 and $7,000 on a range of Chery 2025 build Tiggo models from 5 to 7 seaters. 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See website for details. To the weather, partly cloudy today, heading for a top of 25 degrees. Right now it's 23 degrees on Nova 106.9.
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0: Good morning. My producer Molly just told me that there's 14 weeks until Christmas. Boo, hiss. That's stressing me out. So let's get you in the running for Nova's